AI5 Kiss Rock San Antonio. It's me, Melanie Cruz. Happy Turds Day. And good Lord, what a Turds Day it is today. So close. So close. From a 30-point lead to a 1-point game. Again. Life is rough out here for a Spurs. But it doesn't kill our loyalty. It doesn't make me love the Spurs any less. It just means we need to try a little bit harder. So next game this Saturday, right here at home at the Frost Bank Center.

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3: Slight overcast going into the evening, dropping down to a low of 82.
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1: Coming up in the program, we'll have the queen on if you got a divorce question. This woman claims she only cheats when she's drunk. This woman does not want to leave the streets. She says it's too much fun in the streets. I got some audio why men are dumb. You have a chance to fart on somebody, plus our big-ass world news all coming up. 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

Listen, we are doing great, okay? We're doing great. We're doing really good. Despite what happened last night, we as the San Antonio Spurs are doing phenomenal. You got to really give it up for the boys. History is being made right now. One of the absolute youngest group of guys to go to the finals, been able to dominate the way that they've dominated, and just make NBA history the way that they are. So, irregardless if we win or lose the finals, it was a great learning season, and it was a great season overall.

The 90s Nooner is kind of like Smells Like the 90s, but at noon. And you get to hang out with the beautiful Brandy. Good Lord, is she so hot. Oh my gosh. I can't get over how hot she is. Tomorrow, 90s Nooner with Brandy, sponsored by 1-800

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1: Nard is supposed to be like my boy and my buddy. 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
1: He literally gets nothing done. 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
3: We were going to have a pool party. As I was going in through the home and gardening section, they had watered the plants, hadn't set out any caution cones, just walking and there I went. I had a torn ACL, and I had L1, 2, 3, and 4 were herniated. I got on the phone, called Herman & Herman, and they got right on top of everything. It worked out great. When I did get with the team and they told me the amount, I was like, okay, I mean, that's good. We can work with that. Trust me on this. These guys know what they're doing. Professionals all the way across the board.
4: All right, game four is in the books. It was a roller coaster of emotion with San Antonio dominating the first half. I mean, we set a finals record with 14 threes in the first half, 76 points. The second half, we had about half that, 30 points. New York squeaks by. That's okay. It's a Spurs story. And just like any great story, there are highs and lows. But this is a best of seven, and game five returns to San Antonio. 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

99.5 KISS, Rock San Antonio. It's me, Melanie Cruz. It's 8:30, which means it's time for you to make sure you have your KISS Rocks app ready to go. Because 30 minutes, it smells just like the 90s, as you vaguely remember them. And I'm going to tell you when to vote. So just be ready. Be prepared. Okay? And then I'll tell you when.

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105 Kiss, Roxanne Antonio. It's me, Melanie Cruz. Hi, hello, friends. It's time for It Smell Like the 90s. And you know what? I'm going to be honest. I'm going to be completely transparent right now. I am frustrated, overly emotional, and very tired after last night. Okay. I cried myself to sleep. It was a rough night. Okay. So I'm a little short on the enthusiasm today, but get ready because it smells like the 90s right now.

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It's time for your Smells Like the 90s Nostalgic History Lesson. And because we're in the finals, it's all about the Spurs. And this is kind of actually just a fun fact in general. So the 99 champion season, this is how it happened, all right? It created the Twin Towers. But what specifically set it off was after a 62-win season in 94 and 95, we suffered a dismal 96-97 campaign because we had to sideline David Robinson. And in that, we were able to get the number one overall pick in the 97 draft, which allowed us to draft Tim Duncan, making the very legendary Twin Towers. Tim Duncan came to us from Wake Forest, which, fun fact, he played ball with Stacy Castle, Stephon Castle's dad.

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2: All right, game 4 is in the books. It was a roller coaster of emotion with San Antonio dominating the first half. I mean, we set a finals record with 14 threes in the first half, 76 points. The second half, we had about half that, 30 points. New York squeaks by. That's okay. 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

Kiss, it's time for If I Have to Know, You Have to Know. And I saw one of my favorite headlines today. A woman accidentally swallowed her AirPod and then kept posting updates as it passed. So apparently it doesn't really have to be interesting. It just, you know, it just be consistent and you can go viral. My friend was telling me yesterday that he had a friend in college who would chew gum and then spit it out and try to kick it with his foot. And he did that for years. He recorded himself doing that for years and he went viral like four different times. I promise you, you can go look it up. I don't remember what it was entirely called or the guy's name, but go look it up. My point of this is it doesn't take much and you don't have to be interesting. You just have to be consistent.

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1: 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This woman claims she only cheats when she's drunk. 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She says it's too much fun in the streets. I got some audio why men are dumb. You have a chance to fart on somebody. 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
4: Four is in the books. It was a roller coaster of emotion with San Antonio dominating the first half. I mean, we set a finals record with 14 threes in the first half, 76 points. The second half, we had about half that, 30 points. New York squeaks by. That's okay. 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

95.5 Kiss Rock San Antonio. It's me, Melanie Cruz. It's time to check in. Hi, my friends. How are you doing? You doing good? You how you doing? Your girl's not doing real great. Last night was really rough. A lot of us here are really hurting today. It's been a rough day at work for a lot of us. But thanks for rocking on the job with me. Oh, and if it makes you feel any better, Coors recently came out with a taller boy. It's a can that fits three beers. It looks good. It looks like a losing game day beer.

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12: All right, game four is in the books. It was a roller coaster of emotion with San Antonio dominating the first half. I mean, we set a finals record with 14 threes in the first half, 76 points. The second half, we had about half that, 30 points. New York squeaks by. That's okay. It's a Spurs story. 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
14: We were going to have a pool party. As I was going in through the home and gardening section, they had watered the plants, hadn't set out any caution cones, just walking and there I went. I had a torn ACL and I had L1, 2, 3, and 4 were herniated. I got on the phone, called Herman and Herman, and they got right on top of everything. It worked out great. When I did get with the team and they told me the amount, I was like, okay, I mean, that's good. 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We can work with that. 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

Live Kiss, home of the Spurs and home of the Billy Madison Show. Tomorrow morning, the Queen of Divorce will be here. And a woman claims she only cheats when she is drunk. 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And personally, I'm going to stop getting drunk. Tomorrow morning, Billy Madison, 6 a.m.

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1: Coming up in the program, we'll have the queen on if you got her divorce question. This woman claims she only cheats when she's drunk. 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She says it's too much fun in the streets. I got some audio why men are dumb. You have a chance to fart on somebody. 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
8: 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I mean, we set a finals record with 14. 14-

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95 Kiss Rock San Antonio. I am done for the evening, but I shall return. And in the meantime, some good Rock Disturbed. Some good advice. Wake up tomorrow morning with the Billy Madison Show, 6 a.m., and some real advice. I genuinely actually have real advice for you this time. Listen, if you are a bandwagon fan, that is fine. That is cool. You can casually be on our team. But listen, don't be a fool. Don't act a fool. And don't make the rest of us look bad. Okay? True loyal fans have been waiting for this for a very, very, very long time. And listen, we're going to do it. It's going to be okay. We have quite a few games left. And even if we don't win the finals, this was an absolutely historical, phenomenal season. Watching these boys play has been an absolute pleasure. And you know what? It's just a learning season. It's a really young team. And sometimes you need to have a little bit more experience under your belt before you can see all the way through. No matter what, remember this, no matter what, go Spurs, go. I'm Melanie Cruz.

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0: before OnlyFans or anything, look up Melissa Midwest. 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
2: 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IMDb.
3: You just beep beep beep beep.
2: IMDb. Is it IMB or no? IMDb. Is that DD? What? Is that 2D? No.
1: He just did Morse code.
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1: 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She says it's too much fun in the streets. 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You have a chance to fart on somebody, plus our big-ass world news all coming up. 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
1: Coming up in the program, we'll have the queen on if you got a divorce question. This woman claims she only cheats when she's drunk. This woman does not want to leave the streets. She says it's too much fun in the streets. I got some audio why men are dumb. You have a chance to fart on somebody, plus our big-ass world news all coming up. 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
1: Coming up in the program, we'll have the queen on if you got a divorce question. This woman claims she only cheats when she's drunk. This woman does not want to leave the streets. 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I got some audio why men are dumb. You have a chance to fart on somebody. 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
1: 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You have a chance to fart on somebody, plus our big-ass world news all coming up. 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
3: If all of the kings had their queens on the throne.
4: All right, just announced. It'll be 2 weeks from tomorrow. Our next BMS Live. It's going to be on 9802 Ingram Road at the Hooters.
5: Oh, yes.
4: That'll be Friday, June 26th, 7 to 9. Free event. We'll tell you how to get in soon. Like I said, we'll have BMS merch there for purchase. It's like our show, but we do it for a live audience.
5: It's a lot of fun.
4: It should be a lot of fun.
5: I love Hooters, so that'll be fun.
4: Yeah. Amar says, damn, that's going to be packed. I know there's limited seating for this one.
5: I don't, is it? Mark, we don't know. It might be.
4: So we're going to.
5: It's always kind of a roll of the dice.
4: Yeah, because we never know.
5: We haven't done one in the summer.
4: We have not.
5: And so we'll see how it goes.
4: But people are looking for something to do in the summer.
5: And we haven't done one on that side of town, so.
4: We haven't. It is, yes, it is p.m., 7 to 9 p.m.
5: Of course.
4: Hey, man, you guys going to do that?
5: Well, I then get it.
4: It would just be our show live, though.
5: Yeah, right. Like, I get why they might think that. But
4: it's going to be BMS Live, and it's going to be, you know, at night, 7 to 9. It's going to be at the Hooters.
5: Again, these are the some of the few times where, you know, you guys could help make us look really, really good to our bosses and stuff.
4: Yeah, I mean, if we pack it out and every spot's taken, every seat's taken, we always look good.
5: Yep.
4: It is a small spot, so it's going to be packed. People are like, WTF. Yeah, it's going to be a great time.
5: Yeah, please don't bitch about it because, please, thanks.
4: No after party at Big Butt Ranch. Yes, as always, after every BMS Live, there is an after party at Big Butt Ranch at Derek's. Always.
5: Never.
4: So, we were just talking about, you know, men. It was hoo-ha, butt and boobs. That's, at least me and Chris said that. We had a couple other men.
5: Yeah, and then you guys were
4: in.
5: Really rude to people that had a different opinion.
4: Exactly.
5: Why are you doing that?
4: Because it's America. We're about to celebrate 250 years of being rude for other people's opinion.
5: I mean, invite people to be like, okay, where do you fall on this scale? So, like, well, I like boobs first. Idiot. You're not even a man.
4: Yes.
5: You're a coward.
4: Thank you.
5: You're a coward.
6: So, I do like boobs over butt, though.
4: Nah.
6: But hoo-ha first.
4: Hoo-ha's always first.
6: Yes, sir.
5: No, I'm not bringing my sister-in-law, and she has a long-time boyfriend.
7: Oh, she does?
5: Yes.
7: Oh,
5: yes, darn it, I'll kick your ass.
7: I didn't say anything.
5: Stupid.
7: What?
4: You don't got enough pee-pee.
5: Yeah, you don't have enough pee-pee.
7: We don't know that.
5: Joseph
4: has
5: a huge pee-pee.
4: Nard.
7: He does? You seen it?
5: Well, I'm just assuming.
4: Nard. We just determined during the break that your fingers on your hand are bigger than your pee-pee.
7: No, we didn't determine
5: that.
7: Yeah, we did.
4: Yes, we did.
5: You tried to act like, oh, my God, Ben Stiller's pointer finger is bigger than my pee-pee.
7: It was huge.
5: And then I had to point out to you, everybody's pointer finger is bigger than your pee-pee.
7: No. Yes, it is.
5: You act like I haven't seen your pee-pee.
4: Okay, Derek, do you think there are lots of guys walking around with fingers bigger than their pee-pee?
5: Yeah, I think I would say, I don't know, Bill, 95%.
7: Your guys' fingers are bigger?
5: Everybody's fingers are big. Not everybody, but a lot of guys' fingers are big. Yeah, of course.
7: No way.
5: Absolutely. Fingers are huge.
7: We have small ones.
5: Buddy, you're not hanging that long.
4: You're not.
5: Yeah, yeah. I'm just talking about hanging around. I'm just talking about hanging around.
7: Oh, yeah.
4: No, even correct. There's no way that Nard is bigger, correct.
7: I thought we were talking about correct.
5: I would probably say it's this size, correct.
4: No, that right
7: here. I didn't know we were talking about his dangling.
5: It might be.
4: It's right here.
5: It's in between there.
4: It's right there.
7: I didn't know we were just talking about dangling. Yeah, for sure, not dangling. But like,
4: right there, that's you.
7: But you're like,
5: I would say it's probably a little bigger.
7: Yeah,
5: but it's just girthier. I got what the ladies want.
7: I agree.
5: Thank you.
4: This just went weird.
5: I don't know why everybody went so quiet right there.
4: Because it got weird.
5: You guys
4: weird.
5: Couldn't gas me up right there? Be like, hey, yeah.
7: I did.
5: You guys just were like, all right.
4: Yeah, it's worse.
5: This is the worst wingman crew of all time. Worst wingman crew.
4: I didn't know we were. Try that again. Throw that line again.
5: No, I'm done. I'm over it.
4: No, let's try it again. Throw me the line again. No, and I'll
5: I can't deliver
4: you.
5: It. I delivered it.
4: No,
5: with,
4: deliver it in Derek's voice.
5: I can't deliver it in Derek's voice.
4: Yeah, just
5: I got
4: try.
5: What the ladies want.
4: Such a strong man.
5: Okay, you know, I don't know why you did that voice. That's not. That's... All right, like wow. I said, let's just move on.
4: So big.
5: I just can't believe Nard's acting like he's just walking around just,
7: no, I didn't,
5: just swinging.
7: I didn't.
5: Ain't no chance.
7: I thought
5: buddy.
7: We were talking fully. I didn't say just hanging.
4: I don't care how you're talking. Your fingers are way bigger than their wiener mm-hmm. any way that you have it.
5: But yes, Ben Stiller did have an insane pointer finger.
7: It was insane. Like
5: I don't know what happened or
4: well,
5: how
4: I
5: he
4: think
5: got that.
4: His finger looks so big because he's so short.
5: It might be. But he did. I mean, he had. It was like double the size that it should have been.
7: Yeah.
4: Let's see here. Nard, you know what you could do? You could open up that OnlyFans.
7: Yeah.
4: And then hold your dingy dong next to your finger. And then you could put, that could be your first photo for your OnlyFans.
5: Dude, OnlyFans right now is like popping off too. So it's like, if you're going to do OnlyFans, you should probably do it soon.
4: You better do it now.
7: Okay.
5: Because like, for whatever reason, it's having like a, I don't want to say a resurgence, but there is like a lot of people making some money on there.
4: So that's what you need to do, Nard. That's you're missing out on a lot of scratch, as they call it.
5: Mm-hmm.
7: I don't.
5: And apparently, like couples are really starting to get into a lot of like long term couples are starting to do OnlyFans.
4: Well, that's stupid.
5: That's crazy, though, right? You're just like having sex with your wife, and people are just like buying it. I don't know. That's crazy.
4: I think this is the audio. So this woman gets stressed out when her husband does this. It's not when he's using dangerous equipment. Mm-hmm. It's not when he's using a saw. She's not all stressed out about that. This is what stresses her out.
1: Okay, if your man keeps rolling, ladies, specifically wives or women who live with your male partner, tell me if this is normal or if I'm just a terrible person. Nothing stresses me out more than when my husband is relaxing.
4: She's so stressed out when her husband is relaxing and he's just sitting there enjoying himself. Mm-hmm. It stresses her out.
1: When he's at work, when he's working out, when he's cleaning the garage, when he's doing his laundry, doing the dishes, whatever. When he's up and busy and moving around, my resting heart rate is at an all-time low. I'm feeling amazing. My skin is glowing. I feel zen. I feel at peace. The second he sits on the couch, the second he's sleeping in, I have the blood pressure of a hummingbird. My stress level is at an all-time high. I'm nervously sweating.
4: Is this true? Do you guys ever experience this as a dude and you're with your woman and you sit down, does she start to get antsy and start stress out? Like, what are you doing? Do you ever get that? What are you doing? When you sit down on the couch or you sit down on the bed, does she ever look at you and go, what are you doing?
5: I wouldn't say when I sit down, but I would say, yeah, she hates how boring I am. Like, that does stress her out.
4: Yeah, but it's not even boring. You're just relaxing.
5: Yeah, that, okay.
4: This woman is stressed.
5: She's stressed
4: out.
5: Because her man's relaxing.
4: Yes.
7: But how much does he relax, though?
5: I don't know. But I think there are women out there like that, though.
4: Oh, well, I know you guys aren't going to call in. The women aren't going to call in.
5: And the man probably isn't allowed to call in.
4: But I would love to hear from dudes. Maybe you were with a woman like this where
5: would
4: she would get stressed out. I would rather have a call from women.
5: I would love if a woman was just honest. And be like, hell yeah, what is a man doing sitting down?
4: We got all this stuff we got to get done.
5: I mean, Matthew McConaughey kind of did a thing on this not too long ago. He was like on a podcast doing an interview or something like that. And his life was kind of like that. Like, he wasn't even allowed to be in the house. It was kind of like, yo, if there's daylight out, you need to be out doing stuff.
4: Get a hobby.
5: I know. If my mother-in-law could whoop my ass into shape, that's what she would do to me. That's for sure.
4: People are saying stressing over someone relaxing is wild. Yeah, but this woman can't be alone.
5: Mm-hmm.
4: I would rather take calls from... I'll take calls from anybody, though, today.
5: Absolutely.
4: Spurs lost.
5: Ever.
4: So everybody's stressed out.
5: Mm-hmm.
4: So I'll take calls from... I'm stressed out. Yep. We're just trying to get to the end of the show. Nobody got any sleep last night.
5: I know, but I feel like I just got a second win, though.
4: Nobody wants to be at work today.
5: No, absolutely
4: when your team
5: not.
4: Loses, the last place you want to be is at work.
5: People are coming in pissed off.
4: Nick, do you have one of these wives, or maybe you've had a wife like this or a girlfriend? If you sat down, does that stress her out? Are you there, Nick?
8: Yeah, I'm here.
4: All right, go ahead. You are live on the air. This is your turn to shine.
8: Yeah, I get stressed out when I see my girl just sitting down, not cooking or cleaning up. I'm on the game when I get back home from work.
4: So you get stressed out when you see her not doing nothing.
8: Yeah, because she doesn't have a job, and I don't work my butt off to just to come home and see her being lazy.
4: How did you get yourself in that situation where you work your ass off? You're the help. You understand that. You're a court jester. You're a workhorse. You're a donkey, essentially. That's what you are. She's relaxing while her donkey's at work. How do you get yourself to be the donkey of a relationship where you do all the work and she just gets to sit at home like she's some sort of princess?
5: Because when you start dating a girl and she still lives with her parents and her parents are not like that at all, they're always like cleaning and like just always doing it. And you're like, oh, you just assume the daughter's going to be like that. And turns out she's not.
4: Okay.
8: Nope.
4: So, but how do you get in that situation, Nick?
8: You nard out.
5: You nard out?
4: Okay, did she give you just like great sex or something that you just didn't even notice she wasn't doing anything around the house?
8: I mean, yeah, like the first night she put out, and ever since then she just does it whenever I want. But, you know, that gets tiring. It's like, I want more than that. I want to come home and I want some food made. Or I don't want to come
4: home. Okay, all right, hold on, buddy. I was on your side here. But when you want
8: to...
4: But when you want to hump her, she's always ready to hump.
5: Well, duh.
8: Yeah.
4: Oh, my God.
6: What did you ask for?
4: I mean, you can hire anybody to clean the house.
5: You can't have a woman that wants to hump and she keeps a clean house?
4: I mean, you can order food.
5: Like, come on, buddy. Come on, guys.
6: Yes. DoorDash.
5: You guys are the bare minimum, huh?
4: Yes.
5: You can't have both. You can't have both?
4: I don't think you can. No. I think one's going to suffer.
5: Yeah, you got to have one.
4: If you want her to cook and clean and do all that stuff, the cheeks are going to suffer.
7: Yep, exactly.
4: Yeah, I'm sorry. Something's got to give.
7: Pros and cons.
5: That's insane.
4: The better the cook she is, the worse the cheeks are.
8: Nah, I'm not a fancy lady.
4: No, I'm telling you. Just trust me on that. Something's got to give. She can't have it all.
7: Or she's cheating.
4: Look, there are some, maybe there are women out there where
5: there are.
4: The bedroom cheeks are fire and she cooks, she cleans, she does all that stuff. But we're living in America. We're celebrating 250 years and this is reality.
6: Yeah.
5: Would you believe it if I told you I knew a guy that his wife, cheeks were always available, house was always clean, and she cooked.
7: She's Korean.
5: And she made more money than him. Would you believe it?
4: Yeah, just because I'm looking at Chris over there.
5: Oh, okay.
4: Oh. Yeah. What's up, Barbara?
5: Damn. Even he was like, damn, what a life.
6: I was like, yeah.
4: Yes.
5: What a life.
6: This guy.
4: Barbara.
9: Hello, how are y'all doing today?
4: Good. Do you get stressed out when your man's relaxing?
9: Sure do.
4: Why?
9: Because there's too many things that need to be done. There's no reason to just be sitting there. He needs to get up and take care of all the stuff that needs to be taken care of.
4: Oh, but what if he's tired? Hurting? Yeah, what if he's tired? How's he supposed to get a mouth hug if he's always moving around?
9: that's at nighttime. I'm talking during the day.
4: Right? I mean, it's a fair question, right, Derek?
6: That
4: sounds like mouth hug avoidance is what you're doing. I'm going to trick him and just have him moving all the time. That way I don't have to give him a mouth hug.
5: That is funny.
4: That's really what it comes down to, Barbara. If he's in a very nice, relaxing position, he's also, you know what I mean? And you may feel like, oh, crap, he's going to want one of those.
9: Well, that's not the time for that. That's later, after he's done doing everything that needs to be done.
5: You all right?
4: I'm fine. So what do you want? Does he not help out around the house or anything?
9: No. No, not really. I mean, I usually do the lawn and...
4: Damn, girl. Doing the lawn. What about, do you have to work too?
9: Yes.
5: Damn.
4: You got to pay half the bills?
9: Yes.
5: Wow.
4: Oh, okay, that's why I'm on your side now, Barbara.
6: Yeah.
5: You do have to do quite a bit.
4: Yeah, that's a lot.
6: I was against Barbara at first.
4: I was
5: just
4: anti-Barbara.
5: Just her name was Barbara.
4: Anti-Barbara. But now I'm on your side, Barbara.
6: Now you're Barbie.
4: Let's go to Amber. What's up, Amber?
10: I'm just calling you guys because I'm stressed out.
4: Oh, why? What happened?
10: Because I know it's not Friday, but can you please fart on stupid-ass Taylor Swift? And I hope Travis Kelce cheats on her with a Spurs silver dancer.
4: Oh, man, they don't have the silver dancers anymore.
6: But I like that.
4: Taylor Swift annoys me, too. Because she was just cheering on the Cleveland game, right?
5: Yeah, she was.
6: She was a Cavs fan.
4: With her man, and now she's just going and she's acting like she won the game.
6: Yeah.
4: I saw her more than I saw the players for the Knicks celebrating.
5: Mm-hmm.
4: Yeah, that was...
5: Didn't she get gassed up like she's a genius because she was celebrating when the Knicks were 20 down? And it's like she knew they were coming back. It's like, give me a break. She was hammered.
4: Yuck. Yuck. She's an obnoxious.
6: She is.
5: Let's I hate her.
4: Anonymous.
10: Hey.
5: Oh, Travi cheats.
4: What you got?
7: Priority has.
10: So I just wanted to comment about feeling stressed out when your man is relaxing.
5: Uh-huh.
10: I don't feel stressed out. I mean, the way I see it is, I don't know, daddy works hard. And when he's
4: like, how you called him daddy works hard. Not like my man works hard. You went straight to the daddy's working hard.
10: And to touch on what you were talking about, someone mentioned this. When he's relaxing, it's kind of my time to shine.
4: Yes.
5: It's what is
4: it? You're the star of the show now.
10: I mean, I love doing that. I love it. And I don't understand how women don't. If that's your man and you love him, I mean,
4: right. So when he sits down to relax, you're like, hey, now it's my time to put my hair up, right? Get a hair tie.
6: Grab that hair tie.
4: Right?
10: He keeps him in his armrest.
4: I bet he does.
5: Wow.
4: I bet he does.
5: What a saint.
10: You know, the way I see it is if I do that, that just motivates him to work even harder.
4: Yeah, it does.
6: Yeah.
4: Yes, it does.
10: I mean, it's a win-win.
4: You're like a Jedi of a man's zipper. You have the Force. You know all the secrets. You know what it takes to keep your man motivated.
10: It's really not hard.
4: Did your mother teach you this, or grandma, or did you have like a dirty aunt that told you how to really please a man?
10: No, my divorce taught me that.
5: Oh.
4: You know what? But you learned from your divorce.
5: Yeah, whatever.
4: Sometimes I love it.
5: Yeah, whatever.
4: Thank you, Anonymous. What a great woman.
5: That's so annoying.
4: What a great woman.
6: She got away from somebody.
4: Well, no.
5: She lost a dude because she wasn't like that.
4: Her ex, who was probably a great guy, didn't get those benefits.
5: When he should have.
4: So he didn't get the best version of her.
6: Yeah, mm-hmm. I gotcha.
4: All right, women hate boring men. We'll get to that next.
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4: All right, Billy Madison Show. What the? Let's see, a couple things coming up. We've got our BMS Live event, which is June 26th, off of 151 at the Hooters. It's right by SeaWorld. 7 to 9. That's on a Friday, 7 to 9, June 26th. So hopefully you guys can make it. Hopefully maybe I'll see some people out at SpaceCon this weekend.
5: I'm sure you will.
4: I hope so. This is, you know, some people have their time to shine. Yeah. I love going to these things.
5: Yeah, you do. And it looks like there's a pretty good cast that's going to be out there. So
0: yeah,
5: a lot of people. So
4: I mean, you got Hayden Christensen. He was here a couple of years ago, and he was so nice.
5: Yeah, Nard's like that too. Hayden Christensen.
1: What?
4: And he's been you know, he's had a resurgence now. Because for a while, people were kind of rude to him. Thought that he ruined the Star Wars franchise. But when you go back and watch
5: that's really rude to be like, you ruined the franchise.
4: But he was a young actor.
5: It's almost like a team blowing like a 29-point lead. And they're like, it's all your fault,
4: it's all your fault. It took a team to get up by 29, and it took a team to lose the 29 points.
5: It did.
4: So
5: it did.
4: It wasn't all on him. Sure, did he do some knucklehead stuff?
5: Oh, man,
4: sure.
5: I mean, he did have that knucklehead play, but again, they were up 29.
4: But this dude, this Hayden guy, he plays Anakin Skywalker.
5: Mm-hmm.
4: There was a recent, maybe it was a couple of years ago or so.
5: Yeah.
4: But he was doing a con, and people were cheering him. They were excited to see him. And I think he went on to say, like, I really needed that because, you know, he would go do things and maybe people weren't the nicest, but he has just had a resurgence and he's such a nice dude. I really hope you get to meet him this weekend at SpaceCon.
5: Absolutely. It's cool that he did get to see, like, you know, people were, because people do get tired of being mean to somebody. You see that a lot with celebrities.
4: Yeah.
5: Or actors.
4: He's just a nice guy. I don't think he deserved it.
5: Uh-huh. Yeah, he was just playing a role. He actually did so good at his job that people actually, I don't know, they said he sucked. Is that why they hated him?
4: I thought he did fine.
5: See, I thought they hated him just so much, which is almost like a compliment.
4: I think they hated those movies, but now they love the movies, which happens a lot. There's other movies like Hocus Pocus, right?
5: Twilight.
4: When it first came out. No, people still hate Twilight.
1: They do?
4: But Hocus Pocus was not a hit when it came out.
5: No, it wasn't.
4: And
5: now it's like a classic.
4: There's like an old movie from the 80s called Flash Gordon.
5: Mm.
4: People hated it. It's got the soundtrack. Queen did the soundtrack.
5: Yeah.
4: And now people love that movie.
5: Oh, yeah. That's how I am with the Three Ninjas.
4: I haven't seen that have a second win.
5: Oh, such a classic.
4: Is it?
5: Yeah, I love those guys.
4: Larry Thomas, Nard, you got us a liner from him.
1: Yeah.
4: Remember him? No soup for you.
5: He has no clue.
4: He's going to be there. And this Brandon Routh, he's going to be there at SpaceCon as well.
5: Hmm.
4: He played Superman.
5: Oh, cool. How many Supermans has there been?
4: Superman 100? Returns. He was in Superman Returns, but he's also in some Hallmark movies, like Christmas movies. So
5: this last Superman is a doofus.
4: I don't think he's that bad.
5: The one with the dog?
4: Yeah.
5: Oh, my God, dude.
4: Crypto?
5: Dude, that ruined Superman.
4: No, it didn't.
5: It's like, hey, they did that Superman so they could be like, hey, Superman's kind of a bitch. That's why we need Supergirl.
4: Nah.
5: Yeah.
4: It's just supposed to be fun.
5: It ain't.
4: So women don't like boring dudes, apparently.
5: Hmm.
4: Let me see here. Let me play this. I think this is that Call Her Daddy podcast.
3: Savannah and I were talking about, like, why do we go for specific men that we know either, like, they're going to cheat or we know they're going to be shady, so then we're going to be shady, and it's this, like, constant game. Anyone listening that's, like, confused by this, it's, like, there's something so fun about boys if you like to play the game.
6: Yeah.
3: Because it is fun. It's never boring. You're always on your
4: Why are women so bored all the time?
5: I don't know. They're very, you always gotta be doing something.
4: Yeah. Why do they get so bored?
5: You always gotta be taking them out to eat, or like I said earlier, like my girl just wants me to like take her for a drive.
4: What?
5: And I'm just like, huh?
4: Yeah, but don't you have a dog like that too that wants to go for car rides?
5: Yeah, but I don't have a truck right now, so it doesn't happen.
4: No rides.
3: Yeah, why would I pick a guy that is nice and good for
6: and
3: me?
6: So sweet.
4: Like, yeah, why would you do that? Why would you pick a guy that's, like, nice? Because the douchebags, they keep it exciting, I guess.
5: They do. I mean, douchebags are always out and about.
4: And there's just something so fun about it, Derek.
5: Mm-hmm. I mean, I'm sure there is.
4: I don't know. It seems like it would be stress.
5: Yeah. Like, cool. Take your fat ass to them, then.
4: Bro, they sound like millennial women. F-boy this.
5: Mm-hmm.
4: It's old people talk. It does sound kind of old, the way they're talking. I don't know that that's every woman.
5: Women like dating women.
1: That's facts.
5: Oh, man.
4: I don't know. You see, you can't let your woman get bored. That's You talk about, that's why men die way before their woman does.
5: I love being bored.
4: Because he's like, oh, crap. Mm-hmm. Help, she was bored. Oh, what do I do?
5: I got to entertain her.
4: Or she's going to bleep a bleep.
5: Oh, God.
4: That's, I mean, that's a danger word, I guess, when a woman like, says that she's bored. I'm
5: now
4: bored.
5: We're in summer, so, like, leaving your house when the sun is out is just, it should be a crime.
4: Derek, imagine this. You're at your house, and she's just like, I'm bored. And you're like, oh, crap, she's going to bleep somebody's bleep. We better get out of the house.
5: We better go do, oh, let's go for a drive.
4: Oh, let's go to Target.
5: All right. You want to go to the flea market? Great.
4: Oh, man.
5: Like a walk around and get swamp ass?
4: What'd you do? Oh, we went to one of those farms. What are those little farm things you can go to?
5: Oh.
0: Farmer's market?
4: Yeah, that's okay. It. We had to do that because she says you're going to get bored. And you know what happens. If women get bored, they got to bleep somebody's bleep.
5: Yeah. I got to take her to a wine tasting event.
4: So she doesn't bleep some other guy's bleep.
5: Oh, God.
4: We had to go paint a picture, or she said she was going to be bored, which is means that she's going to bleep somebody's bleep.
5: That is kind of what it means.
4: This dude says, damn, Billy, baddies are always at Target. Yeah, a lot of
5: dudes. Yeah, but I don't know about anybody, but there's a lot of fatties there, too, though.
0: There is?
4: Yeah.
5: Yeah. I mean, because they want to be baddies. So they're like, oh, I'm going to Target. And it's like, girl, you Walmart.
4: No. This is what I think. When I see a dude and his woman and they're shopping together,
5: yeah,
4: like, oh, damn, he didn't want her to be bored.
5: Mm.
4: So she might have bleeped some dude's bleep. Luckily, he got her to Target before she got honestly, to that wiener.
5: Honestly, Target sucks, just to be honest.
4: Luckily, oh, man, he took her shopping before she went and bleeped somebody's bleep.
5: Mm-hmm.
4: How terrifying.
5: You got to do it, man. You got to keep them entertained.
4: They hate
5: and
4: being
5: you better
4: bored.
5: Take care of the bills, and you better cook, clean, take care of the yard. You know, we're here to serve women.
4: That's right.
5: That's
4: exactly
5: what we're here
4: there.
5: For. We're here to serve women so they can just get big and big and big.
4: No, that's not it.
5: That's why we're here.
4: All right, listen to this. This is a good question. You ready?
5: Mm-hmm.
4: Oh, Ram says, damn, my wife goes to Target.
5: Well, she could be one of the two.
6: How many times a week do you and your girl go at it? Today is Friday, and my boyfriend had off. We already went at it 3 times.
4: Oh, man. Today's Thursday.
5: It is.
4: How many times? So if the clock starts every Sunday, how many times have you done it? That's a good question.
5: Yeah.
6: How many times a week do you and your girl go at it?
4: Yeah, how many times a week do you and your girl go at it? Chris, is it 2 times a week?
0: Yeah, twice a week.
4: Always?
0: Pretty much on average, yeah.
4: So, if it's 31 days in the month, there's 5 weeks.
0: Yeah.
4: Let's say there's 5 weeks in a month. You'll get it 10 times.
0: Yeah.
4: Mm. It's all right.
0: Meh.
4: Yeah, I mean, it's all right.
5: It's not bad. It's solid.
4: Yeah, it's solid.
0: Yeah.
4: Can't hate on that.
5: No, not at all.
4: Nor?
5: You cannot. They have 2 kids. They've been together 10 plus years. I mean, that's pretty damn good.
4: Jesco says once every 3 weeks.
5: That's,
4: Green Goddess.
5: See, that's what it could be.
4: 3 or 4 times.
5: That's good. That's solid.
4: Joey says probably 9 to 10 times a week.
5: That is work. Incredible.
4: 2 or 3 times. That's from Dragon. Yeah. 9 to 10 times a week, I think, is great.
5: That is, I don't know how you do it.
4: Well, you unzip your pants.
5: But that's more than once a day.
4: Yeah, it is.
5: How?
4: Well, okay, if you do it 10 times, right, that means at least 3 days out of the week you're doing it twice a day.
5: That's crazy.
4: Elfo gets it 4 times a year.
5: Wow. See, it always could be worse.
4: La Mama Llama says maybe once a week.
5: He said, I'm a man, Derek. No, you're a porn star is what you are.
4: No, I think that's a man, Joey.
5: 10 times a week, you're a porn star, dude.
4: Nah.
5: You're taking TRT. You are a porn star. 10 times a week is insane.
4: If
5: you're above the age of 19.
4: Rad says, on his day off, 3 times a day. El Ray says 3 to 5 times a week.
5: What? 3 times a day?
4: Yeah.
5: What?
4: That's only on his day off.
5: I don't care if I could.
4: Joey went
5: save up all year, and I could do it 3 times a day.
4: Joey says went 7 rounds the other day.
5: Damn. Dude, you must be... You gotta be hitting the bag or something.
4: This dude says at least once a day. I think once a day is fine. I think that's good. Once a day.
5: Once a day with 2 days off a week is perfect.
4: Once a day with no days off.
5: Once a day, 2 days off, perfect.
4: This dude says in my 40s, 3 times a week, tops.
5: That's really good.
4: Spurs fever.
5: To think about in your 40s, you're still doing it 3 times a week. I mean, that's what more could you want?
4: Spurs fever says Billy and his husband do it every day.
5: Billy doesn't have a husband.
1: Nope.
4: I know, but he likes to say that. He wants me to be gay so bad.
5: I went to his wedding. It was a woman.
4: Yeah, I know, there. But this guy, he's got a thing for me.
0: I was so drunk.
5: I was so drunk.
4: 3 times a day in my prime. This dude says he's in his 20s and it's 3 times a day.
5: Huh.
4: Blue Chew. And he can do it every hour. That's from Nick.
5: Okay. All right.
4: Yeah, Panda says, yes, I know that's Spurs fever guy. He really loves me. This guy has done it 13 times in one day. 3 times a day in their 20s is normal.
5: 13 times in one day.
4: Yeah. 13 times.
0: Time-wise?
4: Okay. When you first get with your woman, you don't just hit it like 7 times in a day?
5: Not a day, no.
4: No?
5: In a day? In a day?
0: No.
5: In a day? 7 times in one day?
4: This dude maybe is questioning four? If I know what a woman is.
5: Max three.
4: I know what a woman is, sir.
5: Max three.
4: So this lady, she just had that to say. What else? I had another interesting thing that I wanted to bring up here. It was the fours that think they're nines, and they're called 49ers.
0: Yeah, 49ers.
4: This made me laugh so much. Listen to this.
7: In the Bay Area, girls are called 49ers, fours who think they're nines, because of the ratio. So they treat men really poorly, and it traumatized a lot of men, and then guys go into this like weird path.
4: So when there's I guess because of the ratio,
5: yeah,
4: there's more dudes than there are women, apparently.
5: Are there?
4: So the fours can act like nines because there's not as many women there.
0: Mm.
4: So then the fours will start treating, you know, the hotter dudes bad.
5: Mm. And that's crazy.
4: So they call
5: when you get
4: 49ers.
5: Treated bad by somebody ugly.
4: I'll use that forever now.
5: 49ers. Is
4: yeah,
5: hilarious.
4: When you see, you'll be like, yeah. Oh, that's a 49er right there. Yeah.
5: Four of the things. 49ers. Nice. Yep. That's. I mean, it's
4: where's
5: true,
4: your
5: though.
4: Jokes today, Nard?
1: Oh, I have alone time at least twice a day.
4: We're actually...
5: We moved just, past that.
4: Yeah, what?
0: Yep. Are you on delay?
1: I'm really horny right now.
5: Yep. He's stuck on the pass bit.
4: What? We moved past that, Nord. Yep. I did... What?
1: I know.
5: No, you don't.
0: No, you don't.
1: Yeah,
0: nope.
1: We're talking about 49ers.
4: Mm. What?
7: In the Bay Area, girls are called 49ers. Fours who think they're nines because of the ratio. So they treat men really poorly.
4: This guy. This dude. Unreal.
5: Yep.
4: This woman's bush paid for her college.
8: My bush paid for my college degree from Boston University.
4: Imagine that.
5: That's crazy.
4: It's like, oh, you student loans? No, bush.
5: I'm going to pay by way of bush. Huh? Now,
4: what do you just set that on the counter and be like all right.
5: So I'm guessing they're OnlyFans, I guess?
4: Her bush paid for it, yeah.
8: I just graduated, and yes, I paid for my college by being a mattress actress. And this is so controversial. People are upset. But I actually did not become a mattress actress to pay for my college. I became one, and then it paid for my college. But it wasn't specifically, like, paying my way through doing that.
4: And I guess she's got a bush. Because dudes are into the bushes again.
5: I mean, it does make her probably stand out.
4: Miranda Bush says, Billy would scratch John Cena's bush.
5: Hmm.
4: That's rude.
5: Yeah, it is rude.
4: It's rude. I'm excited to meet him.
5: It is rude.
4: I'm amped.
5: Her name's Miranda Bush.
1: He doesn't have a bush.
4: What do you mean?
1: Oh. He like was half naked the other day.
0: So, the other day?
5: Who?
4: Well, I think it was a few years ago when he was naked doing the award
1: I don't
4: show.
1: I think he's changed.
4: So you think that was just we need to check you for dementia.
5: Yep.
1: Why?
5: Yeah, I would, a couple days ago. Please. We do need to start checking him for some of those severe brain issues. Because he's losing his mind.
4: He can't keep up.
5: No, he can't.
4: It's a fast-moving show there, buddy.
5: It is. It's not for the elderly.
4: It is not.
5: Mm-hmm.
4: I even had like an elderly person say, I used to listen to you guys. I just can't keep up.
5: Oh, dude, my grandpa, we run circles around him. He tries. He'll mix like seven topics together.
4: That's what Nord does.
5: Yeah.
4: Mm-hmm. Where, are you trying
5: Where's
4: to find
5: her OnlyFans?
4: The woman that paid for her college with her bush?
5: Well, I don't think she does it anymore because she went to college.
4: Yeah,
5: well,
4: no.
0: What's
4: she's,
0: the point of that? She's who's going to hire her?
4: She's still doing OnlyFans,
5: oh,
4: I
5: she
4: think.
5: Is?
4: Yeah.
5: But why'd she go to college then?
4: I mean, she got a house to pay for, so she's going to have to use her bush for that.
0: Yeah. But, like, you go to college,
5: don't you go to, college
0: to, get
5: to get a job?
0: Right. And nobody's going to hire her.
4: Yeah,
5: why
4: they will.
0: She's got an OnlyFans.
5: Yeah, they will. They'll hire her.
4: Okay, Chris. Huh. There are women
5: I'd hire
4: that,
5: her today.
4: Women that did Playboy that have great jobs now.
5: So, great jobs?
4: Yes. Great
5: you might
4: jobs.
5: Be a bit of a stretch
4: women
5: there.
4: That are in corporate
5: no, women. There
4: positions.
5: Are women that did Playboy back in the day that turned into great look housewives at, that got divorced
4: Shawn
5: and got a big
4: Michaels
5: settlement.
4: Shawn Michaels did Playgirl, and look, he's the head of NXT Wrestling.
5: Right. And he has one eye going into the other.
4: He was nice to us. You guys are so nice. Mean.
5: What does that have to do with anything? What does that have to do with anything?
4: He was like one of the
0: HBK,
4: greatest.
0: Man.
4: Yeah, one of the best ever to do
0: yes.
4: it.
0: Big
5: I did,
0: fan.
5: What did I all say? Right,
4: we're going to get to the news next.
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9: All right. People are asking if we're going to have a VIP for our BMS Live event. 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I don't know. That's up to management. All I can do is tell you what we got going on. It's going to be out of Hooters. I can tell you that. It's going to be Friday, June 26th, 7 to 9 p.m., Ingram Road. The Hooters there near SeaWorld. I can tell you that. Beyond that, I got no idea. So that's up to Chris.
10: What?
9: He's the big boss here putting this all together.
10: I can knock on the wall right here, Joe's
9: Mr.
10: office.
9: Mr. Chris. Yeah. See, Patrick Mahomes, massive new deal. I mean, he's earned it.
11: Yeah, for sure.
9: So Patrick Mahomes and the Chiefs have agreed to restructure terms, which adds 2 years to his deal.
11: Mm-hmm.
9: Push him past a total compensation, past $500 million.
11: It's amazing. Good for him.
9: It'll keep him a Chief until 2033. And he'll still only be 38.

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1: Yeah, you're moving funny while you're doing it.
2: You see, a man got attacked by a shark and it's all caught on video. It looked like something out of Jaws. Nightmarish video shows naval base employee being savaged by a shark as he snorkeled just off the shore.
3: I mean, that would be awful.
2: I'm not getting in the water. There's no way. I don't go on carnival rides, and I don't go in the water. I mean, I'll go in a pool.
3: Yeah.
2: But if I can't see all the what's in there, I'm not doing it.
3: The ocean's badass, but it's like badass just to look at.
2: That's it.
3: Or maybe get on a boat.
2: Yeah, being on a boat would be pretty fun.
3: Being on the beach, like, that's got to be pretty fun, right? But, like, going out, especially, like, swimming, like, kind of out there a little bit.
2: I would want to be in that water, but I don't want to be fish food.
3: Hell no.
2: This snake was missing on a plane, and so an urgent search for a venomous reptile after sighting grounds the aircraft.
3: I mean, that's a
2: it's real
3: legit
2: live
3: reason.
2: Snakes on a plane.
3: Yeah,
2: so there, a ground crew snapped a photo of the snake before it went missing.
3: Okay.
2: The snake is believed to be what they call a mock viper. Mildly venomous, though still that would hurt.
3: Just like, why? Why is it traveling?
2: I don't know.
3: Like, can't you ship that or something?
2: I'm not sure why. People like snakes, though. There's a lot of people have snakes, yeah.
3: I mean, that's like, I don't know why you would.
2: People like to own those things and then just let them out somewhere. I saw a dude, he had a monkey on his shoulder at the mall over the weekend.
3: And it's like, where's that monkey going to be in like
2: a year? It had a diaper on. I'm like, is that legal? Can you just have a monkey on your shoulder with a diaper at the mall?
3: I don't really follow law.
2: You have to have a card or something that says you can have that?
3: I'm not sure.
2: It was cool looking.
3: Yeah. But it's just like, are you going to, monkeys will live for like a long time, right? Like, is this monkey's just going to be with this guy for 30 years?
2: Could.
3: Like, I doubt it.
2: Dog accidentally starts a fire on a stove, killing 3 dogs and a rabbit. So this dog.
3: Damn, started this, oh God.
2: Yeah, dog accidentally turned on the burner while jumping on a kitchen stove, sparking a fire that killed 3 dogs, a rabbit, and possibly multiple birds at this house.
3: That's sad.
2: I can't tell if the dog lived.
3: Well, I mean, I'm guessing not, but that'd be crazy if that dog lived and every other animal in the house died.
2: Oh, damn it. I got to get out of here.
3: Now I better open the door and get out of here.
2: We're all going to die. So the new thing is, you heard about ball maxing, look maxing. That clavicular guy, he just got a nose job. I don't know. It makes him look really different. I don't know if it's the best. I think the snaz you get is the snaz you're supposed to have.
3: You're really playing with fire when you mess with that.
2: Because you don't know what you're going to look like.
3: And it's not the easiest thing. Like, I don't know a lot of people that get nose jobs, and it's like, oh, wow, you look great. That really helped.
2: You know, if you have a big bump on your nose, I mean, I get that maybe.
3: Yeah.
2: It's crooked. Okay, I get that. But this dude wanted
3: I think you're kind of right. The snaz you get, it's just kind of like the wiener you get.
2: Yeah, it's the one you're supposed to have.
3: It's like, okay, listen, whatever boobs you want to have, like, they perfected that. Like, that is.
2: The next thing that he wants to get done is his ears pinned back like Dr. J wants to do to me.
3: Dude, this dude really hates himself, and I don't even think he's a bad-looking guy.
2: No, he wasn't. He's got this body dysmorphia thing,
3: yeah.
2: I think.
3: Like, that's so weird.
2: So now they're back to tan maxing.
3: Okay.
2: So all the
3: tan does just look better.
2: It
3: I mean,
2: does.
3: Yeah, pale is never usually
2: Golly.
3: Attractive.
2: I just look so pasty.
3: I never see like a pale female and I'm like, damn.
2: No, sometimes I just look at my photos and I'm like, I am just pale like pigeon poop. You ever see that? Chris, when we were in New York, you'd see pigeon poop everywhere. And
3: everywhere.
2: It was just
3: everywhere.
2: Like bright white.
1: Yep.
2: Yeah, that's disgusting. What I look like.
3: It's disgusting.
2: Nice guys are hot again. So,
3: are they?
2: Women are now into nice guys. They're having a moment, if you
3: That's
2: will.
3: That's good. They should be.
2: So,

0: all these dudes are like, hell yeah, it's time to be a nice guy. And so these women, they're receptive to that. And so
1: you spent the past 5 years getting donkey bleeped.
0: It's nice to see nice guys having a bit of a moment, women liking them again.
1: Come home to Papa after you've been used up.
0: Because a lot of y'all, you didn't like the nice guys for a while.
1: No.
0: But now they're back. This California couple fought off a bear attack with just a water bottle and a hatchet.
1: That's hardcore.
0: It's kind of impressive.
1: Yeah, very. Just a water bottle and a hatchet? Although, I don't know what kind of water bottle. Maybe it was one of these, like, Stanleys.
0: It was a 17-month-old black bear fighting with one of her dogs.
1: All right.
0: That doesn't count.
1: I mean, it's still probably decent size.
0: It was 70
1: it's still
0: pounds.
1: A baby.
0: It's about 70 pounds.
1: Yeah, that's not okay. All right, not as impressive.
0: I know.
1: My dog weighs more than that.
0: I wanted to be really impressed, but no.
1: Mm-hmm.
0: This person was critically hurt because they're on an oxygen machine. Well, they're like, I need a cigarette, and you can't mix those two, so they got burned up.
1: Damn. Yeah,
0: person critically hurt after smoking while on the oxygen machine.
1: I'm pretty sure they tell you, like, you cannot do that.
0: They do.
1: Yeah.
0: And men are worried about their fertility and are now doing a new trend called sperm maxing.
1: It does suck if you can't get a girl pregnant.
0: Yeah. So now they're doing sperm maxing. That means they're watching what they eat, their exercise, their sleep, their everything, so they can sperm max.
1: It's like, I feel bad for those guys because it's got to be like, damn, that's...
0: Well, the show's over. I'm sure everybody's very happy.
1: Why?
0: And we'll see you tomorrow.

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1: 78 and cloudy, getting warmer in the afternoon with a high of 92.
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0: Lover Boy, nice of you to join us.
1: Yes, sir.
0: Yesterday, Nord, yeah, did you hear that, Derek, when he's like,
2: I'm looking for love.
1: Yeah, I am. I'm manifesting love.
2: I'm looking for love.
0: All right. So,
3: all right.
0: Where do you plan on finding this here love?
1: They're going to find me.
0: Okay.
1: That's what I'm manifesting.
0: All right. Tell me, how are you manifesting that?
1: Just by, you know, speaking it into the universe every day. That's how you manifest.
0: All right. So
1: as long as you speak it and as long as you say it's already happened because the self in the future has already experienced it, then yeah, it's going to happen.
0: All right. Who told you that?
1: A bunch of tarot card readers.
0: Okay, so you've been going to tarot card readers?
1: They've been coming to me. I've been infiltrated for like a month.
0: I'm sorry, what?
3: You mean what?
1: Infiltrated. You know, bombarded.
3: What?
0: Say that other word again.
1: Infiltrated?
0: Yeah.
3: Infiltrated? From behind?
1: Nope.
0: All right, is this online?
1: Yeah,
0: this is
1: online. Mm. Yeah.
0: Okay, so that's your algorithm, brother.
1: No, it just came out of nowhere.
0: I don't think it does.
1: It does. I've never looked it up.
0: I've never had tarot cards just come at me out of nowhere.
3: Never. Mm-mm.
0: All right, so...
3: But, you know, a lot of things happen to Nard that have never happened to me.
0: We'll go along with it, your story.
1: Yeah.
0: All right, so tarot card readers out of nowhere.
1: Yeah, like nowhere. I didn't even know it was a thing on TikTok.
0: Okay.
1: Yeah.
0: And so they've been telling you what?
1: That, like, love has already happened and keep manifesting and things are going to turn around.
0: Are these personal messages?
1: No. It's just literally like they just follow my For You page.
0: Okay.
1: Yeah.
3: So they're not actually even talking to you.
1: No, but like they say like they're like.
3: So it's you're scrolling through videos, and then they're like, "Hey there, this is for you."
1: Yeah, basically.
3: But it's like a universal one.
0: Yeah, it's for all of us.
3: Mm.
1: Yeah.
3: And you're like, "Oh my God, that is me."
1: Yeah. Because I'm not paying for them, yeah.
3: Right.
0: All right, so what are you looking for when it comes to love? What kind of lady is going to come into your life?
3: Giant knockers.
1: Well, definitely, that's a must for sure.
0: No, I don't think that's going to happen.
1: Why?
0: I just don't.
3: That's not how manifestation works, Billy.
1: Yeah, it does.
3: I was talking to Billy.
0: All right, but go ahead. All right, we'll live in fantasy land
1: it's
0: here.
1: Not fantasy.
0: All right, you're going to manifest,
1: you can manifest everything.
0: A big-breasted woman to come into your life. Okay.
1: Yeah.
0: Sure.
1: Yeah, it's going to be awesome.
0: Yeah, all right. And what else? What happens next?
1: What happens next? Just that's it. That's all. Like
0: just big breasts. Like nothing else.
1: Being sweet, being kind, you know? Just being nice.
0: You understand that a woman that's sweet and kind isn't going to be into you, right?
1: Why not?
0: I'm not trying to be mean, but you got to be a sweet and kind person.
1: Mm. Yeah, I am.
3: Mm.
1: I mean, I'm manifesting it.
0: All right.
1: I mean, I think I am. I'm sorry you don't think I am, but I think I am.
3: I'm sorry you don't think I am, but I think I am.
0: You think you're a nice, sweet person.
1: I try to wake up every day in a good mood and try to live life.
0: Well, that's good. I like that part. Okay, that's better.
1: I never woke up and said,
3: you know
1: what?
3: Yeah, woke up in a good mood today. Now you're pissing me off.
1: I'm gonna mess up today. No, I don't wake up and say, I'm going to mess up today somehow. I wake up just mind my own business.
0: Okay.
3: Damn, dude, he snapped at you.
1: I didn't snap.
0: He did.
3: He didn't
0: like the fact that I was like, when he said, I just like to be a nice, sweet person. But you're kind of mean to people.
3: Mm-hmm.
1: I give off the energy back to whatever they're giving me.
0: See, my point is proven.
1: What do you mean?
0: Well, you're like, well, I wake up, I just try to have a good day. Unless somebody pisses me off.
3: Yeah, then it's their fault.
0: Then I tell you what, then I just give back the energy they give me. Revenge!
1: I mean,
0: revenge.
1: It's not revenge. It's like, if you're going to give me, like, if a person comes in my car and is like, they're angry, like, I'll be like, hey, you're angry at the wrong person.
3: Yeah, buddy.
1: I'm going to be passive
3: my
1: aggressive.
3: Gerald card reading said that it's going to be a good day.
0: Huh. Wish we could find a witch to come up here and do some spells on Nard. What's up, Cody?
3: I mean,
4: what's going on?
0: What's up, buddy?
4: Hey, so I actually read tarot cards.
0: Okay, well, what's in Nard's future?
4: Well, I have some good news and bad news.
0: All right, what's the good news first?
4: Well, let's start with the bad news.
0: Okay, all right.
4: That way you can recover. Bad news, you're going to die alone.
1: Yeah.
3: Okay.
1: That's fine.
0: All right.
1: I'm prepared for that.
4: The good news, you're going to be rewarded, though, with 1,000 goats.
1: Okay. Oh. Hey, that's good money. Because I could go to a different country and get a girl.
0: Yeah, but
3: that's not how that works.
0: Yeah, you'll be dead.
3: You'll be dead.
1: Nah.
3: So in the afterlife, no, that, you receive actually, 1,000 goats.
0: That's actually how that works.
3: Yeah, you didn't know that?
1: No. No.
0: Did you know that sports depression is a real thing?
3: Sports what?
0: Depression.
3: Oh, absolutely.
0: So when your team loses, you feel it the next day. You feel less productive.
3: Mm-hmm.
0: There's a lot of things that go on.
3: Yeah, you feel, I think you feel everything that the team, sometimes you feel even more, which is surprising.
0: Because you have put money, time,
3: yes,
0: effort, your cheers,
3: uh-huh,
0: all into this team. Panda says, duh, Billy. Well, it's recognized. And so sports depression is a real thing. It can make devoted fans feel listless, even worthless. It can disturb your sleep.
3: Yeah. No, it's absolutely. I'm nervous as hell for today.
0: What's happening today?
3: Yeah. USA, duh, guys.
0: Oh, okay.
3: USA takes on Paraguay.
1: I thought they were playing yesterday.
3: No, that was Mexico kicked it off.
1: Oh.
0: Oh, that's the soccer.
3: World Cup, buddy. Guy, World Cup, biggest event in the year of the year.
1: I heard, like, I know you guys talked about yesterday that no one's going to be, like, watching it, but then I also heard yesterday that since no one's watching it, aliens are showing up, and they're going to take some of the team.
0: Some of the team?
1: Yeah.
3: Some of the team,
1: that's
3: okay.
1: That's when the terrestrials are going to be here.
0: The who?
1: The aliens.
3: Who? What did you call them?
0: Say that? The other
3: what was
0: word?
3: That?
1: The unidentified objects.
0: No.
1: The terrestrials.
3: Those guys are coming? Is that like an FBI or something? What is that?
1: I mean, the FBI could be involved.
3: The terrestrials?
1: Yeah, they're going to show up.
0: Please say that again.
1: Yeah. The terrestrials?
0: Okay. So when those come to Earth,
1: yeah,
0: they're going to steal some of the U.S. soccer players?
1: Yeah, and that's when they're going to like make
0: because nobody's watching.
1: That's going to be the perfect time, they said. Because no one's going to be watching it.
0: Nobody's watching.
3: I mean, the
0: watching.
3: World's going to be watching. America might not be watching, but I believe the world watches.
0: Is that a spaceship just going to take them right off the field?
1: Well, that's where they're going to appear.
3: The FIFA guy said 6 billion people watch this.
1: I doubt it. I haven't. There was a lady yesterday that told me she wasn't going to watch it. She's like, that's stupid.
3: Oh, that's stupid.
0: Well,
3: that's stupid.
0: Worldwide, it was 1.2 billion people, I think, that watched the opening ceremony.
3: Yeah, no, and it was a bad. It was Mexico. They got a big win.
0: Did you see the knockers that keep floating around there? The Mexico knockers.
3: Some of them are fake.
0: Some of those are,
3: but
0: AI?
3: Some of them are real. It's not. I don't want to say they're AI. Some of them are from a different Mexican game. It wasn't live. Most of those girls are real, but it's the funniest thing. Yesterday, while I was watching the game, the World Cup announcer was like, the Azteca, where Mexico in Mexico City, where Mexico played yesterday, the stadium was filled to capacity, like every seat was filled by 6 a.m. and the game didn't start for another 7 hours.
0: Golly.
3: So they're just like in their seats getting hammered for 7 straight hours until the match kicks off. I was like, that is, you think you love your team?
1: That's some NASCAR stuff.
3: You think you love your team? Yeah. People tailgating stuff, right?
1: Yeah.
3: But they're not in the stadium, in their seat, filled to capacity 7 hours before the kickoff. Like that, if you think you love your team, just remember you don't. Because that, I've never seen anything like that.
0: That's incredible.
3: That's incredible. That's incredible. Badass, though.
0: I wish I liked soccer.
3: It was really good yesterday.
0: No, I'm sure. I just wish I could get into it.
3: Yeah. The only reason I got into it was because the video game. Otherwise, I didn't really understand like offsides and the rules and what you could, you know. I didn't understand all the intricacies of the game until I played FIFA.
0: That's coming from a dude that played soccer.
3: That's
0: in
3: crazy.
0: High school.
3: Well, USA's got a big ass game tonight.
0: It's fun to play.
3: Mm-hmm.
0: It's real boring to watch.
3: I mean, we need to get off to a hot start. This team hasn't done anything. They need to make a run. We're not going to win the World Cup, duh, but we need to make a run in it. We better win our group. And that starts tonight.
0: Derek, obviously you saw a lot of the San Antonio Spurs fans attacked in New York.
3: Yes, I did. I was horrified by it.
0: There was a guy was, you know, almost had his hair lit on fire.
3: Yep.
0: Ripping
3: there was
0: jerseys
3: a guy that got,
0: off.
3: The worst one was the guy that his face was all bloody, and he finally had just like, he had tried to fight back, finally given in and just like, let them take the jersey off of him. He was so defeated. I was so sad for that guy.
0: I'll be disappointed if New York wins just because of that.
3: Oh man, it's gonna piss me off. But it ain't over till it's over. And you know, I'm obviously hoping the Spurs bounce back this weekend and at least win Game 5. Push it back to you gotta go one game at a time.
0: You know what? This was kind of funny. So Ben Stiller, you know, he condemned that, the violence.
3: Mm-hmm.
0: But just in Game 4, they showed him arriving to the arena 4 hours early.
3: Right.
0: And there was a dude that was clearly having a drug overdose, and he just walked right past him.
3: Yeah. Well, I mean, you're in New York.
0: I know, but
3: Ben Stiller's got a game to get. He's been waiting his whole life for this.
0: I know, but just...
3: It is the optics the are optics hilarious.
0: Awful.
3: The optics are hilarious. I don't even think they're awful.
0: This guy looks like he's having a fentanyl overdose.
3: Uh-huh. But there's a ton of other people around just in Ben Stiller's defense.
0: They have made New York look like the most disgusting place on earth.
3: Did you see them beating up the guys at Five Guys? Like the workers?
0: They kept throwing chairs. All because the Knicks won.
3: They just went into Five Guys and started beating the dude up. I saw somebody say that the Five Guys there was a Spurs fan, but it's like, I don't know if
0: it was.
3: I think they just went into a Five Guys and just destroyed the place.
0: Anybody that's getting their ass beat in New York right now is a Spurs fan.
3: Oh, and I love our sheriff coming out yesterday, you know, basically threatening us.
1: What?
3: Yeah. Like, oh, you know, there's going to be order here. We're rolling out the red carpet. We're not like New York. And it's like, you didn't have to say that. It pisses me off that he even said that.
0: Because we've already been acting
3: that way. We've already
0: done
3: that. We don't need you making those comments to us. Like, doesn't need to happen. But he basically, and I don't blame him. Because his job is, it gets like voted in and stuff, right? So anytime he can have a chance to have good PR, he does. He jumps on it. And he jumped all over this. He basically had a press conference where he's like highlighting like, hey, we're not like that. So, you know, well, Knicks fans are going to treat you with respect.
0: Well, I understand why the Salazar guy had to do that because...
3: You got to capture any political moment you can.
0: You do, but also there was some... If you were paying attention online, there was some... People were mounting up.
3: People were mounting
0: up. They were going to welcome New York fans a little different this time. So, and I think they got some intel like, hey... What did I see? Like the Eggers, we need to rise up and show all that stuff.
3: Yeah, for sure.
0: Yeah, so they were about...
3: And I'm a part of that movement, and I agree.
0: They were like, all right, well, you guys, we've been nice to you. We're not going to be so nice when you guys come back to town on Saturday.
3: I just feel like they would be. Because I feel like if other Spurs fans saw this going down, they would step in and stop them. You know what I mean? Because they would be like, that's not... They don't want that look. They don't want to look like that. They don't want to look like, oh, we're a fan base that we attack other fans, like, physically. Like, they don't want to do it.
0: Watching that, I watched these guys stomping on cabs and destroying property. And
3: that poor cab driver, did you know he has to buy his own cab?
0: Yeah.
3: Like, I guess how it works in New York, you still see the yellow cab service. Not everything's just Uber. They still have a yellow cab service. But those guys have to buy their own yellow cabs.
1: Yeah, and their license.
3: Yeah, what?
1: They have to buy a license each year.
3: Yeah, okay, cool.
0: What? So do we.
3: Yeah, dumbass.
1: No, what do you mean? No,
3: yeah, they have to have a driver's license. Thank you.
1: No, like an actual, like...
3: Hey, why don't you go back to manifesting Love Island or whatever you're doing?
1: I'm telling you, they have to have like a token or something like... Every
3: a token?
1: Year. Yeah, it's something they have to like redo every year.
3: Right, of course. It's New York. They want their money.
0: What's up, Fat
3: Man? Doesn't surprise me.
0: Hi, Fat Man.
5: Hey, Billy, I want to chime in on the Sheriff Salazar. Yeah, we protect the San Antonio Spurs. We're protecting the Knicks. But what he should really be worrying about is all the people that's dying in the jail or stop raiding these gaming rooms and really go after the criminals.
3: Hell yeah. Hell yes.
0: Oh, man, it's getting political. I thought for sure he was going to say, hey, don't let all these New Yorkers come to San Antonio.
3: I saw something this morning that was 50% of all tickets that have been purchased have been from New York, New Jersey.
0: It is not going to be a home court advantage.
3: It won't.
0: At all. Because they want to be here. They think the Knicks are going to win it all on Saturday.
3: On our home floor.
0: And they want to be here. All right, we'll be back.
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4: The right lane is blocked off by an accident on I-35 northbound at Thousand Oaks Drive. This is causing a 30-minute slowdown. Delay start from Walsham. Further northbound on I-35, construction work blocks off two right lanes between O'Connor and Judson. That's San Antonio Traffic. I'm Jason Fossig.
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0: Hey, good morning. Welcome, Billy Madison Show. If you didn't know, we announced that we are going to have another BMS Live in a couple weeks. We haven't had one of these in quite a while, so, and this one's going to be a little more intimate. Not as much space, I'll be honest. Not as much space. I think it'll fit around 200 people, is what they were saying. So, you're going to want to get there early and get your spot. It's going to be at Hooters on Ingram Road off 151 near SeaWorld. That's Friday, June 26th from 7 to 9. Derek, did I show you the new hats that I got?
3: No.
0: I did not. Are you sure?
3: No.
0: Are you 100%?
3: Nope.
0: You're not 100% sure that I did?
3: Yeah, you did or didn't.
0: Okay.
3: You might have.
0: All right, let me see. I'll show it to you. There it is right there. It's the cowboy color.
3: Yeah, oh, you did. Yeah, those are badass.
0: No,
3: yeah,
0: I know that you're a big cowboy fan.
3: Yeah.
0: What do you think?
3: Oh, that the is new badass.
0: Big what?
3: I said that is badass.
0: You said you just hit me with it. I don't know. All right. Anyways, we're gonna have those. Maybe I could. I don't know if you guys can see them on the. There it is in the cowboy colors. Bam! Right there. Oh, so we'll have those. You know, those one little car decoration things. It's gonna be a good time. They're saying, are we gonna have a bikini contest?
3: It's gonna be a good.
0: No.
3: It's gonna be a good time. We're also gonna have a way. To if you download our app, the 99.5 Kiss app, to notify you if we do reach capacity. That way you don't, you know, don't want you like wasting your time or anything like that. So you'll be able to sign up for that. So it's like, hey, if we reach capacity, you'll get a notification. So if you haven't gotten a notification, then we're not at capacity.
0: We'd love
3: yet.
0: To see you there. I want to see. I think there's like around 200 spots right around that.
3: Yeah, people are acting like I feel like 200 spots will be perfect.
0: Yeah, I mean,
3: I feel like it's summer.
0: We've been hitting like 600 to 800.
3: Yeah, for sure.
0: So
3: I know that, but we haven't really done them in the summer.
0: We haven't. This is the first time. I know you guys. A lot of you guys are on vacation. You guys are busy.
3: Yeah, people got stuff going on.
0: The last thing you want to do is hang out with us for your summer. We get it.
3: Mm-hmm.
0: No, there's not going to be any wet T-shirt contest. There's not going to be any of that shenanigans going on.
3: I don't think you can do stuff like that.
0: I wonder if we could tattoo Nard.
3: Yeah, we definitely could.
0: We could tattoo Nard, and then we could put an eggplant right on top of that Tracy there.
3: Yeah.
0: What do you think?
3: Yeah, we can. That'd be badass, dude.
0: What do you think? What do you want to cover it up with?
3: An eggplant.
29: Yeah, that's fine.
0: No, really, what do you want to cover it up with?
3: He said that's fine.
29: I mean, I'm not sure.
0: Like, are you sure you want to cover it up? I mean, that's... that.
3: Come on, that's your baby mama.
0: Come on.
29: No, I'm going to cover
0: it
29: up.
0: I think you got to keep it. It's your baby mama.
29: Yeah, but I'm going to cover
0: Your son's going to be upset if you...
29: No, he wants me covered up.
0: Why?
3: He's like, yo, it's weird, dog. You ain't even hitting that.
29: Yeah, basically.
0: Okay.
29: Yeah. Yeah, he's like, yeah, dad, that needs to go. I'm like, all right.
0: Okay, so what do you want it to be?
3: Damn, dude. He's like, yo, this needs to go.
0: Butterfly or what? Put an S in front of it, Stacy. Eh?
29: What? No, I have no idea what I'm. It's got to be something with dark colors,
0: right? You wanted like skulls and microphones, right?
29: I that was a thought, yeah. But you guys didn't like it, so I threw that out.
0: Okay,
3: it doesn't matter. We like it's your tattoo. Who cares?
0: Why don't you sell that spot?
3: Why don't you just have a backbone? And you should do that advertising.
0: Yeah, sell that spot.
3: You should be like, yo, if there's a somebody wants to advertise
0: there's
3: on my
0: a
3: arm,
0: business, right? Yeah. You auction off that spot. Mm-hmm. On your body.
29: That'd be dope.
0: Yeah.
29: I know.
0: Get an extra $1,000 or something.
29: Hell yeah.
3: Oh my God.
0: Dude, you could use that.
3: For sure he could.
0: Did you get your rent paid?
29: Yeah.
0: You sure?
29: Yeah, I'm sure.
0: Okay, you look funny. You got funny business going on your face.
29: Yeah, I got it.
0: You got it, but have you actually paid it?
29: Yeah, I got it paid, yeah.
0: All right, good job.
29: Yeah.
0: Did he pay it, Derek?
3: I mean, I'm usually the one that has to pay it, and no.
0: So you just lied to me?
3: There's other ways he could pay it.
0: Oh, sexually?
3: It's his login.
0: All right, so it's sexually? So, have you paid it sexually? Is that what you're doing, Nard?
29: No.
0: All right, if Derek's the one that pays it, so did you pay it?
29: I paid it, yeah.
0: Without Derek?
29: Yeah, I paid it.
0: How?
29: With my login.
0: With your login, okay. Nice.
3: He's like, I don't need you no more.
0: Yeah, I don't need you, Derek. Won't you step off my account, bitch, is what he just said.
3: Happy to.
0: Yeah, he said, why don't you just step off? Let the Nard live the Nard laugh.
3: Not hurting my feelings, none.
0: 1 in 5 Americans believe aliens are already among us. Dude.
3: Yeah, I for sure.
0: You think aliens are just chilling among us?
3: I don't know. I just feel like they've integrated. Like, I just feel, I look at Elon Musk, and I'm just like, alien.
0: All right, no.
3: Some of these smart, just genius people, I'm just like, alien. Because, like, we can't be that far. Like, how are you such a genius?
0: I don't know, just a smart guy.
3: Yeah, I'm not talking about Elon Musk specifically. I'm just talking about, you know, geniuses in general. Like, just these brilliant, alien. Absolutely right. Alien.
0: No, you think there's aliens just walking amongst us?
29: Yeah, I've been saying this.
0: You know who he's like?
3: Who?
0: In Independence Day?
3: Mm-hmm.
0: That one old guy where they all thought he was crazy?
3: He's drunk.
0: Yeah, well, exactly. Lenard was drunk, too.
3: Where he sprayed the wrong field.
0: Yes.
3: Mm-hmm.
0: So you remember that movie, Independence Day, Will Smith.
3: Yes, I remember that movie. It's a movie.
0: Classic.
3: Yeah, it's a banger.
0: So Nard reminds me of that guy.
3: Mm.
0: Is that Randy Quaid guy? Or?
3: Yes, 100%. Yes. That's him.
0: That's Nard. Nard is Randy Quaid.
3: Mm-hmm.
0: Remember when he shows up in that like Christmas Vacation movie and he shows up in the RV? That's Nard. And then Nard plays him again in Independence Day.
3: Yeah. Vegas Vacation.
0: Oh, yeah.
3: He's real weird about his own daughter. You know what I mean?
0: Right,
3: he's like,
0: Nard?
3: He's like uncomfortable. That's Nard. Nard is Randy Quaid. Just not quite as cool as Randy Quaid, but he's on the track.
0: So you're telling me that the smart ones are the aliens and then the earthlings are Nards?
3: I'm just saying, like, I feel like that. I just feel like some people are just so brilliant that I'm just like, how? It's got to be some kind of alien mixed in.
0: Yeah, 1 in 5 Americans believe that they're just chilling amongst us.
3: And how does Elon, like, have that body?
0: I'm not sure.
3: Like, doesn't it look like he's like, in a body that he shouldn't be because he's taken over somebody?
0: This is why I don't think he's an alien, because he got the hair stuff done.
3: Mm.
0: I don't think an alien's going to care about the aesthetics.
3: Oh, I'd
0: be all into themselves.
3: Well, I think
0: be a look maxer.
3: I don't know. People are weird, though.
0: There's a Steven Spielberg movie that's coming out today.
3: Yeah.
0: It's about aliens.
3: Yeah. What is it like? The,
0: I don't know what it's called.
3: I forget what it's called. It's, damn it.
0: But he said that this movie's going to make Christians question their beliefs.
3: Oh, God. He's really trying to hype this movie up old school.
0: Disclosure Day is what it's called.
3: Yes, that's it. It's where, you know, they tell us about the aliens.
0: I hear it's got like 86% Rotten Tomatoes or something, 83%.
3: I thought the trailer looked really good.
0: So I'm curious. I might go see it this weekend.
3: Mm-hmm.
0: But
3: damn, you've just been moving it up this weekend.
0: Well, there's nothing else to do.
3: How the hell are you going to have to? What? There's nothing else to do.
0: I got to go.
3: I told you, World Cup.
0: Nah, I got to see John
3: NBA
0: Cena.
3: Finals,
0: John Cena at SpaceCon.
3: UFC Freedom 250.
0: Carl Urban. Nope, I got to go meet him this weekend. So I got things to do. I got to go meet the Emperor from Star Wars at SpaceCon, Derek. I got stuff going on.
3: And how's the UFC celebrating 250 years of America? I thought that was July 4th was our birthday. We're celebrating in June now?
0: Yeah, a little early. It's a birthday month.
3: It's weird. Well, it's not even the month, though, because it's June.
0: Oh, yeah, I got to meet that Tom Hiddleston, too.
3: Oh, damn, dude. You just got things to do.
0: I do. I got a packed weekend. I want to go see Disclosure Day.
3: Dude, these Mexican fans with their boobs out at the game is crazy.
0: I know.
3: Oh, my God. Oh, my God.
0: That's something, you know, it's...
3: Oh, my God. I love them.
0: If you're into that, for sure.
3: They make them nice south of the border.
0: Big boobies?
3: Yeah. Big everything.
0: Do you think it's plastic surgeons or those natural...
3: I think it's their diet.
0: You think that the diet created those big, giant boobies?
3: Yeah. Yeah.
0: Nice.
3: They're just, oh, my God.
0: I know which one you're talking about, where her nipples almost pop right out of the shirt.
3: Yes, yes.
0: I didn't know if that was AI or not.
3: I feel like, I don't think it was AI. I think those were real girls.
0: Those boobs are everywhere.
3: I got to say, the AI is getting better, so.
0: People were tagging us in those boobs. Let me see if I can
3: find
0: it.
3: Thank God.
0: Let me see if I can
3: find
0: it.
3: They know what a World Cup guy I am.
0: Let me see. I know somebody tagged us in
3: those boobies. So far, I'm 2 for 2. Watch both games.
0: You watched both games?
3: And one didn't start till 9 last night.
0: Let me see.
3: Because it was, you know, it was being, the kickoff was all the way in western Mexico.
0: No, it keeps, I guess I lost him. It's not on my algorithm now.
3: Oh, good. It's on mine.
0: Nord, if you want to go.
3: Because I liked it, saved it, retweeted it.
0: Let Nord see it.
3: Oh,
0: did you retweet it, Derek?
3: Yeah, I will.
0: All right, let Nord go. See, I want to get Nord's
3: reaction.
0: Nord's
3: not going to like him, though.
29: Why?
3: Because, you know, you're going to find some flaws like you always do.
0: What do you think, Nord?
3: Hold on.
0: Oh, he's got the look of a werewolf. He's got the look of a predator. Look at those eyes. His eyes are locked in.
3: All right. Well, Nord broke my phone, so.
29: Oh, God.
3: I can't. Oh, man. Here you go, Nord. Here you go.
0: Check it out, Nord. Let's see the eyes of the predator.
3: Yeah. Mm.
0: Nord just started eating something that wasn't in his mouth.
3: Okay, hell yeah.
0: Derek, did you see Nord started chewing on like invisible stuff in his mouth?
3: Yep.
0: Like he was chewing on hay.
3: He started doing that again.
0: He's hilarious.
3: I agree with this. The hottest woman you know is wearing a Mexico jersey. Facts.
0: That's what it says on there?
3: Facts. No, that's just a tweet on my timeline.
0: Oh, gotcha.
3: I've been looking at these girls, like the Mexican national team and the girls that are the fans so much that my timeline has now turned into, like, they think I'm just a Mexico supporter.
0: Yeah, like they probably think you're from Mexico.
3: They think I'm a Mexican football supporter. That's what they're like. Oh, that's what this guy wants to see.
0: This guy wants to see boobs.
3: Yeah. Hey, buddy, I'm going to get a jersey. Well, no, I can't do that because America's in the tournament.
0: Massachusetts lunatic allegedly impales victim in the head with a pitchfork.
3: Mm.
0: Can you imagine getting a pitchfork to your head?
3: Nope.
0: And have a stick into your head? And
3: nope.
0: Then he bludgeoned another one with a cobblestone.
3: Hmm.
0: Look, this is a guy who's got the neck tats and everything. Kind of scary looking.
3: Yeah.
0: Look at that, Nard.
29: Damn.
0: He stabbed somebody in the head with a pitchfork. Did you ever have pitchforks on your farm?
29: No, we never did, no.
0: You didn't have any pitchforks. I even had pitchforks up at our cabin.
29: No. Uh-uh.
0: You didn't have any pitchforks.
29: I only imagine having pitchforks if you do, like, hey.
0: Unless you're going after an ogre.
29: No.
0: That's just not
29: well, yeah, that. But, like, or if you're baling hay, but I never did that.
0: You didn't bale no hay?
29: No.
0: Nah, you can have pitchforks for all sorts of stuff. We would use them in the water to get some of the weeds out.
3: Mm.
0: Use our pitchforks. It's pretty
3: fun.
0: Can't believe you never had a pitchfork, Nard. No. Have you ever worn a diaper?
29: What do you mean? Like, yeah, as a kid, yeah.
0: What about as an adult?
29: No.
0: This person says, I'm not ashamed to admit I have to wear an adult diaper. More and more adults, even if they don't have any problems, are wearing diapers just because they don't want to get off their phones and they don't want to have to stop doing the fun stuff that they're doing.
29: What?
0: Yeah. Did you know that at concerts, they call it diaper row? And so it's all the people that are in the front, and they wear diapers to concerts so they can drink and they can have a good time, and they just pee in their diaper.
3: Because they don't, if you move, you lose your spot.
0: You do.
3: I always thought those people were just holding their pee.
0: No, they are wearing diapers.
29: Mm. They do that in New York, too, for the ball drop. The people that rush there, they wear their diapers.
0: They do. Nard is correct on that one. He said it weird, but
3: did
0: yes.
3: Did you understand what he said? I think the alien mothership is just getting closer to Earth because it's starting to interfere. I think that's what the problem is.
0: You know, maybe Nard's just a big, stupid antenna.
3: Yeah.
0: All right.
3: You tell.
0: So, the ball drops, they wear diapers. So they get there. As fast as they can. Macy's Parade. Some people wear diapers. I wish I would have worn. When I went to the Macy's Parade, I wish I would have had a diaper on. I didn't have anything to drink for like 4 hours.
3: Oh, you were parched.
0: Oh, man, so bad. I'm parched right now. And I got to wait 5 minutes till I can get to that fridge and get a drink.
3: You stay parched.
0: I do.
3: It's pretty cool. It's a talent.
0: No, I think it's just because I'm so scrawny.
3: Oh, okay.
0: This woman, her body count, you tell me if this is a little high.
3: Mm.
0: This dude, he goes, found out my girlfriend's body count. I feel a little bit turned off. Am I overreacting? His girlfriend is 26 years old. They've been dating for 2 months. He just found out that her body count is 66. She's 26 years old.
3: Oh, man. She barely even been with anybody.
0: 66 kills.
3: Mm-hmm.
0: How many is that a year?
3: Has she even had sex?
0: Let me see. Let me see if I can get the...
3: rookie numbers,
0: the,
3: right, Nard?
0: The 304 calculator going here.
3: That's 26. Nothing, right, Nard?
29: Nah, it's nothing.
0: All right. 66. We'll just say she started at 18 divided by 18. I mean, that's not even that bad right there, 66.
3: No, man, no, that's psh, barely any.
0: Right by.
3: Barely eight. Any.
0: 8 equals, that's only 8.25 wieners per year.
3: Oh, see?
0: That's not even one
3: Has
0: a month.
3: Has she even had sex?
0: That's not even one a month. So 8.25 wieners.
3: God, poor thing.
0: Let's see what some of the people are
3: not
0: saying
3: even getting
0: about this
3: laid one. Out there.
0: Well, she just hasn't found the right one.
3: She barely found any.
29: Yeah, she's doing fine.
0: 66 men, and she wants to take it slow with him. Hilarious. Because that's why he's kind of upset, is because she wants to take it slow with him.
29: Mm. Well, she's only having sex once a month, so she was taking it slow with a bunch of
0: not
29: people.
0: Even once a month. Well, this per baby says 8 a year. That's a lot, honestly. Yeah, no, that seems like a lot. 8 different ones each year. That's crazy. That's a lot of wiener for sure.
3: Hmm.
0: Let's see here. Take things slow. That's always funny. Take things slow means I'm not attracted to you or I'm having sex with somebody else. No woman, if a woman's into you, she doesn't take it slow with you. She throws all the rules out of the kitchen.
3: Yeah.
0: And wants to have fun with you.
3: Hmm.
0: If she's into you, take it slow means, let's see, maybe you got, she's like, maybe I can be attracted to him. You know, he's got money. He's got all this stuff. Let me see if I can be attracted to him.
3: Let me see if I can force myself.
0: That's what it says to me. I want to take it slow. Let me see if I can.
3: Yeah.
0: If my
3: when they say I
0: want to
3: take it slow,
0: face.
3: Let me see if I can force this.
0: Yeah.
3: Yeah, that's rude.
0: That's what I think.
3: Mm-hmm.
0: Like, let me
3: right.
0: see. Let me
3: you're
0: see.
3: You're absolutely right.
0: Oh, you know, let me see. Let me close my eyes.
3: Mm-hmm.
0: Can I deal with you? I mean, if she just had admitted that it's 66, you know that there's a few she forgot.
3: Yeah. Yeah, if she just knows the number that well. This but then dude, again, maybe she really, I don't know. Maybe she does.
0: That's considered low in 2026. Men almost feel like winning the lottery is if she's below 3 digits.
3: Yeah. Which is crazy, but...
0: Triple digits? That's a porn star.
3: No. That's just somebody that hasn't gotten to marriage yet.
0: This is what I think. If you got triple digits and you didn't make any money, you're an idiot. That's it. I would look at her. I'd be like, man, you
3: oh, damn, how much money did you get?
0: You get paid a lot for that?
3: Oh, none? What?
0: You didn't make any money?
3: What?
0: So you're an idiot. See, I think 66 and didn't make any scratch from it.
3: Oh, damn. How much you make off that? Nothing?
0: Nothing. No, I was just having fun.
3: Damn, you're an idiot.
0: Yeah, that's what I would think. You're a financial idiot. You really are stupid. And that's how I'd throw it back to her. I'd be like, wow, I would respect it if you were making money, but you were just giving that out for free.
3: I wouldn't respect that either, though.
0: What kind of businesswoman are you?
3: I don't care. You made a dollar or not. Yuck.
0: Golly, can't respect that, not making any money out of that.
3: You ain't made no damn money off that? The hell are you doing?
0: Yeah, well, what kind of dumb business plan do you got?
3: Well, it wasn't a business plan. It was my sex life.
0: Huh. Well, your sex life is stupid.
3: All right.
0: This woman, she caught her husband cheating. Don't bother women at the gym. We'll get to that. Is that true? I think don't bother women at the gym if you're ugly.
3: Okay.
0: We'll get to that next. Probably. Hang on. Hey, what's up? It's Billy Madison.
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6: All lanes are back open after the wreck cleared on I-35 northbound Thousand Oaks Drive, but you're still seeing some residual backup from Walsham Road. And a 30-minute slowdown through a construction zone on I-35 southbound. Two right lanes are blocked off at Evans Road. That's San Antonio Traffic. I'm Jason Fossig.
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0: What's coming up? We'll have the Queen on today. Hey, dudes like their ears licked. Read this article yesterday on how this is a way to get a man horny. In fact, men will get a correction if done right. If a woman licks a man's ear. I don't know. I just think, you know, if she's hot enough, maybe. Trying to think if I would want my ears licked. Sometimes my dog will get in my ear every once in a while, and I don't like that.
1: Yeah, okay.
0: This dude says, my chick sucks on the earlobe. It's hot. Yeah, it might be a thing.
1: Mm-hmm.
0: Men like it when a woman licks the ear. In fact, a man can pop a wheelie just from that.
1: That's okay.
0: Wow. Does attraction grow? I don't know. And
1: that's
0: then
1: a great question.
0: Man found himself in a sexless relationship. We'll get to that today. Let's see what else. There was a big debate as to whether or not morning sex was better than night sex.
1: Okay.
0: Maybe if we had normal hours.
1: Yeah.
0: Maybe it would be, but I don't think a lot of dudes have normal hours. I don't think I'd be in the mood at 4 in the morning.
1: Yeah, probably not 4 in the morning, unless I've been up.
0: The reason I wouldn't be in the mood is my eyes are like glued shut, and I got to get my eye drops in my eyes just so I can finally open them because of all the dander and stuff from all the pets in the bed.
1: Uh-huh.
0: Yeah. And I'm kind of groggy, too.
1: That's true.
0: So I don't think I would.
1: Yeah.
0: I don't think I would be in the mood. Chastity belts, those chastity cages are big on dudes right now.

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3: They had, if you had to give up one thing, love, sex, or money.
4: Uh-huh.
3: I thought that was interesting because men and women seem to be giving up different things.
4: Okay.
3: Which shows you just how different men and women are.
4: We're very different,
3: because
4: yeah.
3: Because men were willing to give up one thing, and women were willing to give up something that men can't live without.
4: Mm-hmm.
3: And let's see. I got somebody who has no remorse for cheating. I don't know. I got some other stuff. You get to fart on somebody today.
4: Oh, it's Friday.
3: That'll be exciting. You get to fart on someone. So think about that. We'll take your calls later on in the program. Let me see here. What do I got? She caught her husband cheating. Ah, what a dirty rat. What a rat.
5: I get a job from Starbucks and it says, and it's a girl I work with, and she says, I hate to tell you this, but somebody just called the store and wanted me to tell you that your husband is having an affair, and he's been having an affair for 9 months, and the reason you need to know is because the woman is pregnant.
3: Oh, golly, dudes, if you're going to cheat, at least wrap it up. You know what I mean? At least you got to evacuate the dance floor or something. You're getting these women pregnant. What a dummy. Now he's, right, so some random woman calls up to Starbucks, right, and tells this woman, hey, your husband's been having an affair. Imagine getting that news.
4: Yeah, that would be embarrassing.
5: So I'm like, I think I'm holding my daughter, my baby at the time. So I was like, interesting. So then I start thinking back and I'm like, of course he is. I've known longer than I wanted to admit. He's coming home at different times. He's like he always come home and his shirt would be tucked in. Now he's coming home and his shirt's untucked. And I would ask him, like, that's weird. Why is your shirt untucked? Oh, I was hot in the car, you know. So I was on to him without really realizing I was on to him.
3: Damn. They pick up the little things. And they're so good at it. And good for you, ladies. She knew, but she was just in denial. She also just had a baby.
4: Mm-hmm.
3: That's a really rowdy thing. You just knocked that woman up, gave her a baby, and now you're out cheating.
4: Yeah.
3: Dudes, you got to stop doing that.
4: You got
3: right?
4: to.
3: You
4: got to
3: stop doing that. We're almost around the corner where women were the villains. And then you do something like that.
4: Trying to bring us back.
3: Yeah. What are you doing? One, right? One step forward, 10 steps back. Because this guy goes, you didn't just cheat on your woman. Then you went and got her pregnant, you dumbass.
4: Mm.
3: Golly. We were just around the corner. Women were about to be the villains. They were about to be the evil ones. And
4: they
3: then
4: wanted
3: you go,
4: it so bad.
3: You go and do that. Make all men look bad. Shame on you. I can't respect that. This therapist, see, here we go. This is what I'm talking about. Quit cheating on your girls, because let the women be the villains.
4: Mm-hmm.
3: Listen to this. This therapist, so this boyfriend and girlfriend, they go to therapy. And the therapist starts listening and everything, and that therapist is kind of like, man, he's kind of cute. Therapist starts humping this woman's boyfriend. That's what I'm talking about. Now women are evil again.
6: When did your romantic relationship...
3: They ended up in court.
6: ...with this woman's man begin?
7: 2 weeks after we ended the session.
6: What brought you and your ex to therapy?
7: He didn't want to get married, and I did.
6: How long was the relationship?
3: Damn, she brought his ass to therapy to try to convince him. He didn't want to get married, and I did, so I took him to therapy.
4: Will you convince him?
7: 5 years.
6: Okay, so that's very long.
7: She, during the sessions, was focusing more on the differences between me and my partner and kind of drove a wedge in between us throughout the sessions. It ended up that she asked us to take a break from each other on our fifth session, mm-hmm. which we did. And within the sixth session, he no longer wanted to be with me, which was never an issue before.
8: It was pretty clear to me they had really fundamental differences. 5 years, he never wanted to move in together. He didn't want to pay for the sessions.
6: What else did you
8: notice? He didn't want to get married. At least,
6: now,
8: like,
6: do you think he didn't
8: ready.
6: Want to get married, Miss St. Clair, uh-huh. or did he not want to get married to the plaintiff?
8: I feel like he...

0: didn't want to get married to her. But I feel like maybe with the right woman, he could adjust and change.
1: Okay.
2: Hilarious. The therapist snatched the dude.
1: Yeah.
2: Man, Nard wanted that to happen.
1: Hell yeah, he did.
2: No, remember you guys were doing your therapy thing? You were flirting with that one therapist?
3: I was flirting with a therapist?
2: Oh, yeah. Because I used to hear you.
1: Yeah.
2: You were flirting. You're like, oh, what's up, baby? You were flirting with some therapist.
1: Mm-hmm.
2: You don't remember that?
3: No, I don't remember.
2: How do you not remember that? I was like, you
1: no,
2: dirty
1: dog. No, you started
2: dog.
1: Banging that therapist.
2: What? You dirty ass dog. I'm like, were you flirting with her? And you were like, when you and your ex, you guys were doing that therapy thing.
3: You weren't even.
2: It was.
3: What? Mm-hmm.
2: Yeah, when you were.
1: You knew all about it, buddy.
3: Knew about
2: it. I was like, damn, dog, because you'd have the door open.
1: Mm-hmm.
2: You'd have the fast food in the room. Be like, well, you dirty dog. Were you flirting with her?
1: Why are you playing
2: like,
1: dumb?
2: I was not. I was not.
3: What?
2: Calling her baby and stuff like that. I remember that.
1: Dude, he's really good at being like, what?
2: I know. He's a dirty ass dog. And then
1: he's lied so much, he's got to perfect it.
2: He'll remember. He'll remember in about 15 minutes. It'll be like, oh, damn, that's right. I was doing that. Mm-hmm. All right, do men like their ears licked? That's next.
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5: 78 and cloudy, getting warmer in the afternoon with a high of 92.
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2: Hey, everybody. Good morning.
1: Hey.
2: Do dudes like their ears licked? We got any guys that like that?
1: I'll plead the fifth.
2: Plead the fifth? No, I can't have that.
1: It's crazy, though, to be like, yeah, I like my ears licked on.
2: You can't plead the fifth, Derek.
1: That's some Carl Anthony Towns behavior.
2: You're going to have to be. Did you see? He's got it like a girl.
1: Yeah, right.
2: Oh, hold on.
1: Yeah, right.
2: No, he does.
1: Yeah, right.
2: Check this out.
1: Yeah, I know. Jordan Woods. I got it.
2: Check this out. Men like when a woman licks their ear.
1: Mm.
2: So the tongue is one of the greatest tools in the bedroom, they say.
1: Mm.
2: If you are, you got to look at your tongue like a sword.
1: Okay.
2: Your tongue can, I mean, that can, like this woman, she said, if a man's tongue is good enough, it can train her to do anything. She will follow. She will not need a leash.
1: That's dirty as
2: she'll,
1: hell.
2: She'll just follow right next to him. She doesn't even need a leash.
1: What's wrong with her?
2: What do you mean? That's just how powerful, if you have those kind of skills.
1: Mm.
2: And it's not just, you know, doing that stuff, but it's also passionate kissing.
1: Mm-hmm.
2: Okay. You know, there's some other things.
1: The tongue is very powerful. I agree.
2: Well, you might already be a fan of ear play.
1: I don't like my nips. Like, shut
2: That's
1: up.
2: The biting, kissing, sucking, or kissing of the ear.
1: Mm.
2: So basically, you can go downtown on somebody's ear. I don't know if I can say it how they say it.
1: Yeah,
2: so,
1: I got you.
2: They say it in an aggressive way. Yeah. So you basically are giving special kisses to somebody's ear.
1: Right.
2: And they call them lobe lovers. And men report popping wheelies just from a woman doing that to their ear.
1: Yeah. I mean, I'm sure. It hasn't, you know, it's usually like when you go make out when you're like a kid.
2: Why is ear play so arousing? I'll get to that. Here, ear play tends to be associated with foreplay due to the fact that it's an effective way to build anticipation and heighten arousal.
1: Mm.
2: Especially if she starts whispering stuff, if she's licking your ear and then whispering dirty stuff into your ear.
1: Yeah, it's pretty nice.
2: What's up, Anna? Do you lick dudes' ears?
15: Well, yeah, because that's actually, you know, you have like over 100 nerves in that part of your, like your ear, on just your earlobe alone. And like certain nerves, like it releases like these tingles and it releases oxytocin. So it shifts your brain into like this feeling of like lust. So,
2: I got big ears. You'd have to have a tongue the size of a cow to get in these ears.
15: No, you don't even need it. You don't need that. It's just like the, like licking on it a little bit and then like a combination of like the hot and heavy breathing. Cause like, you know, whenever you get it all wet,
2: Do you ever whisper dirty ass stuff into his ear? Because you're so close to the ear.
15: Of course. And it's vice versa too. Like that's probably like my favorite thing in the world is whenever a guy does that.
2: You know, just some women just have skills. How did you attain these skills? Did you learn it because a guy did it to you, or did you see it in a movie, or did grandma pass you down the ear recipe?
15: No, it was because a guy had done it to me originally. Yeah.
2: And then you're like, hey, this is kind of cool.
1: He showed you the way.
2: I bet you.
15: Yeah.
2: So then you tried to perfect that. Now, I would imagine you could probably get a lot of stuff from a dude if you're good at banging his ear.
15: I guess you could say that.
2: Yeah, I guess it's huge in the kink communities. I don't really think that that's that kinky as far as just kissing the ear.
1: It
2: just
1: seems
15: like
1: it's
15: really not just in the kink community. I mean, that's just like in any kind of intimate relationship, I would think.
2: Yeah, that's what it seems like.
1: Definitely.
15: Go home and try it tonight with y'all's wives, and then yeah, you'll see.
2: See, I'd probably do that, and then I would just get the dog closer and then trick her, and then it'll be the dog doing that to her.
1: Okay, all right.
15: Well, I'll hide a snack by her ear.
2: Just to do a joke. All right, thank you, Anna. That's the last time I think my ear got licked is when the dog, right? When you're laying down or something, right? And the dog comes up,
1: yeah,
2: licks your ear, and it's like, oh, gross.
1: I think, yeah, probably the last time I got my ear licked was when I got them pierced.
2: When you got them pierced?
1: Yeah. Didn't they used to do that at Claire's? Like they would lick them and then,
3: I don't think so.
2: I don't think so. No, I don't remember that at all.
1: I thought that's how they used to do it. They'd suck on your ear and then throw the needle through, right?
3: They did that to you?
1: That's how I remember it.
2: Mr. Casanova Nord.
3: Yeah.
2: Are you an ear licker?
3: I'm not. No.
2: Man, so you got to add this to your repertoire.
1: Dude, you haven't been doing this? Uh-uh. I figured you'd be. I mean, this is all you. I thought this is how you make girls climax.
2: Did you know that you can have what they call an eargasm?
3: No, I didn't know that.
2: People may be understandably skeptical. After all, eargasm isn't a clinical term, but this woman says it's definitely something people report experiencing. Now, it's not going to be the same as like a real big O, but an eargasm generally refers to an intensely pleasurable wave of sensation triggered by the ear stimulation.
1: I just feel like I love how bad the new generation just must be at sex that they're like, hey, guys, the ear, you could kiss the ear.
2: People often describe tingles, goosebumps, shivers down the spine, or a rush of sexual arousal as their ears are being played with.
1: Yeah.
2: And it says here, yes, have you ever ear banged somebody?
1: Nard has.
3: I have not.
1: Yeah, yes.
2: Less is usually more in this person's. The ear is super sensitive, so you don't have to go full on crazy with the tongue.
1: Nard pulls up to a girl's ear and he's like, oh, this is just right.
3: I do not.
2: Start with light kisses around the ear and neck and then soft breath.
1: Mm.
2: So, yeah, I guess that gets the women going and the dude will pop a wheelie.
1: Yeah, well, it obviously gets the people going, the dudes going too.
2: Try it this weekend.
1: Okay, I will. I'm going to try it this weekend.
2: See what happens.
1: I will.
2: You're not supposed to bother women at the gym. I think you can if you're like attractive.
1: You think that's the rule?
2: Yeah, I think it's just like, hey, ugly dudes, don't look at us.
1: They're just saying this to ugly dudes.
2: Yeah, listen to this.
16: I was just at the gym, and I see a very handsome guy, dark hair, mustache, hat, you know, great looking guy. And I'm like, wow, he's really cute. So I test a little bit and I stare at him and smile and he smiles back. I'm like, okay. And then I'm with my friend and I was like, that guy's really cute. And she's like, well, he's staring at you. And we lock eyes the whole time at the gym, the entire time at the gym. We're locking eyes. I'm smiling. He should know.
2: Yeah, but he hasn't heard your voice yet.
1: Yeah.
16: And I think he's cute. He's looking at me. I'm looking at him. Then I'm leaving, and he's walking right behind me, and he just passes me. I'm like,
2: yeah, because dudes don't want to be bothered. They just want to go to the gym and work out.
1: All right.
2: And you've already told dudes, don't hit on us. You're going to have to make the first move. Everything that I'm reading online, like, dudes are not going to go up to you. Only the weird ones are going to go up to you.
1: Yeah.
2: So any dude that's not weird, he's not going up to a woman. He's read all the stuff. You guys don't want him coming up to you.
1: No.
2: So he's not going to come up and talk to you. He's not going to hit on you. Those days are done.
1: Nor do you ever hit on girls at the gym?
3: No, I don't. I don't ever approach any girl.
2: Yeah,
1: oh,
2: right?
1: Good boy.
2: You know better, right?
3: Yeah, I do.
2: Like, they don't want that.
3: Clubs, bar, like.
1: Good boy.
3: Yeah, gyms, anything.
2: Like, they do not want to be approached, or at least that's what they've said online for a long time.
1: Wow.
2: And so guys are like, okay, well, women don't want to be approached, so I'm not going to approach them.
1: Yeah. That's surprising of you, Nard.
2: Waits for the woman to come to him.
3: I do. I don't have that big, like, big of nuts to just go up and be like, hey, how's it going?
2: What'd you say? Big of nuts?
1: Yeah, I don't know what he was saying.
3: Big enough
1: there.
3: Nuts.
1: Big of nuts.
2: He said, I don't have big of nuts.
1: What are big of nuts?
2: I don't got them. What do you call them? Big of nuts?
1: Big of nuts.
3: Yeah.
2: So this woman, she goes, I wish people didn't try to tell you that attraction will grow. She goes, I'm a woman. I'm 26. And I've been told countless times to find a good man who treats me right. And then the attraction will grow. As long as he's nice to you.
1: Is that not true?
2: She's saying that the attraction just is not growing.
1: So like a guy cannot... You tell me a guy... Come on. You could take calls for days from girls that are like, you know what, like I wasn't really that attracted to him, but he won me over.
2: I don't think so.
1: You don't think so?
2: I think...
1: And now she's super attracted to him because he treated her so well.
2: Nah.
1: That does happen.
2: I think...
1: It's not going to work for everybody. It doesn't work for dudes. Nothing does.
2: Attraction doesn't grow for dudes. Either he's attracted right away he's not.
1: Yeah, this is just for girls.
2: Yeah, this is just for women because a dude doesn't grow into attraction.
1: No.
3: Yeah, it does.
1: What?
3: Yeah, he does.
1: A dude cannot be attracted to a girl, but she treats him so right that he grows attraction to her?
3: Yeah, that's just like...
2: man has looked at a girl and been like, I'm not attracted to you at all.
3: If they spend enough time together, they will eventually, yes.
2: No, he won't.
1: No, buddy, you're thinking of what happens to females.
3: No, this happens to men, too.
2: When?
1: Well, no guys, that's never happened.
3: Yes, it has.
2: I know, but give me an example.
3: Like a coworker. Like if you see that person all the time and she's not your typical that you would be hitting on, like on a dating app or anything like that. But
1: you come to work horny one day and you hit it. That's not the same.
3: No, then you continue to hit it and then you continue to date her.
1: That's never happened.
3: Yes, it
2: that
3: is.
2: Doesn't happen. Yes, men does. Don't That's grow into happened. Attraction.
3: They do. They do grow into attraction.
2: You got your arguing underwear on.
1: I like it.
3: I see this really hot dude that like I was like, damn, he's fit, but his wife was big, and like like they worked together, so then they earned the attraction.
2: I always think that dude,
1: they earned the attraction.
3: Yeah, or she did.
2: She earned it.
3: Yeah.
2: You can't. Mm-mm. I don't agree that guy was probably attracted to her. He might anyways. And I just saw this thing. And I'll play the audio maybe on Monday, where the bigger you get in the gym, you stop attracting women, you just attract men.
1: I believe that.
2: Because women don't like super huge muscles.
1: Yeah.
2: I don't know. That's what they said. Well, maybe I'll try to get that on Monday.
1: Yeah, well, that's a lie, but I do think you start attracting dudes just because dudes are like, dude, that guy's ripped.
2: Nah, I guess women don't like huge muscles.
1: Yeah, they do.
3: No, they don't.
2: No, they don't.
3: Nope.
1: They like to be talked down to.
2: No, they don't.
3: They like to be talked down to, but not big muscles.
1: Well, and big muscles.
2: They only like to be talked down to in the bedroom. They don't like it outside the bedroom.
3: Yeah. They do.
2: What do you mean?
3: They like it outside the bedroom, too.
1: Yeah, they
2: talk
1: do.
2: Down to?
3: Yeah, mm-hmm. They do. It's crazy. It's wild.
1: Like, if you're with your buddies, your girl likes to ride in the trunk.
2: What?
1: Yeah, that's how they are.
2: Oh, man, right. You guys are off the rails today.
1: No, that's girls, man. They're crazy.
2: So, women, I don't think women grow into attraction. I just don't think so.
1: I don't think guys do. Women definitely do.
2: I don't think they do either.
1: Yep. All right.
2: I think they'll settle with a guy because he's got some of the other qualities, but she's not attracted to him. Not in that animalistic, you know, gotta have him type attraction. And the danger with that is if she's not animalistically attracted to you, well, if you're with her, some guy is going to be that guy for her, that she's going to be animalistically attracted to him, and she's going to end up messing around with that guy.
1: That's just a horror story.
2: No, it's not. That's real life. That's why the marriages end after 7 years, because women get bored because they settle for a guy that they weren't really that attracted to. They were attracted to the lifestyle that he could provide, and you know, she was like, hey. He was there at the time. Mm. You hear that all the time. Well, because why'd you marry him? Well, I mean, he was the option at that time.
1: Yeah.
2: Wasn't her first pick. She wasn't like, oh, man, I was so attracted to him. I wanted to hump him every day. You don't hear that. You know, he was a good guy. You know, he just had his life together. He seemed secure.
1: Yeah.
2: He made me feel safe financially and all that.
1: Well, he kept pestering me for a date, so I finally, because that's usually girls will do that. A guy keeps like trying, so finally she's like, okay, I'll let you take me out to eat. And then sometimes they end up falling in love with that guy when they weren't attracted to him at all because he wore her down.
2: And look, I don't hate this woman's perspective here. She said, because they do tell you, oh, you know, just go find a nice guy and you'll grow into the attraction. I don't think so.
1: Mm-hmm.
2: I think she tried it and she's like, wait a second, when is this growth going to happen?
1: Well, it takes some time. But I do believe that can happen.
2: I think they settle.
1: All right.
2: Billy with his zesty voice. You shut up, Burn, Texas.
1: Hey, ladies, thanks for having my back there and letting Billy know that he was wrong and that you guys are, like, you know, not heartless. Thanks.
2: I don't think it's heartless. I just think that I feel bad for women because they settle, right? They get in a relationship. Maybe their ovaries are kicking in or you know what I mean? They're like, I got to have a kid or whatever it is. And so then they settle for a guy they're not fully attracted to. I actually feel bad for them.
1: Feel bad for them?
2: Yeah.
1: For what?
2: Because they've been pitched this lie because that attraction will grow.
1: You feel bad for them because they
2: suck?
1: No,
2: that they were pitched a lie that attraction will grow. All right, we got to have the queen on. If you have a divorce question, we will get to that. 1-855-FU-BILLY. Also, morning sex better than night sex? I kind of disagree. We'll get to that, too. Hang on. What's up? It's Billy Madison.
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24: 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We do siding, siding, siding. We can bring out the beautiful wherever it's hiding. Your house has good bones. It just needs a new skin. Let's look at it together, then tell us where to begin. You want a stucco house? We can give that to you. Don't worry about a thing. 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It doesn't soak up water. It will never warp or shrink. It holds paint and remains stable. It's like stone. It never blinks. You can count on me. I won't let you down. Just like you, I live in this town.
0: Zuby is ZOOBY.com.
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31: The right lane is blocked off by a crash on Highway 90 westbound before Highway 211. This is causing a 30-minute slowdown. Delay start from Hunt Lane. Over on Loop 410 southbound, you got a crash at Highway 90 that has the left lane blocked off. That's San Antonio traffic. I'm Jason Fossig.
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2: All right, welcome, Queen. I got to ask you a question, because this woman, she was given the advice that, oh, just pick a nice man and attraction will grow. You'll grow into being attracted to him. Does that really happen?
35: No, Billy. What do you think? I don't think so.
2: I didn't think so.
35: No. You're born with it.
2: Because Derek said that, you know, women, they can just grow into the attraction of the guy. And
1: you
2: I'm
1: can
2: just
1: buy
2: like,
1: it off a girl.
35: Well, that you can. Yes, of course. I mean, like I said, when a man stands on his money, he's like 10 feet tall. So.
2: Right. But don't they, isn't the danger that the marriage will be over with 7 years because she'll be bored because she's like, I settled. I'm not really that attracted to him. Well, then she might want to wander off and go find a man that she's attracted to.
35: Absolutely. Yeah, that's the problem is you have the triangulation with somebody who she really likes or who she is attracted to. So it is better, Billy, to have a natural attraction. And it's important because we all have like the dark side, the animal side.
2: Sure.
35: That has to be sustained.
2: All right. My question is, though, so do you think that as, let's say a woman hasn't had kids and she's like, oh, I got to start a family.
35: Okay.
2: Do you think that a lot of times they just kind of, whatever guy was available at that moment and he was a nice guy, she wasn't fully attracted to him, but she was attracted to the idea of having a baby and having a family. And then once she gets that, she's like, wait a second. Now I got to stare at you.
35: Yeah.
2: I got to be around you all the time. Do you think that some women fall into that trap where it's...
35: Yeah, I mean, the pendulum, it swings both ways. The people that have the worst divorces, Billy, are the ones that only got together on attraction. That just really are really good-looking, you know, this good-looking
2: couple.
35: They
2: have the worst divorces.
35: Yes, and they're absolutely, you know, attracted to one another, but they have the worst divorces.
2: Probably
35: worst
2: because
35: falling out
2: to- they were so attracted to each other, and then when they divorce, they hate each other
35: so
2: with
35: badly.
2: The same amount of...
35: fervor.
2: Yeah.
35: Yeah, it's intense. It's just like, so we got to catch it somewhere in between. It doesn't need to be hot and heavy to the point that it's everything. That's a huge mistake and makes you overlook red flags. If your attraction is... it's people mistake chemistry and and they think that that's intimacy, but it's, you know, just chemistry. So hormones, Billy, it's all about just, it's really, we're just animals.
2: What about people's smells? I heard that people's smells have to match.
35: Yeah, everything animal, that's what it's all about. The biology, the smells, like humans, you know, they gather and they have attraction based on their biology, and it's like, you can't really change it.
2: Like dogs, they'll sniff each other's butts to see if they're attracted to each other.
35: That's what men are doing every day, all day
1: right?
35: long, basically. Y'all are all three.
1: I thought they were doing it to see if you were sick.
35: Sure, that's it.
2: That too.
35: Yeah, of course, obviously. Sure.
2: Done. But I think a dog's like, I think I like you. Yeah. No, I don't like you. Move along.
35: That's what men are doing. And men, you know, the dog can only have one master at a time, Billy. So depending on who's feeding the dog, I mean, where's the dog spending time? Where's the dog getting fed? That's where the dog lives. And that's who the dog's loyal to.
2: This woman in our chat, she says, I love my husband's smell.
35: Oh, wow. Well.
2: You hear that a lot where a woman loves... In fact, we've had women call in saying that when their husband's at work or whatever, or when their husband gets home from work, the woman will smell his underwear.
35: Oh, wow. This is next level animal.
2: Yeah.
35: I mean, these ladies need to go to therapy. Or
1: they don't smell his underwear. They smell like his shirt.
2: No, they smell his underwear too, different. Derek.
1: They're
2: taking the calls.
1: Underwear. I mean,
2: no, like, they put them in their mouth and they go, just like a dog.
35: I think he's telling on himself.
2: No, nor do you remember that. They called in. And they would say that they would smell their man's underwear. Do you remember that?
1: Yep.
35: Is that why Nard's got the necklace, the tea necklace now?
2: Let me ask. Goof. Did we or did we not take calls from women that would sniff their man's underwear?
0: Yeah, no, we did.
2: I thought we did, right? Yeah.
35: This is a conspiracy.
2: And women admitted that they would sniff their man's drawers.
35: These are men, Billy. These are men, not women.
2: I'm pretty sure.
35: Well, were they stable?
2: You did. That Dragon says you did, Billy. Thank you. I thought
35: see,
2: so.
35: I knew that. Dragon, that's what's up.
2: I thought that was shocking.
35: Yeah.
2: Billy is always lying. Ha, ha, ha. Sappy Pappy, obviously you don't listen enough because we took those calls.
35: You know he's Irish, right?
2: That's right. I am.
35: Well, they know how to talk and tell
2: it. Oh, now they're saying fake callers. No, I don't think those. We had like.
35: That's what I thought.
2: What? We have like 10 fake callers from women?
35: Lizard people, aliens, Bigfoot.
2: Stupid.
35: They just come and call. I'm signaling them.
2: Keith says he smells hair and stomachs.
35: Tea necklace. Right?
2: Nard, if you keep calling that a tea necklace, I'm going to smack you right across the face.
3: I said it was hat.
35: Yeah.
2: All right.
3: You guys turned
2: it. You know that's
3: that.
2: Not a tea.
3: I didn't.
2: You know that's not, right? Nard's over there. He's got that necklace on. He's like, no, it's just a tea.
3: I didn't say it was a tea.
35: Upside down.
3: I didn't say it was.
2: He's a stupid idiot. Let me go to Jesse. Jesse, you got a question for the queen?
35: Good morning.
8: Yeah, real quick. I'm sorry. Good morning, guys.
35: Never apologize.
8: Hey, real quick, I just wanted to know, I've been married for 16 years. I've been divorced for 17.
35: Wow.
8: But I owe payments in arrears, and I just wanted to know, how much would it be just to file a motion for forgiveness in arrears, or
2: Nard out.
35: Oh, this is great. I mean, is she going to sign off on the papers, or is she going to fight you? That's all we need to know.
8: I mean, every time I ask her, she's like, oh, that's the government. That's not me. That's the government. The government's the one.
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35: Well, the AGs has to sign off on it as well, and that's what the lawyer does, and that's what's amazing about uncontested.com is the lawyer does all this for you. 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
35: Or if you're on a low income, $750, I mean, can you
2: really
35: beat it?
2: Do you offer payment plans?
35: Yeah, absolutely. It's all designed on the website. 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It breaks it up for you step by step.
2: See, that's a big deal because obviously if you don't have the $1,500 up front, they have payment plans available, Jesse.
35: Yeah, in fact, you can do the first $750 and get your documents, and then you can do the second $750 whenever you're ready. And on a divorce, Billy, you have to wait 61 days. But on all the other products like custody and child support, there's no time limit.
2: Nice.
35: Yeah. Go fast.
2: Maybe you can affirm it.
35: Affirm it.
2: I know a lot of people are doing that.
35: The audacity.
2: Well, thank you, buddy. What's up, Anthony?
0: Hey, what's up, Queen? I just wanted to say thank you for all the information. I called like a week and a half ago.
35: Wonderful.
0: I was just wondering, say if there is payment plans, do y'all have like a promo code that people could use for like a little discount?
35: It's discounted all day long, baby. 50% off if you're on a low income and you are on food stamps, Medicaid, or Section 8 housing. The state of Texas will even pitch in a free filing fee. Maybe even a free posting to the courthouse door if you don't know where your co-parent or your spouse is.
2: Okay. Yeah. He was looking for an even better deal.
35: I wish. It doesn't get any better, you know. You're going to bankrupt me.
2: What's up, James? Got a question there, sport?
35: Good morning.
9: Hey, Queen. Yeah, my wife has had multiple affairs and like a pregnancy scare. We went to counseling and it was okay, you know, like they did suggest hypnosis for cheating.
35: For sure.
9: He said that it might help her.
2: Hold on, buddy. So your woman cheats so much that they got to get her hypnosis for it?
35: Wipe the hard drive
9: basically,
35: clean.
9: Yeah.
35: Yeah, clean slate, Billy. We just do a full wipe of the hard drive. Like, you know that movie, The Eternal Sunshine of the Spotless Mind?
1: I don't think Billy's seen that one.
35: Oh, well, they erase your memory for like 20 grand or 100 grand, and you don't have to know or think of that person ever again. Yeah, it's Jim Carrey.
1: Maybe he has them.
35: Yeah.
9: Yeah, they said it might help her, you know, reframe her impulse control. Mm. And, you know, he felt like she was dealing with a lack of impulse control, obviously. And we tried the cognitive behavioral therapy, and, you know, it wasn't as effective as we hoped. So he wanted to try, you know, the hypnosis and then, you know, and then go back to CBT.
35: I would say do the opposite. I would say have his memory wiped. She needs to remember what she did and think about that going forward. If she wants to have impulse control, she shouldn't be wiping her memory.
2: She's going to keep doing that,
35: right? Yeah, exactly. Keep wiping it for her. I mean, no, ma'am. You need to sit in that and, you know, think about it next time. Hopefully have some consequences. I think he needs the memory wipe. He wants to move forward.
2: Are you guys trying to do the hypnosis so she stops cheating?
35: Yeah, that's a way.
9: Yeah, he wants to get to the bottom of like what drives her behavior, and we found a guy in Dallas that might be able to help to do the hypnosis because she's just a really bad cheater. So I'm willing to try anything.
2: Why? Can I ask why?
35: Sounds exciting.
2: Why not just cut your losses?
35: Get a tracker on her.
2: Get a leash.
9: I mean,
35: just get a tracker on her.
2: You need an invisible fence.
35: Yeah, exactly. A leash or something, like an invisible.
2: Shock collar.
35: Yeah, there you go. Even better. Close to cheating. Shock collar, yeah. That's great. Get a couple phones for her. Get one of those, like, video cameras that you can
2: need a drone to follow her around.
35: Yeah, a drone, yes. That's maybe a fleet of drones, like flying monkeys. So, yeah.
9: Yeah, I would probably need something like that, but, I'm trying hypnosis, and if that doesn't work, you know, I'm just wondering, should I start the divorce process?
35: Hypnosis is not going to work on her. She's going to need a full-on...
2: She's been snacking on a diet of D, they're saying, in the chat here. Exactly. And so
35: that's not going to stop overnight.
2: You got to kill those cravings.
35: Yes, exactly. That's what he needs to do.
2: She needs to go on a D diet.
35: Reconnect with his wife and, you know, find out if they can actually make it work or have a monogamous relationship. Some people can't.
2: The only problem with that is, I know you're going to want to reconnect and all that, but you ever, like, if Derek were to borrow one of my sweaters, the sweater would be all stretched out and it wouldn't,
1: oh my God,
2: it wouldn't fit me anymore.
1: Yeah, right.
35: No.
2: So it just,
1: no, you're wearing baggy.
2: I'm saying, look, it's an analogy. Yeah. It's an analogy.
1: Oh, no, a pretty crappy one.
2: Yeah. So the sweater would be way different. It wouldn't fit me. The neck would be all stretched out.
1: Damn.
2: The arms and all that. And so when I got it back, I'd be like, what's this? I'm just saying that the sweater might not, James, you know what I mean? The sweater might not fit as good when you get it back.
35: Well, it sounds like there's nothing she can do.
9: All about it.
2: Yeah.
35: There's nothing she can do, Billy, for him to leave her. He's going to keep going back to
2: why
35: her.
2: Why do these guys do...
35: They
2: Queen,
35: do.
2: Why would a guy do that?
35: Please explain to me. It's a humiliation ritual.
2: Why? It has to be. You like to be humiliated.
35: Yeah, and they drag you in with it.
2: Why do you want to be humiliated?
35: They do. They do. And even if she gets pregnant, he'll go back to
9: I don't want an open marriage, but, you know, I want a faithful wife. I just, you know, I don't think I'm going to get it, but I don't want to get a divorce either.
35: Yeah.
2: Why not?
35: Well, we had one pregnancy scare. I mean, was it scary that this was somebody else's baby?
2: Damn, I didn't even hear that part. You had a pregnancy scare? The dude, some other guy almost got her pregnant?
35: Yeah.
9: Yeah, basically, she was late, you know. And
1: oh, man.
9: Definitely wasn't me.
35: But he wants to stick around. For another round, Billy.
2: Why?
9: Well, you know, I'll just end up with another woman who cheats. You know, I'm afraid of that. So
35: what?
2: Nard says they all cheat.
35: No, they don't. No, they don't. Women are not built to cheat.
3: Oh,
35: no,
3: what? What kind?
35: Their biology doesn't support it.
2: You don't believe that, huh, Nard?
3: I object.
35: No. I mean, they do. I'm not saying they don't. I'm sure they do just as much. But,
3: see? Already backpedaling.
35: They're not built for it. Men are built for it.
2: What?
35: Women, you know, they turn to it. They get driven to
3: it. You just got painted in a corner. You guys are guilty.
2: Derek, do you think women cheat?
1: No, I don't.
35: No? Oh, yeah. No. That's
2: really?
35: True.
1: No, well, I don't.
35: Do.
1: Yeah.
3: Really?
35: Wait till you get the discovery.
1: Have you ever seen one cheat?
35: They list all the men that they cheat with.
1: Yeah. I've never seen it.
2: What? You haven't?
1: Not personally,
2: We got this guy on the phone.
35: Yeah,
1: I don't know him.
9: Well, they do.
35: Yes. He knows you.
2: Okay, no, I don't want to ask this guy his wiener size. What, you guys are so weird in our chat.
35: That doesn't matter.
2: You guys are so weird.
35: No. Sounds like a nice guy, but it sounds like he's so obsessed with her. He's going to ruin every future relationship that he has because he can't get rid of this woman.
2: Why can't you just get rid of her?
35: Well, do they have kids?
2: Do you got a kid?
9: No kids. No.
35: Yikes.
3: Okay.
35: Well, that makes it even worse.
2: I mean,
35: then
2: why stay?
3: No, it makes it better.
35: Yeah, exactly. This is
2: why does it make it better?
3: Because if she does get pregnant by another guy, boom, you're out. Like,
35: is it? Or you flex and then you raise that kid as your
3: own? Nope, that's not a flex.
35: Yeah, I mean, that's what these guys are doing.
2: Sir,
35: that's what they're doing.
2: You know how gross that is? Is that she had a pregnancy scare? And did she just tell you, hey, it might not be yours? Or did she say she might be pregnant? Or...
9: I mean, we kind of knew because I wasn't getting any.
2: So she's cheating and you're not getting any?
35: Yeah. And she's getting pregnant with somebody else's baby. And he is wanting to work it out with her. That's what we're dealing with in 2026 in a nutshell, Billy.
2: Why are these dudes staying there?
1: I have no idea.
35: They're all like this. They're all doing this.
2: That's what you're noticing.
35: Trend. Yes. We're going to do a TikTok today. People are saying about this.
2: People are saying, dude, this can't be a real guy.
35: It is real.
2: This has to be a fake guy.
35: It is real.
2: They're calling you a fake caller.
35: And even if a beautiful woman comes to, like, rescue him, he will run back to this woman. And she can have as many kids with other men, and he'll still go back to her.
2: The queen is arguing that you will just keep going back to her.
35: He's a cuck.
3: I agree. He sounds like a cuck.
35: That's it.
9: I mean, it's my wife, you know. We take vows. I'm trying to work it out.
35: That, too. I mean, I respect it. As a divorce lawyer, we always try to tell people to work on their marriage. You never want to come between a husband and wife.
2: Does this guy have low self-esteem? Is that what causes him to want to stay with his wife?
35: No, this is how he is. This is his preference.
2: Men weren't always like this, were they?
1: But the queen sees it, though.
35: Yeah,
1: it's got to be in the guys foods. Like this every
35: and
1: day.
35: And it's really handsome guys, too.
2: Oh, it's got to be in the foods we're eating.
35: Yeah, I know. Well, it's usually because they're in the closet.
2: Oh.
1: Well, you would think cucks would only be ugly, Queen?
35: Oh, no, they're handsome, usually. Handsome. And
1: hell yeah. Hell yeah.
35: Yeah. They have good manners. They're probably like tall Englishmen, I know.
1: Good looking boys.
35: Not mine. But one of my clients' husbands, for sure. And
2: why does he stay
35: very
2: with her, though?
35: I don't know.
2: If you're so educated and you're getting cheated on, why would you not leave? Why tolerate that?
35: Because she's the woman he can't control.
2: Who cares?
35: She left him. And so
2: she ended up leaving him and he still wanted to be with her?
35: He always still wants her back, for some reason.
2: Ugh.
35: Yeah, he'll never stop. And he'll always idolize her as his ex. But he also is thinking about the future.
2: Don't you just, if you have an ex, don't you just leave him in the back, like, bye?
35: Normal people do, but avoidance and, like, you know, all these weird personality that we have in 2026, they stay, Billy.
1: These weird personalities that we have in 2026?
35: Yeah, who knows?
1: They are different, right? They're not the same personalities they used to be.
35: I think they're coming out in numbers, too, so it's, like, more noticeable, the patterns, you know.
2: This dude, he's the one that needs hypnosis.
35: That's what I said.
2: So we can get a spine.
35: Billy, we need to start one, and it's just full memory wipe, and just, you know, for the people that are, like, suffering as a victim of the cheater.
2: Dude, you need that.
35: Yeah, for the spouse. To move on.
9: Yeah, I need a spouse.
2: Just hop in your car and go to Dallas and just get the hypnosis on yourself.
35: Come down to the Riverwalk. I'll do it on you.
1: There you go.
2: Queen will do the hypnosis on you.
35: Guys, y'all come too. I need security.
2: Can you do hypnosis on Nard?
35: Well, we do it every day.
3: Yeah.
35: I mean, I have a whole situation with Nard. We're in a program.
3: Yep.
2: Okay. Yeah,
35: he's like one of my first guinea pigs. It's going well.
3: Yeah, it is.
35: He's doing amazing. Yeah. Have you not noticed?
1: No. No, we haven't noticed.
2: No, we haven't. Oh, he's barely hanging on to his job.
3: She's doing what works and what doesn't.
1: Yeah, he's
35: think about
1: yeah.
35: it if you weren't.
2: His job is hanging by
1: regressing
2: the tiniest thread.
35: Well, guess what? You know, it could be worse.
3: It could.
35: Yeah.
1: I guess we'll keep seeing that.
35: Yeah,
1: we'll keep seeing that.
35: Exactly. Give it time. Yeah.
1: Right. I can't wait till he hits the bottom.
35: A tree.
2: This isn't the bottom.
35: A wood.
2: It's going to get worse.
1: I think the queen's saying he could go lower.
35: Yeah.
2: How?
35: In the wood. A hood. Remember?
3: Yeah.
35: Yeah. Okay. See, it's mm-hmm. password. He's yep. good.
2: All right. Well, thank you, Queen. Uncontested.com is the website. 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All right. Let me take a quick break. There was a big battle over getting it on in the morning or at night. And I guess men and women feel differently about it. 1-855-FU-BILLY. We'll be right back. What's going on? It's Billy.
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31: There's about a 45-minute slowdown due to a crash blocking off the right lane on Highway 90 westbound before Highway 211. You're backed up here from Hunt Lane. And Roebuck has you slow on I-35 northbound. Two right lanes are coned off from O'Connor over to Judson. That's San Antonio traffic. I'm Jason Fossig.
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29: Back to the Billy Madison show.
2: Yes, Billy Madison show. Let's see what's coming up. Men would rather die alone than date their crush after she had a kid with somebody else.
1: Yes. Yeah. I agree.
2: We'll get to that coming up. Morning sex better than night sex. The big debate, and I know a lot of men, that all their testosterone is in the morning. When I go in and I get my testosterone checked, I have to fast. You have to get it before like 8:30 in the morning.
1: Mm-hmm.
2: So they can get your accurate reading. You can't work out the day before. So you got to do all this stuff to get your testosterone checked. And that's when men have their peak testosterone. So, of course, that's when we're going to have our strongest wood, if you will. Maybe not doing what we do, because we get up way too... We get up and my wiener's still sleeping.
1: Yep.
2: I don't think my wiener wakes up till about 10 a.m.
1: I don't think, because I just don't think humans are supposed to.
2: We're not.
1: We're not supposed to be up before the sun comes up.
2: We're not. It messes with us.
1: Mm-hmm.
2: And so my wiener probably wakes up, starts yawning about 10.
1: Yeah, I agree.
2: So morning sex, not going to work for me.
1: Yeah, I feel like I just get my horniest at night. That's when, like, you know, it's like, okay, it's freaky time.
2: But I'm so, after working out and doing my cardio and then snacking, even at night, I'm a little too sleepy.
1: Yeah, I bet you're probably,
2: I got to do
1: it. Mid-afternoon is probably your peak.
2: I'm going to have to do it in the afternoon.
1: Yeah.
2: Otherwise, it's
1: which
2: done.
1: Makes sense just because of how early you get up. So
2: and my workouts.
1: Mm-hmm.
2: But this is what this person
1: says.
2: Yeah,
1: me too.
0: So what's your take?
3: Morning sex is better than sex at night.
0: Oh,
2: I don't think it's better. I think night sex is probably better.
1: I

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3: So when midday be hitting, that's from Keith.
4: It just doesn't feel right. But everybody's different, so, you know.
5: I like day six. It's like day drinking.
3: Feels like you're not supposed to do it.
5: Right, yes.
4: Yeah.
3: But, it makes it feel a little naughty.
5: Yeah.
4: Day drinking is just like, oh, man.
3: It's like you got a problem. You feel like a sex addict, though, when you do it midday, right?
6: No, if it's on the weekend, though.
3: What do you mean? I didn't say that, dumbass.
6: Well, I know, but I'm saying, like...
4: That does hit different, like a Saturday afternoon.
6: Yeah, exactly.
5: Afternoon delight,
3: all right,
5: yes.
3: But during the week, midday...
6: Yeah, that's weird.
3: Right? It's like you got a sex addiction when you're doing it midday.
6: Yeah, you're right. For sure.
3: That's what it feels like.
4: Yep. It kind of does feel like addiction-y.
3: Right? It's like, man, damn, this guy's
4: got a problem here. Yeah, like, what's my deal?
3: It's like 1 p.m.
4: Uh-huh.
3: We're doing the sex.
4: Like, yo, dude, the stock market's still open, buddy. You're making some trades.
3: Because you don't have a partner, when do you masturbate then?
6: During the day.
3: During the day? How?
6: Yeah, I do it during the day, and then I'll do it after work.
4: Mm. So you're back up to two a days?
6: Yeah.
5: He's back up to two a days.
6: I am.
4: Well, I mean, he's working out all the time, so I'm sure he does got it. He's probably got a lot of testosterone.
6: I do.
4: Yeah.
6: It's insane.
3: You have a lot of testosterone?
6: Yeah.
5: I can show that big manly voice.
3: When? You can't even get a word out.
6: Because my mind's thinking faster than my mouth can move.
4: Mm.
3: Yeah, is it?
6: Yeah.
3: Okay.
4: He is working out. He's actually getting some definition on them arms, too.
3: Oh, let me see. Show everybody those arms. Flex.
4: He's been putting in work. You got to give him credit.
3: Look at that guy. He can't dart.
4: You
3: got to
4: make sure it's on camera.
3: Yeah.
4: Oh. Are you all right?
6: I'm trying to hop up.
4: Yeah.
3: All right.
4: Like, come on. Come on. Give the kid some credit.
3: Yeah.
5: Yeah,
4: you've been putting in some work.
3: Look at that.
5: Well, he's just greater.
3: Muscles. Look at this.
4: It is cute. They are cute, but there's
5: like eighth grade arms.
4: You can tell he's been putting in work.
3: Eighth grade arms. Look, Nard's older.
4: He's never going to have big, beefy arms.
6: No, I'm not trying to be a bodybuilder.
3: Nard is older.
4: Yeah.
3: So it's going to be more difficult for him, right? Getting mass. I'm sorry.
4: I mean, he hits the gym every single day.
6: I do.
3: I'm not going to do a posing contest with Nard.
6: Oh, God, Billy.
4: Yeah, no, please don't do that to Nard.
6: Yeah, that's stupid, guys.
3: All right, Nard, they're asking for it.
4: Come on, guys, why would you do that to Nard?
3: Are you taking your shirt off?
4: Do that to Nard?
6: If you take yours off, I'll do it.
3: Why would I do that?
6: Why not?
4: Why would you do that to Nard?
3: I'm a married man. You're a slut.
6: Okay.
3: So you can do that.
6: But you could literally walk into a bodybuilding competition right now.
3: No, I couldn't. Yeah. No, I could. I got no muscles.
6: You know you could.
3: I got none. Look, it's really small.
4: Damn.
6: Yeah, I'm telling you.
4: Boy, over there jacked.
3: No, these are small, little, tiny muscles.
4: You got the guns. You've been low-key PEDing.
3: No, that's little you muscles.
4: You've been putting in some protein again.
3: That's little, tiny muscles. No, show your muscle next to me.
4: Stacking them back up.
6: Oh, my God.
4: Billy's been low-key stacking them again.
3: I'm not even. Nope. Go ahead. Yeah. Try.
4: That's crazy.
3: There you go. Look, same thing.
6: No, it's not.
3: It's the same exact muscle.
4: It's not bad though, Nard.
5: It's terrible.
4: You should be proud.
3: I know, I'm not even flexing. I know I didn't. Baby arms. Me and Nard both got baby arms.
6: No,
4: you don't.
3: We do.
4: Okay, whatever.
3: He's a silly boy. Hey, don't try to bring me into your slutty activity, sir.
6: What?
3: I'm not taking my shirt off just because you're a whore.
6: No, I'm saying that you're stacked.
3: No, I'm not.
6: Yeah.
3: No, I'm past my prime. It's over.
4: I'm not going to show off my baloney arms. Don't call them baloney arms.
3: Derek's way...
4: You sons of bitches.
3: Derek's way stronger than you guys give him credit for.
4: All right? Whatever. You guys are douchebags.
3: They are. They're
4: mean.
3: You got
4: Billy and Nard Flex. Cool. Can't we just all be like, oh, that's cool
3: Chris
4: over there?
3: Chris,
4: yeah, you gotta bring
3: got
4: me into my baloney arms.
5: Yeah, I got big old fat lunch.
3: No, you got big muscles.
4: God, I hate these people.
3: All right, that can be a little vicious.
4: I hate them.
5: Yeah, they're rude.
3: They're saying Derek's got big boy strength.
4: Oh, you're minding my own business, gassing my boys up.
3: Well, this girl wants you to take your shirt off.
5: Yeah.
4: Tell that girl to shut the hell up.
3: Derek does not have Arby's arms.
5: Arby arms.

0: They said he's got Arby's arms. You can't even be mad at that. That's just funny.
1: I can be mad at it. Yeah.
0: No, you can't.
1: Yeah, I'll show you.
0: Dude, that's hilarious. Arby's arms.
1: He'll show you how mad he is.
0: Zebra cake abs and Arby's arms. Oh, my God.
1: Abs.
0: Oh, man. You guys are mean. You guys are really mean. All right. Men would rather die alone than date their crush after she had a kid. We'll get to that next.
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3: 78 and cloudy, getting warmer in the afternoon with a high of 92.
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0: So men would rather die alone than date their crush after she had a kid. I don't know. There are some dudes that will just wait around for their turn. They'll wait. You know, they'll let her have a kid, a whole ass family. He's like, it'll be my turn someday. I'm going to get that someday. So I don't know if I agree with this.
1: I don't think they're, like, if you meet a girl and she has kids and it's like you, that girl could be awesome and you guys could fall in love. But if you have a crush on a girl and then while you have the crush, she gets with somebody else and has a kid and then you still just wait, like, how do you do that?
0: Well, I think that happens. That's why I thought that this was stupid, because so many men, like, the woman will go on, she'll have a family, she'll have a husband, and then that relationship will dissolve. They'll reconnect on Facebook 15 years later, 10 years later, 20 years later. They'll reconnect, and they'll finally get together. And I always had a crush on her in high school, and now we're together.
1: Yeah. No, that does happen. So, it happened with two people that I went to school with.
0: So I don't agree with this, that men would honestly rather die alone than date their crush after she had a kid with another guy.
1: I mean, I wouldn't want to. But.
0: Well, this dude, he goes, now that she's had a baby, she's completely disqualified. I can't get with her.
1: It's not that because I just think it's because you liked her and you were into her and you wanted to be with her before she had a kid. And now, like, I don't know. Like, I don't want to be like, because she had a kid, you know, she's disqualified.
0: Well, I don't know that she's disqualified. She's just taking a different path in life.
1: It's just like she chose somebody else.
2: Yeah, that path disqualifies
0: you. Well, okay, here's another thing. If she has a kid and you don't have any kids, you can't be mad at the guy for saying, nah, she's disqualified, because he wants to have his own family.
1: Right.
2: Right, yes.
0: So that's not a rude thing to say. He's just saying, hey, no, she chose her path. She went to go have a family with somebody else. I want to go have my own family.
1: Well, I don't think you could be disqualified anymore after what we've heard from ladies, the amount of women out there that refuse to date a guy that has a kid.
2: That's wild.
1: No, but they're very vocal about that.
0: Yeah. They don't want to share resources.
1: Yeah.
0: And so they want all the
1: dudes' money. And they
0: think
1: that they can just say that, but we're rude if we said the same. Makes no sense.
0: Well, there's different rules for women and men.
1: Well, it's just my preference.
0: Yeah, I have seen that kind of come up a lot online.
1: A lot of people pointed out that, like, when a lady has something, they're like, oh, a guy has to be a certain, you know, height or no kids. That's just a preference. But if a guy has certain qualities, you're body shaming.
0: Yeah. And I don't think that's fair. I think you should be.
1: I think they're both preferences.
0: Look, you should be able to choose who you want to be with, meaning.
1: Well,
0: of course. So if you don't want to be with somebody because they have a kid, well, then too bad.
1: Yeah. Why would you even want to be with that person?
0: Why do you care if he's like, nah, I don't want to be with somebody that has a kid?
1: Be like,
0: cool,
1: oh,
0: that's
1: okay.
0: A preference.
1: Yeah. Mm-hmm.
0: If she's like, I don't want to date a guy that has kids.
1: Yep.
0: Cool, that's her preference.
1: Yep.
0: She wants to do the 6 feet. Okay, cool.
1: No, I remember when my mom dated a guy that didn't want to date a girl with kids. So, like, my mom was like, no problem. So I went to live with grandma for a little bit.
0: That's right.
1: You know?
0: We've all been through that.
1: And trust me, everyone was happier.
0: I know you were happier.
1: Hell yeah. Yeah, take me to grandma's. Get my back scratched. I'm going to have steak every night.
0: Narn, you don't want to date a woman with kids.
3: No, I don't mind it. That's all I've ever done, really.
0: No, you said...
3: My ex-wife was the only girl that in my entire life that I dated that didn't have any kids when we started dating.
0: All right, but your preference would be that she has no kids.
3: I mean, I think that's every guy's dream, but... And that nowadays,
0: but
3: that's
0: you'll
3: never happen.
0: You'll get what you get, and you won't throw
3: exactly.
0: Fit.
3: Exactly.
1: Mm-hmm.
0: What's up, Bart? I haven't heard Bart in a long time.
2: Bart.
0: That's badass.
1: Huh?
0: You know what? You just reminded me, Bart. It's the Dutton Ranch. The new episode comes out today. Thank you for reminding me.
4: Glad I could help.
0: Yeah, no problem there, Bart.
4: It's
0: enough of this hee-hawing. Let's get to going. What do you got, Bart?
4: Well, I was just going to say that it's not the same thing, but the woman that I loved more than anything in life, she cheated on me, and she left me for another man, and she ended up having a kid with him. So about 3 years later, she like DMs me out of nowhere, and she asked me how I'm doing, and I kind of, you know, I respond, and I I didn't really know what to say, so I just tried to be nice. But she ends up giving me this big story about how the guy she left me for ended up being a jerk, and she ended up leaving him, and now she's raising his baby alone, and how she wished that she had made a different decision, and how much she missed me and wanted to see me again.
0: Well,
4: and
0: you tell me, 3 years later, yeah. She messaged you out of the blue.
4: Mm-hmm. Out of nowhere, minding my own business, and then this woman that tore my heart out, who had a kid with some guy after me.
0: Right. No, this is the same woman that left you for another guy.
4: Mm-hmm.
0: And, yeah. And she wanted you to start communicating with her again?
4: He did, and here's the thing. At the time, I was in a weird place, and I felt like I never really got closure, so I ended up agreeing to meet up with her. We met up and
0: didn't get the closure when she got her cheeks clapped by somebody else. Isn't that closure? when she popped out that crotch goblin from that other dude?
1: That wasn't closure.
0: How's that not closure?
1: I don't know.
0: Road's closed, sir.
4: You got to understand. I thought I was going to have like a family and a life with her. There were a lot of feelings that didn't get addressed the way it ended. So when she asked me if I wanted to meet up and maybe get lunch or whatever, I said, okay. And I went out, and I got to say, it felt really good to be around her. I started thinking about how much I actually miss her. And we went out again a second time at night, and I came so close, man. I almost did it. I almost ended up sleeping with her. I almost screwed up and fell for it, because there was a certain point on the night that I almost slept with her that like a bell sounded in my head. She was so clearly looking for a baby daddy. And
0: yeah, she was like, hey, wait a second. I remember that one sucker that I was dating.
1: Yep. I remember that one sucker I was dating.
0: Luckily, you got out of it, right?
4: Sure.
0: You were smart enough to not fall for it, because that's all she was doing.
4: Yeah.
0: People are saying the audacity of that woman to call him and to reach out to him and message him. Mm-hmm. This happens, doesn't it? They're calling this guy a fake caller, too. I feel like this happens a lot.
1: Oh, man, yeah. Every caller.
0: Right. Don't you think that happens a lot, where people will split up, and then she'll get with a guy, and then she's like, wait a second. This other guy was real nice to me. I should see what he's doing.
1: I mean, this clearly happens.
2: All the time.
1: All the time. And it's because of social media, because people have access to, like, you know, people of their past, and they'll circle back.
0: Bob says that's what they all do.
1: Yes.
0: Well, what did you do, bud? You're not going to be with her, right?
4: No, I really came close to falling for it. But I got out of there, and I ended up telling my mom about it, and then she decided to get involved. Started calling her up and say, stay away from my son and all this stuff. And
0: I was like, all right, no, we got to get this skank away from my son. Well, yeah, that was nice of your mom.
1: Yeah.
0: A little weird, but whatever.
4: You know, good looking out from her, but I don't know. It's kind of funny to have your mom call on your behalf, but still.
0: Yeah, you know, maybe she'll help you get her job, too. Back. She can be at the job interview.
1: It's got to be cool having a mom that involved.
0: Yeah, a bit of a mama's boy here.
1: That's, come on.
0: I know. Just jealous, right?
1: Yep.
0: So, Bart, what are you doing now? You got a woman or what?
4: No, I'm single right now. I mean, I'm like kind of talking to somebody, but it's definitely not anything yet. But I'm just glad I kind of had my eyes open and got out of there when I did.
0: Yeah, no, that was a dirty trick she was trying to pull over you.
1: Mm-hmm.
0: Scam. Doing that, it's like those same people that scam the elderly people, and then they think they're dating Liam Neeson.
1: Yeah.
0: Like the old broad that thinks she's, no, I'm sending Liam Neeson money. And this woman was trying to scam you out of money. Damn. Scam you into being the dad for this kid since that other dude ran away.
4: Yeah.
1: Good thing mama stepped in.
0: Hold on. Let me go to Anthony. What's up, Anthony?
5: What's up, man? Hey, I got to just thank for the first dude, you know, to help you get over that woman, man. I mean, there's a little method that I've used. Well, I want to use it. It's called the 45-45 method. So you go, like, talk to her for about 45 minutes, and then you shove a 45 in your mouth and just pull it.
0: Oh, okay. God. That's, goodness gracious, sir. What the hell? What? Yeah. Why? Well, people are really mad about the Spurs.
1: Yeah, they are.
0: They're really mad. And they're, yep. I'm sorry. He's just taking it out on you, Bart.
1: Only thing he'll make it up is a win this weekend.
0: Yeah.
1: And then another one. Yeah. And then another one.
0: Yeah. That was an interesting call for sure.
1: It was.
0: Bart, do you have trust issues with women now?
4: I'm trying not to, I guess is the best way to put it. but it's hard to say no.
0: Really?
1: Do you run all the women that you're interested in by your mom?
4: No, no. God, no. This is such a weird thing because, you know, you talk to your mom and you're like, holy crap, this girl I used to date, remember her from 3 years ago? She wants me to raise her kid from another guy now, you know.
0: I got an idea for
4: that
0: you.
4: Sort of thing.
0: Okay, I got an idea for it. Check this out. What? Men are putting their wieners in cages.
1: Dude,
0: maybe Bart could do
1: ain't
0: this.
1: Nobody doing this.
0: Yeah, no, listen to this, Derek.
6: Men in chastity cages will never stop being funny to me because what do you mean you locked yourself up? Your whole idea was to not touch yourself, to behave, to not be horny. And
0: yeah, yeah. So dudes are locking their wieners in cages.
1: That's, okay.
0: I think we've actually taken calls from dudes that had their wieners locked up in a cage.
1: Hmm.
0: I don't know why anybody would want to do that. I guess to give full control to the woman over your pleasure. So you are just, you're like, hey, I'm going to put it in a cage and you're the only one that has a key. So you're the only one that can open it up when you want to do anything. What is it? There's no way, you know, because we used to have what? John Wayne and Clint Eastwood and all these guys, right? They would just go out there and they would be gunfighting and then you had people that went to war. And now you have men that are putting their wieners in cages.
1: Yeah.
0: How did we get from there to here?
1: I don't want to be here.
0: How do we get to winning World War II? And then to be here where dude's putting his wiener in a cage.
1: Too much winning?
0: Maybe.
1: I guess. Being at the top too long?
0: Do we run out of things to do?
1: I don't know what it is,
0: and
1: really.
0: You know that was a guy's idea, too. He's like, oh, just put it in a cage.
1: Yeah. But.
0: No.
1: I don't know.
0: Most of it, think about that. Like, Derek, yours is.
1: Yeah.
0: You don't even have undies for yours. That's okay. How uncaged you have one of those free range wieners.
1: Yeah, when I wear jeans. When I wear jeans. Right,
0: there's only a zipper.
1: All right. Very common to be a commando in jeans, guys.
0: It is not.
1: You act like I'm wearing basketball shorts with my balls just like right there.
0: Nor, do you think it's common for men to not wear underwear with jeans?
3: With jeans? Yeah, I think it's common.
0: What?
3: Yeah.
0: I could never.
7: No.
0: Chris, could you wear no underwear with jeans?
1: It's called cowboy up.
7: No, I need underwear.
0: You think cowboys, that's how they do it?
1: Hell yeah. Uh-huh. Cowboys just zip it and pee. You know what I mean? Zip it down and pee. They're not pulling their undies down, too.
0: People say raw dogging your jeans is crazy.
1: It ain't. It ain't crazy at all.
0: It feels a little wild. Let me go to
1: care.
0: Johnny. What's up, Johnny?
1: Like, this chat knows anything, stupid-ass chat.
0: Hey, Johnny.
1: Full of bitches.
8: Yes, sir.
0: So what you got?
8: Just wanted to comment on how you were saying. I agree. How do we get from the point of, you know, manly men to where we are now? But I believe that you would also fall into that category, Billy. Like, how do we get to wearing makeup, wearing perfume?
0: Yeah, but I don't wear makeup. I do wear women's perfume just because the smell of a woman's way better than the smell of a man to me.
8: It's like, but it's still.
0: How's it still?
8: It's perfume.
0: I get more compliments on that than anything.
8: And also, too, do you get compliments on wearing women's underwear?
0: No, I don't wear women's underwear. You're getting it wrong, bud. No, you're getting it wrong. Underwear? I wear women's deodorant and women's perfume. You can rag on me for that, but I don't wear women's underwear, Johnny. Sounds like you're projecting.
9: Did you say you wore unisex underwear?
0: No.
9: Did you not say you wore unisex underwear?
0: I think you're projecting. And you're. How do you know about unisex underwear, sir?
9: Because I heard
0: Maybe
9: it on...
0: Maybe we need to see what Johnny's wearing. Huh?
9: I heard it on your radio. You
0: no,
9: want to see
0: you
9: it?
0: Didn't. No, you didn't. You're lying
3: he
0: right now.
3: Angry.
0: You're lying. No, no, you're lying, Johnny. You're Everybody's lying angry. About it. You're lying about it. You got unisex underwear on. And now I question, are you wearing makeup, sir? Let me go to break real quick. 1-855-FU-BILLY. What's going on?
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23: The left lane is blocked off by a crash on Highway 90 westbound before Highway 211, causing a 45-minute slowdown. And two right lanes are coned off for road work on I-35 going northbound between O'Connor over to Judson Road. That's San Antonio Traffic. I'm Jason Fossig.
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0: What the? 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
1: Yes, sir.
33: I'm going to get hammered.
0: Let's see here. I got this story about this woman that only cheats when she's drunk. So I'll get to that here. Let me send you that audio.
1: I think there's a lot
0: here.
1: Of people that happens to.
0: Probably, right?
1: Yep.
0: Let me see here. Let me do this.
1: There's just, you know, you get a little loose and it's just like, yeah, it's... people. It happens all the time.
0: Yeah, it does.
1: And I don't think it's an excuse. I'm just saying it does happen. Like, people do get drunk and cheat. I'm not saying that that's like, oh, you don't blame them. Yeah, absolutely still blame them.
0: It was kind of interesting. They asked people, you know, what would you rather give up, love, sex, or money? If you could only,
1: oh my God,
0: if you could keep two and you had to throw one away, which one would you throw away?
1: That might be the hardest question.
0: That's pretty tough.
1: Because honestly, like, if you don't have anybody that, like, loves you, like, you know, the hardest person out there, whatever, you don't have love, like, that's, you can start to, like, feel bad. You don't have money, you're not going to be happy. And if you don't have sex, you're going to be frustrated. Like, which one you... I guess love. I guess love would be the one I picked to go without.
34: Easy.
0: What?
1: I don't know if it's as easy.
0: You'd have to throw the money away.
3: No.
34: What?
1: No, God, no. I'm keeping the money over everything.
0: Some of the happiest people are the people that have love and have sex.
1: You're just saying anything now.
0: No, I'm not.
3: Throw out sex.
1: You're just saying anything.
0: You're throwing out sex?
3: Yeah, I'll throw out sex.
0: That's just because you don't got a lot of people.
1: You're into dudes.
3: No, I'm not.
0: Yeah, because you still got that mouth, right? That's what you're saying?
1: I'm never throwing out sex.
0: So I think you got to throw out the money.
1: You have to throw out love. What? Money?
0: Yeah.
1: You can't throw out money.
34: You can't throw out money, no. Well,
0: yeah, you can. It's one of the options.
1: Because money gets you sex.
0: Nah. People are saying, you're tripping.
34: I throw out
1: it
34: love
1: is
34: and
1: a
34: money.
1: Hard-ass question, though.
0: Okay.
1: What would you throw out, Chris?
34: I'd throw out love and money for twice the sex.
3: Oh, wow.
0: These people say that...
1: This guy's such a pervert.
3: Yeah, it is.
1: This guy, he's...
0: Billy, you are tripping. Clearly, you have never had to live in your car before. Well,
1: Billy has been so poor, but you're like, stop it.
0: Yeah, you guys don't understand.
1: You guys don't understand. This guy used to have to live in, like, old people's basements as he's, like, traveling around trying to get his career started.
0: They just think they see you now.
1: Yes, because we always make you look like privileged boy. I get it. It's our fault. honestly, but
0: that's fine.
1: We don't tell the grind. Because who wants to hear it?
0: Nobody wants to hear that.
1: Yes.
0: You guys don't want to hear the come up?
1: Yes.
0: Let's see what else is out there. This woman, she doesn't want to leave the streets. That's a real issue that I think happens to dudes. They meet a girl, and she's not quite ready to leave the streets.
1: Mm.
0: And so this guy, he's like hollering at her. He's like, man, I had a great time with you. I'd like to get to know you a little bit more. And she's like, oh, yeah, but I'm not ready to leave the streets.
1: At least she's honest.
0: She is.
1: You know, you got to give her credit for that. I'll always give credit. So if you're like, oh, you love me, but I'm not ready to leave the streets. Well, at least she told you.
0: That's true.
1: I mean, what more do you want?
0: I don't know.
1: Because like. Yeah, it does suck, but and is she probably going to regret that? Yeah, she probably will. But she's having fun, and you just got
0: to
1: let her be.
0: Fun. Yeah. She just wants to. She wants to get those buns buttered, and she's not. She's not ready to leave the streets. They're just. She's self aware though. She doesn't leave the streets when she's not ready. Give her some credit.
1: People just have to accept sometimes that it's not meant to be. With somebody. You may think it, but it doesn't line up.
0: Gotta
1: move on.
0: Here.
1: I think everybody's had those people in their life where it's like, damn, you're really into somebody, but it didn't line up. You gotta
0: move
1: on.
0: That's okay.
1: You gotta
0: move on. That just means that something better's gonna come along.
1: Mm-hmm.
0: Something better for you.
1: Well, maybe not. It doesn't mean something better's gonna come along.
0: I know, that's what they say.
1: Yeah, it didn't work out for you there.
0: So, let's see here. This woman only cheats when she's drunk.
4: My girlfriend and I have been on and off for 7 years, mostly because of repeated cheating that was heavily tied to her drinking problem. She's now almost 2 months sober. We're working through things, and she gave me permission to share this story anonymously. The first time she cheated, she ignored a bunch of red flags, a drunk guy in her apartment building because she wanted friends.
0: Okay. I mean, are there people out there that only cheat when they're drunk?
1: I think there's probably a lot of people out there. That, like, when you're sober, you wouldn't make that choice. But right. When you're drunk, yeah, absolutely.
0: Yeah, I wonder.
1: I mean, I'm just guessing, though. I don't live that lifestyle, so I'm an outsider.
0: No, what do you think?
3: I think big girls could vouch that.
0: Oh my goodness! See what is weight? Weight had nothing to do with any of this.
3: They're the fridges, and they know that their skinny friends and their hot friends. They're definitely going to have sex with a guy because they're drunk, and that, like they're always having to make sure they don't.
0: Huh? So you're saying women have now they're hanging out with refrigerator size women?
3: Yeah. To keep from having sex.
0: To stay loyal to their man
3: exactly.
0: When they go out on girls' night. So that's why they're employing refrigerators in their squad.
3: Yep.
1: I wonder if the girls have ever thought, like, these girls are like, God, I just, when I get drunk, you know, I might cheat. Like, have you ever thought about just not drinking? Or not going out?
0: No, they're not going to do that.
1: Okay, all right.
0: I don't know. This person, Stevie says she's never had drunk sex.
1: I mean, that's going to become more and more common just because the younger generation is not drinking.
0: Well, because alcohol is kind of gross.
1: I mean, alcohol is really fun, but, you know, the kids, for whatever reason, aren't latching onto it.
0: I just don't think they like the taste.
1: Mm-hmm.
0: Because back in the day, like, our parents, you know, they would get hammered.
1: Y'all hammered.
0: They had fun. They got hammered.
1: Mm-hmm.
0: But they could handle those.
1: Was cheating, though, you know, in that.
0: Lots of cheating.
1: Yeah, all the time.
0: All the time.
1: Yep,
0: scandalous the time. Cheating. That's why we got all these people running around. I don't know who my dad is.
1: Yeah. Facts.
0: Right?
1: Just facts.
0: I have no. Mama got drunk. I don't know who daddy is.
1: Mm-hmm.
0: Mama cheated on my dad, and my dad's not my dad. 23andMe exposed all the cheating.
1: A lot of people in the chat say drunk sex is trash.
3: What?
1: Which, I mean, it might be.
0: It's you probably think it's good, but it's not. You just remember it as good, but it probably was trash.
1: Mm-hmm.
0: Can't be good.
34: Still good.
1: Good. Yeah, of course, from you, big perv.
34: What?
0: What's up, Jamie?
34: I love.
0: I mean, people really think drunk sex is good? 1-855-FU-BILLY.
34: I like it drunk and sloppy.
0: What's up, Jamie?
5: Hey. You know, I was listening, obviously the problem here is alcohol. Alcohol impairs judgment. So instead of throwing away his marriage, he should just tell her not to drink.
0: Oh, it's that easy, isn't it?
5: It is. It's the only time. It is that easy. If the only time that she's cheating is when she's drinking, it's not her cheating that's the problem. It's her drinking that's the problem. Do you see?
0: Well, it's, what do they call it? Truth serum?
1: Yes.
31: Yeah, it is.
1: And it is.
0: So that may be a problem, but sounds like she's got a lot of problems.
5: No, it sounds like to me if you solve the drinking, you solve the cheating.
0: So he shouldn't leave his marriage because she has a drinking problem, but she's also got a cheating problem. She's got two problems.
5: No, I think it doesn't sound like it's a big thing. It sounds like she gets frisky when she's drinking. I get it. I'm more fun when I'm buzzed. I know the feeling. But, you know, you said, oh, okay, it's the truth serum. Yes, some women let down their inhibitions when they party. But you know what? The problem is okay. But all right, if you really have a problem with the cheating, just stop the drinking. You're not going to let down your inhibitions. It's going to be fine.
0: You act like that's going to be easy just to get her to stop getting off the sauce, if you will. Sounds like she really enjoys the sauce.
1: Yeah.
0: She's been cheating for 7 years.
1: Yeah.
0: She's been drinking for 7 years, according to the audio.
5: Okay.
0: I don't think that's going to work. Here's what he needs to do. He needs to just cut her loose. Or go to weed. People are saying that couple needs to go to weed. Because then there won't be cheating.
1: Yeah.
0: People don't cheat on weed. Is that true?
1: I don't think they do. No, yeah. I think weed
0: brings them together.
1: Yeah, it brings them together. And the sex is on a different level when you're high.
0: Have you thought about that? Maybe it's the weed.
1: People that smoke weed stay together. That's for sure.
0: Especially if they both smoke weed.
1: Well, that's, you have to. Yeah.
0: But I don't know. I don't know about your theory there, Jamie. I think we might have just blown up your theory.
5: I mean, I don't know about weed. I just know that it's a common thing that, okay, you have some alcohol. It makes you, like, that was me in college, right? I was cheating on my boyfriends in college if I was partying, but I grew out of it. But the problem wasn't that I'm, like, a cheater. The problem was I was drunk. I was having a good time. You know, you're chilling out. And I feel like this isn't fair because how many men blame drinking for their gambling or their cheating? Let's say it's just them, too. Like, it could be their cheating, too. But why is it that men can use that as an excuse and now this lady can't?
0: Well, I don't think men get to use that as an excuse. Yeah. I think they end up getting divorced.
31: Right.
0: The wife ends up leaving them. If they've got a gambling problem and a drinking problem, usually the woman leaves.
5: Well, I think with the drinking, it really is just like, it allows you to do things you wouldn't normally do. Like, okay, if you're cheating sober, that's unforgivable. Do you know what I mean? But when you're cheating drunk, to me, that's forgivable in my opinion, because I'm like, okay, you weren't in your right mind necessarily, you know? But you can, what I'm saying is you can easily fix this by just not drinking as much.
0: Yeah, try to convince her to not drink. Crystal, what do you think?
6: I think girls always want to give other girls HOE passes for whatever reason. But either way, if she's drinking and getting frisky, like, I think he should leave her because she's cheating. She's not going to stop cheating. Who stops drinking?
0: Yeah, I mean, she just lives a different life than he does. They're not drinking together. I mean, that's the big problem is they don't drink together. It doesn't sound like that.
1: Because those couples usually fight.
6: Yeah, no.
0: Do you and your man drink together, Crystal?
6: Listen, my favorite spot is in the kitchen cooking and drinking and listening to music. That's where we fell in love at, in the kitchen getting drunk.
0: Oh, that's cooking together. That's adorable.
1: Yeah, it is. Very sweet.
6: Yeah.
0: Are you one of these, because I saw online a woman, she's like, if I'm in the kitchen, my man better have his hands, like he better honk my boobs or he better touch my butt if I'm in the kitchen.
1: Do they say honk their boobs?
0: Yeah. Are you?
6: No, my man pours my shots.
0: He pours your shots?
6: Yes.
0: Does he get handsy when you're in the kitchen, or do you guys not like to be pawed on when you're in the kitchen?
6: No, we don't really get physical in the kitchen. We're just talking and
0: listening to music and stuff like that. Yeah, Chris, you get handsy when she's in the kitchen
31: all the time.
0: Yeah, that's like
1: Chris, do you get handsy when she's in the living room?
31: All the time.
1: You get handsy when she's on the stairs?
31: All the time. Oh, especially when she's going up the stairs. No,
1: Right. This guy gets hand. This is
3: while
1: this
3: she's
1: guy,
3: driving.
1: This guy's a perv.
31: Yeah, I honked her boobs at the
1: this
31: light.
1: This guy said he'll get rid of. This guy said he'll get rid of love and sex, or love and money, just to do double sex
31: twice. Twice the sex.
0: I feel like he's giving her dome while she's driving.
1: He would.
31: Oh, yeah.
1: He's a perv ass freak.
31: Easy. Yeah. While she's cooking.
0: What's up, Don?
31: It's dangerous though.
0: What you got, Don? D-O-N.
7: Hi, what's going on, Billy?
0: What's up, buddy?
7: So I'm listening to the drunk conversation, whatever. But, I mean, women do that too, right?
0: Do what?
7: Hello?
0: You all right, Don? Are you drinking?
1: Don, you hammered?
31: Don's drinking.
7: I was last night, but not now.
0: Well, that's good. Well, you probably got a job and stuff. Probably got to go to your job.
1: Oh, that doesn't stop anybody.
3: Nope.
7: Oh, no, I'm off today. They cut me loose yesterday because I already hit my hours. So
0: okay, well, good. Well, Don, so what are you trying to say, buddy?
7: Well, I mean, the whole drunk hammer thing, whatever, I mean, isn't that normal?
0: Yeah, but would you forgive your woman if she cheated while drunk? Would you be like, hey, you can't do that. We can't have you getting drunk and then bleeping bleeps here. Come on, we got to knock that off.
7: First of all, like, my wife doesn't drink, thank God.
0: But you definitely drink.
7: Oh, yeah.
1: Oh,
0: yeah.
1: Yep.
0: It could be that. Maybe that's why there's a delayed response, right?
1: I mean, drinking is still very big in our home market.
0: In our home market,
31: yeah, sure,
1: very big.
0: There's, Nord, he said he got drunk the other night.
3: I did. We were up 4 points, and I'm like, I'm getting boobs, and I turn off the TV, and then I drink.
0: You're getting boobs.
3: Well, because I thought I was going to get boobs.
1: Oh,
31: you can still get boobs.
1: You still could, dude.
3: What?
1: You easily could. Yeah, you could.
3: Why?
31: You're not out of the woods.
1: Because the Spurs have been better, and the Spurs could come. They're still in this.
0: Wait a second.
3: That's still on the table.
0: Okay.
1: Yes.
0: Hold on.
1: Yes.
31: Absolutely.
0: Hold on. So
3: what?
0: Nard thought he was going to get boobs, meaning not like a photo of boobs.
1: No.
0: But Dr. J was going to give him weekend boobies.
1: They're just weekend boobies.
31: Just weekend boobies.
3: Yeah,
1: they're not implants.
0: They would just be for the weekend. So Nard got up. He was worried about it.
1: He started getting hammered.
0: Especially after the Spurs were up by as much as 29 points.
3: Story. Yeah, as soon as I seen that, I was like, oh, damn, I'm done. I'm cooked.
0: So you went and got beer so you could get hammered because you thought you were going to have to get weekend boobs. Three tall boys.
3: Yeah, I just downed them. And I was like, this is going to suck in the morning. And then when you guys said it, I was like, all right.
0: So you were happy.
1: And then Nard has felt a little relieved this week, and that's because he thought that the bet was over then.
3: Yeah.
0: No,
1: he didn't realize the series is still technically going.
3: I thought it was just for that game.
0: No,
1: it was the Spurs series.
3: That's not what you guys said.
1: Yes, it was.
3: You said tonight.
1: No, buddy, no.
3: You said tonight's game.
31: No, we
1: didn't. Because game four was a huge game.
3: Okay, yeah. But you did. What?
0: So, look.
1: It's still on.
0: It's an uphill battle for sure, Nard.
3: Damn it.
1: It would have to be in a historic comeback.
0: It'll happen. It would.
1: And if it happens, you should be glad to get the boobs so you could be a part of it.
0: And then you could be out there celebrating honking with your honkers.
1: Dude, I bet they'll put you on one of the boats.
31: Yeah, they will.
0: You might get a key to the city.
1: Yeah, dude. It'll be you and Harper.
0: You might be out there with the Spurs.
31: Harper and Honker.
1: Yeah. Come on, man. Mitch Johnson said he'll put you on one of these boats.
3: Did he?
1: Yeah.
3: You're friends with him?
1: No, but that's what he said. I think he said it in a press conference.
3: I
1: think he did.
0: Look.
3: Does he even know us?
0: It's an
31: of course he does.
0: It's an uphill battle, Nard. But you got to believe.
1: Yeah, you got to believe, buddy.
0: You can't receive unless you believe.
1: It's not over till it's over.
0: And tomorrow night when they play, could be over.
1: It could be.
0: Or maybe not.
1: Yeah, or,
31: no, it's not.
1: Man, if the Spurs win tomorrow, I would get nervous if I were you.
0: If
31: they're going to win.
0: Think about this, Nard. What you got on your side is all your fellow New Yorkers. 50% of the ticket sales were from New York. So all you guys that are big New York fans like yourself.
3: What? I'm not.
0: They're all going to be there because they believe.
1: I love that Nard.
0: That the Knicks are going to win.
1: I love that Nard thought that bet was over.
3: I did. I thought it was done.
1: A lot of people would say in theory, it they're down 3-1. So it's definitely a big, it's happened before.
0: It has, but...
1: But only once.
0: It's an uphill battle for sure.
1: It is. Dude, yeah. I'd be nervous, though, if the Knicks lose tomorrow, I'd be nervous if I were you.
3: Oh, God.
1: Because the Spurs are then going to go back to New York with vengeance on the mind.
0: Yeah.
1: And then they'll force a Game 7, which will be back here in San Antonio.
0: The only thing that's on your side is that Wimby can't get any more flagrants he's suspended. And that would be the series.
1: He can't.
0: So I guess you could hope for
8: the head, though.
0: You could hope for a Wemby flagrant, I guess.
1: He took an egg. That's what I'm saying. If they go back to New York, they're whooping their ass in Game 6.
8: Right.
0: All right, I got to take a quick break. We'll be right back. Uncontested.
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20: All lanes are back open after the crash on Highway 90 westbound around Highway 211 was taken care of, but there is still some residual backup from Hunt Lane. Over on I-35 northbound, a 20-minute slowdown due to construction work blocking off two right lanes at O'Connor. That's San Antonio Traffic. I'm Jason Fossig.
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0: That's a good question. If you had to give up one thing, love, sex, or money? This was on Jimmy Fallon. Let me play this for you.
1: If you had to give up one thing,
2: okay,
1: sex, love, or money, which one would it be?
2: I know which one my wife would say.
0: Let's see what he says.
1: I know which one every wife would say.
2: For me, I'm all about love, so I gotta have love. I would, money.
1: Oh my God, all the men say money.
0: Yeah, all the men say money. If you had to choose love, sex, or money, which one, if you could just throw one away? All the dudes were like, I'll give up money.
3: I wouldn't play with that fire.
1: All the women say sex.
0: Oh, really? Is that really the number one thing that women would give up? Just real quick, I think we could fill the phone lines up. I'd be very curious what people would give up.
3: I mean, I hate to give it up, but I would have to give up love.
0: That's what a lot of dudes, a lot of guys are pointing out, that love is fake anyway, so that they would give up love. Green Goddess says she would give up love.
3: I don't know if love is fake. It's just like maybe, you're not as loved as you think.
0: Yeah, it's real
3: unconditional.
0: Unconditional
3: love is rare.
0: Men unconditionally love their woman.
3: I don't know.
0: You
3: have so many nards out there that's like, yeah, I love you unconditionally unless
0: but
3: you gain a bunch of weight.
0: Yeah, but he's an idiot.
3: I know, but there's a lot of him out there.
0: I think men will love their woman. Look, the conditions that a man has is, hey, if you cheat on me, I'll probably still love you, but I'm not going to be with you. Where the woman is like, hey, I'll love you as long as you pay for my stuff and, you're bringing money.
3: Again, that's not love.
0: Right. That's what I'm saying. Like,
3: that's a contract.
0: A man will find a woman who has absolutely nothing in the entire world. No car, no house, hardly any clothes. She just has the shoes on her feet and the clothes on her back. And he has no problem sharing his resources and loving her and taking care of her.
3: Yep.
0: But when's the last time you saw a dude that just had a little bit of clothes and just some shoes on his feet, and a woman went in and said, I'm going to give you all my resources and I'm going to love you unconditionally?
3: I mean, I

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1: Definitely. It's sad that in our world, they say that love doesn't exist and love is fake. You know, that's such a sad thing. But I think most men would give up the money. Thank you, buddy. Because, you know, as men,
2: yeah,
1: a lot of us, we would love to live off the land.
2: Oh man, that would be that'd be cool.
1: Wouldn't that be cool to have those skills?
2: Yeah,
1: that doesn't require any money. You just live off the land.
2: I love watching like the outdoor boys. That guy that just shows you how to survive like in Alaska, like with no supplies. Like that guy is the most skillful man in the world.
1: There's a Brad Pitt movie coming out. I think it's in September. Yeah, something to do with the Beast, but it's him and his dog, and him and his dog were at war, and now they're civilians again. And he wants to go do some traveling. Anyways, there's a plane crash, and then him and his dog crash, and his dog rescues him. And his dog's got like metal teeth and missing an arm. It looks fantastic.
2: That's badass.
1: They battle wolves.
2: Can't wait. Love me a Brad Pitt movie.
1: No, this he looks so cool. It's like F1, right? Mm-hmm. You know how cool he was in that movie? It looks like he's going to be cool again in this movie. It does look really badass. What's up, Sean?
3: Hey, how's it going, guys?
1: Which one are you giving up?
3: Yeah, man. Bro, I'd have to give up sex, bro.
2: What?
1: Like Nard?
3: I've been to prison, man. I've done time without sex. You know what I'm saying? It ain't all. But you can't do nothing in this world without money, man. I've had sex before. I got kids. You know what I mean?
4: Get rid of love.
3: Let them procreate.
2: That's crazy.
5: No.
3: Spend your money and your love there, man.
1: So you would hold on to love and would hold on to that money and you would just say no to sex.
5: People would be so much happier for just love.
1: How long were you locked up without booty?
3: Man, the longest is 3 years.
5: That's a long time without love.
3: and I was young,
2: the world
3: too,
2: be
3: man.
2: So much better.
1: You know, young, too.
2: If guys would just put their boners away.
5: If you just put it down for a little bit and just concentrate on the love part, you'll realize how much better your woman would be.
2: Dude, this guy knows women.
1: Thank you,
2: women.
1: Sean. Appreciate it.
5: I do.
2: This guy, man. Just put it down, guys. This guy knows how to treat a lady.
5: Just try it. Just try it.
1: Try what?
5: Just love. No, don't try to have sex. Just love.
2: Are you telling me to do a no bleep June?
5: Yeah.
1: Why would I do that?
5: I think we should.
2: No thanks, bro.
5: Do it.
2: I'm gooning every day.
5: No.
1: No.
2: I'm gooning all of June.
5: Don't do it.
1: I don't want your life.
5: No, just do the love.
1: Well, that's how
2: say
1: men...
2: Say that to me again. I'm going to come over there and smack you in the mouth.
5: Just do the love.
2: All right.
5: No, I'm just kidding. Right. I'm just kidding.
1: Yeah, no. Yeah. No, he wants it. He wants it. Here's the thing with Nard is... Nard, he thinks that that's how you do it. But unfortunately for him, men, that's how we express our love. That's how we get... our thing from our woman, right? That's how we want to work hard for our woman. It's because we mate, and that's how we connect. If you don't have that, you're roommates. So that means you don't... Look, if you have an accident and your wiener gets destroyed or something, that's one thing, right? And then you still have to go downtown on her. You still have to please her.
2: What? No,
1: to have the connection.
2: I won't be alive.
1: I'm just saying.
5: It's kind of like when you fast, you know what I mean? Like, you're...
2: Never.
5: You're... What do you mean? It's like a cleanse for your body. And it makes you stronger connection with the love part.
1: I don't think so. I think you'd be like, who's that? That's a stranger.
2: When you say fast, you mean like when you eat as fast and as much as you can?
5: No, no. Oh. Like fasting, like no food and God, just strictly just water. You know what I mean?
2: Huh.
1: And that got weird. I didn't think that was going to go that way.
2: What way?
1: Oh, just weird. I thought it was just simple love, sex, or money, and then Nard's over there. You got to give up all sex with your woman.
2: Yep.
5: Yeah, just love.
1: For how many days?
5: For 30 days.
1: 30 days?
5: Yeah, let's do it.
1: What do you mean, let's do it?
2: Yeah, this guy doesn't have a girl.
5: You guys try it, and you'll see how great it is.
1: I'm already mad, and it's only been a minute.
2: You're pissing me off.
5: Just try it, guys.

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2: 78 and cloudy, getting warmer in the afternoon with a high of 92.
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11: 1-855-FU-BILLY.
12: I actually had a guy that was on Nard's side.
13: Yeah, you did.
12: And he was like, yeah, you should stop. You should stop all sexual stuff with your woman for 30 days.
13: I challenge everybody.
12: I bet you I get 0 calls of people that want to do this.
13: 0 calls of people that
12: I bet
13: want
12: you I get 100 calls from people saying Nard's an idiot.
13: No.
12: Who would want to do that?
13: I'm not. It'll make it stronger.
12: What is that going to do? What's going to make it stronger?
13: You'll see.
12: What would make it stronger?
13: It's hard to explain.
12: Super Dave said that's a big nope.
13: It's a big connection.
12: What do you mean? It's a disconnection.
13: No, it's not.
12: You're unplugging.
13: No.
12: You're literally unplugging from your woman.
13: You make up with it, like, with communication part of it.
14: I wouldn't talk to her.
13: Well, see, then that's what the disconnect would be.
12: Mm. All right.
13: You would see that you guys would fall even deeper in love.
14: I only talk to her so I can hump her.
12: Let me ask that.
14: What's wrong with you?
12: 30 days. Anybody want to do that? 1-855-FU-BILLY.
13: You got to pledge it. We got to do it.
12: No, we don't have to. And nothing that you say do we have to do. What? Chris, this dumbass, I had one guy go, yeah, Nard kind of has a good idea.
14: Mm-hmm.
12: Nard wants you guys to unplug from your wives for 30 days and not hump them for 30 days and just connect on an emotional level.
14: Hmm.
12: What's that going to do?
13: I get
12: you got to be like show her love and stuff like that. Hopefully you're showing your woman love and
13: right.
12: then that therefore she gives you the booty cheeks. But to just you just want to caress her for 30 days?
13: Not caress her, but like you get to
12: do what?
13: Reconnect on a different level.
14: Mm.
12: No, you want to reconnect every day.
13: No.
5: Bro, you're so zesty, dude.
13: No, it's not.
14: It's like a guy that like lost all his money like in the stock trading or something like that. And he's like, you guys should all give up your money, too.
5: Yeah. No, that's exactly
13: That's not where it is.
14: Yeah, this is what you're saying.
13: I've been like this even when I had girls.
5: Oh, my God.
13: Yeah.
12: Kennard is running the show. No, no, he's not.
5: No.
14: He's not. He's just...
12: I'm letting him have a moment. Yeah, let me look.
14: He's got to be able to throw out like,
12: We beat on him all the time, right?
14: Yeah.
12: So let me just let him have a moment.
5: Stupid stuff like this.
14: He does, but you know.
12: Yeah, what's up, Jerry?
14: He truly believes it though, if I'm being honest.
12: Hey, Jerry. Are you going to do that? Are you going to take this little Nard challenge and not hump your woman for 30 days?
9: The problem is it's not a challenge when you're married 28 years. 30 days ain't nothing. Sometimes you go months without it.
12: Oh.
13: And they have a great relationship.
12: Does that make you closer to your woman? Are you real close to her because you're not having sex with her?
9: When it's that time, yeah. It works.
12: No, I'm saying.
13: But they're best friends.
12: No, from the time when you're not having sex with your wife, are you super close to her? Are you guys lovey-dovey to each other? Are you just kiss, kiss, kiss, and then you just don't have sex? Or does it cause a disconnection because you're not humping her?
9: It causes disconnection. Because it gets to a point where
13: they're not best friends. Then
9: she feels like you don't love her anymore because of the time away from each other from not having intercourse and that part of.
12: But isn't that her idea to not do it?
9: Sometimes it's her. Sometimes it could be a guy. It just depends on the relationship.
12: Man, yeah, but you feel totally disconnected to your partner if you're not humping them.
9: Me, I have a high sex drive, so yes, I feel disconnected sometimes.
12: And most dudes, if you don't hump them like every day or every other day, you start to feel disconnected that fast. The disconnection happens real fast. Nard wants you to do that for 30 days.
13: Yes. Do it.
9: Nard, you got to go longer, brother.
12: Oh, God.
9: And you're going to see that 30 days is not...
12: Well, but you say you have a high sex drive, and how long has your wife not given up the cheeks? Like, what is the longest time period during your 28 years of marriage?
9: I think I've gone 6 months without it.
12: She has to know you guys aren't doing it, right?
5: Why be married?
12: But she has to know you guys aren't doing it, so she doesn't say anything during that time. She doesn't say, hey, wait a second, I was just thinking about it. We haven't done it in a while. You really got to get this.
9: But then it comes to that point where she says that I don't love her, even though I'm trying to show it. But when I do it, she turns me down. She only wants it when she wants it, not when I want it.
12: Yeah, that's the gatekeeper.
5: Yep.
12: That's too bad.
5: Yep.
12: She only wants it when she wants it. Well, that's one of the more...
9: When she wants it.
12: Ugh.
9: Not when I want it.
12: Blech. Just selfish. Well, I'm sorry you have to deal with that, Jerry. Appreciate it. So would you say Nard is wrong?
9: It does get you closer if you wait 30 days, but any longer, it's going to be missing you the whole time.
12: Yeah, but this dude, he's gone. Days. Yeah, but you can't ask a guy that's 6 months. He's waited 6 months, so 30 days feels like a week to him. He's gone a month.
5: Yeah.
12: Orlando, are you taking the Nard challenge and not humping your woman for 30 days?
15: Heck yeah, man, I would, you know. Because they're always saying, oh, my God, you always just want to touch me. You never want to love on me. You know, why don't you want to get closer to me? You know, I just want you to hold me and kiss me. And I'm like, okay, I'll give you 30 days. I get it. They need a rest. But then go hump your girlfriend.
12: He says while you're giving your woman all this love, you're humping your girlfriend on the side.
13: Nope, he's scum. No.
15: Yeah. I mean, leave her alone. Give her 30 days. And you know, I will tell you this. If you go 30 days without humping your wife, you might get closer.
12: I think you'd be further away.
13: No, you won't.
15: Mm-mm. Yeah, you would be further away. You would be definitely further away.
13: No, you wouldn't.
15: But
12: yeah, you would not feel close
13: because you're
12: to your
13: making
12: woman.
13: It up with...
15: Because you've got... you got that side piece, right, Derek?
13: Oh.
5: Dude, Derek.
12: Let's go to Justin. Justin, are you going to take this Nard challenge that he's put down?
16: Buddy, let me tell you. I've been married, you know, going on 10 years, and there's not one time
17: you know, after not getting it for 30 days, I'm like, man, you know, I really like this. I love this. I'm going to keep doing this.
12: You don't feel closer to her? Is that what you're saying?
17: Yeah, no. I want to get farther away.
12: Right. If you go 30 days, it's like, all right, well, cool.
13: That will just show that you guys don't have nothing in common. So it helps either way.
12: What do you mean, nothing in common?
17: Yeah, I'm going to listen to a guy without a girl. Thank you, buddy.
18: Yes.
13: Okay.
12: What do you mean, nothing in common?
13: Yeah, like if you can't go 30 days separates with you affection from... and just conversation, then why are you together?
12: Because you hump.
13: Okay.
17: Yeah, you talk to your wife to hump her, buddy. Yeah.
13: That's it?
12: Yes.
18: Yes.
13: You guys don't like to be genuinely
12: you
13: around
12: do,
13: your
12: you
13: partner?
12: You do, but then it's like sex? You get to hump that, too.
17: Yeah, when I was 14.
13: Wow, you guys are pigs.
12: No, we're men. We're called men.
13: Just give them 30 days
12: of
13: affection and conversation.
12: We have a 30, like a 24-hour cycle where we have a batch, we deliver the batch, and then in 24 hours, we're ready to go. Most men are ready to go within a few hours.
18: Yeah. I'm on a 24-minute cycle.
13: Yeah, you should be locked up.
18: Why?
13: Because
18: like, not only am I not, I'm not doing that stupid challenge. I'm gonna hump my wife, and I wish you were married because I would hump your wife too. You demented dirtbag.
13: He needs to be put down. He's a dog with rabies.
12: Thank you. Let me go to Javier. Yes, Javier.
19: I would say I wouldn't want to, but at times, you know, there is times where. Like, you know, married men, they don't get it from their wives all the time. So,
12: What is this trend where all these men are calling in? Yeah, married men, you know, we just don't get it from our wives.
19: Oh, most of the time they don't, you know. They just, I don't know what it is. Did it get boring? Is it a thing where, like, at first they were full of lust, so that's what they wanted, you know what I mean? It made them kind of get that way. After a while,
12: I don't know. Some people say it's the birth control. Some people say it's in the pesticides. It's in the water. It's in our fruit. It's in the bananas. I mean, I don't know where it is, but something happened where a dude gets married and then the woman no longer wants to have sex with him. Something happens. You would think that they get married, you'd want to do it more. Do you think it's because they've had so much sex before they get married? By the time they get married and then they have sex and then it's kind of boring when people used to wait to, you know, they would get married and then have sex. I don't know what it is, but you hear a lot of guys, that's their top complaint is that they don't get that much sex from their wife.
19: It could be that, or maybe when, you know, when you have children, it don't come by as usual no more.
12: Well, then why don't they let you have girlfriends on the side? Right? Why do they get so mad about having a girlfriend on the side? If they don't want to do it, why do they get mad when somebody wants to do it?
14: It's a great question.
19: That's a great question. Why would they get mad on the side?
12: Yeah, if you don't want to do it, and he's going to get it somewhere else so that you don't have to do it, then why you get mad about it? If you look at it like a chore, if somebody came to your house and was like, hey, guess what? You don't have to do the laundry or fold it and put it away. I'll do it for you. They'd sign up for that deal immediately.
18: Easy.
12: Right? But then it's like, then you're having someone else come and do the work for you. Then what's the big deal? You have a woman come over. She does all this stuff for the guy. You know what I mean? She rinses and washes it and then folds it and puts it back in his pants. And right? Just like laundry. What's the big deal? Why do they get mad about that? You aren't mad at Merry Maids because they came to your house and cleaned it.
18: Yeah, they're fine with that.
19: is it bad to say that?
12: I wasn't yelling at the lawn guy yesterday, right? Oh my gosh, I was gonna do that.
19: is it even bad to say that what Nar was talking about? He's like, y'all have no real connection if you just want to hump. But then I'm also on the side, like, yeah. I want that real connection, but I also want to hump it while it's here.
12: Yeah, I want to actually connect to it. Yeah, I don't know. What do they say? That's the thing that separates, someone from being your buddy. You just don't hump them.
14: Yeah.
12: That's just one of the I don't know. It's a perk of being with your partner. That's one of the perks. What's up? Is it little Jeannie?
20: Yeah, dude.
12: Yeah, dude, what you got?
20: I know, Zach, I think you have it all wrong.
12: Oh, no, I got it right.
20: I love Simple Men.
12: Hey, hey, little Jeannie, can you...
14: Jeez.
20: His beer belly.
12: Hey, just don't cuss. We can get through this to... Little Jeannie, just don't cuss, all right? So you're blaming it on... I thought I heard a little blame on him getting fat. Was that what I heard?
20: Yes, y'all's fault. Yes, that's why we don't want to do it with you.
12: Okay, all right. Well, can we get through this without you cussing?
20: Okay, I'll do it.
12: All right, deal. So.
20: Deal.
12: You're saying women don't want to do it with their man because their man gets fat.
20: Yes.
12: All right, and he's lady. Got that big gut, and so the last thing you want to do is have to lift up his gut to get to that thing.
20: And then it's only 2 minutes.
12: So
20: like, what's the point?
12: So you're saying women lose interest in doing it with the man because the man doesn't put any effort in, he's fat,
20: exactly.
12: And it's only 2 minutes, and she's like, why would I want that?
14: Taking another stray here?
20: Right.
12: Yeah.
21: Maybe.
20: Right.
21: She's mad because they're trading in little Jenny for little Debbie.
20: That's funny.
21: What she's saying.
20: I'm 100 pounds. I'm a double D little guy.
12: No, Ace, she called you little guy.
14: She did call you little guy.
12: She called Chris little guy. You're
20: real
12: short.
20: Simple. Like nobody deserves you, dude.
21: You're right. Nobody deserves me. You got that right.
12: All right, little Jeannie, what you're saying is, do you have a man right now?
20: I have a man.
12: But he got fat. He's got a big gut, and he's only lasts 2 minutes.
20: No. Dude, I'm buff. Why am I a fat dude?
12: I don't know. I was just wondering. I'm trying to figure you out. Trying to
20: you
12: get to know
20: you.
12: You
20: can't figure me out.
12: All right.
20: You don't want to get to know me.
12: So you have a muscular man now.
20: No.
12: No? You don't?
20: No. I have a doll. And that's what you should all get.
12: Okay. Oh, you have a doll?
20: I'm kidding. It's just a suggestion. Because y'all sound like, you know, women are just supposed to put out.
12: Well, no, if you got a good man, we always say that all the time. If you got a good man that works hard for you and shares all his resources with you and treats you good, yeah, I think you should put out.
20: Really? So women are prostitutes then?
12: Is that not a prostitute? It's a relationship. It's a partnership. Yeah. It separates you from being roommates.
20: But it sounds like the woman is there just for your pleasure.
12: Well, then it sounds like the dude is there just to provide and pay for everything.
21: I'm not there to hear your stories.
20: Well, women pay for lots of things.
12: Oh, I know. You guys are paying for everything now.
20: We pay with our own businesses. We pay with how we work, how we raise our kids. We pay.
12: So you're saying that the dude doesn't pay?
20: A lot of times, most dudes, in my experience, are just shallow human beings, very carnal human beings, and don't know what love is, and they will contingently give love based on their resources.
12: All right, I got a guy for you.
21: Yes.
12: Hold on, little
20: Jeannie. I don't want a guy. Dude.
12: No. Yeah, I got this guy's a lover. This guy doesn't really want sex. No, I got a guy over there. His name is Nathaniel. He goes to the gym all the time.
20: I'm very picky.
12: Oh,
14: yeah, me too.
12: He's got a beard.
14: Like a buff girl. I'm sorry.
20: The whole world is my oyster, boo.
12: Well,
20: like,
12: no,
20: I can get any man I want.
12: Can he call you his boo thing?
14: Because
12: that's one of his favorite things. What do you mean,
14: Nah.
21: What? Oh,
20: so love. You were asking originally, like, would you give up love, money, or sex, right?
12: Yeah.
20: So most love is conditional, correct, with human beings?
12: I think men will put... They will put everything above themselves.
20: Yeah.
12: They'll put their kids above themselves. They'll put their dog above themselves. They'll put their wife above themselves, their mom, their family, and everything.
21: All love is
20: conditional. You're probably thinking about yourself, and you're maybe deflecting on the rest of humanity, but that's not how it works.
12: All right, that's true, because my dad didn't do that. He put himself above.
20: Right.
12: He's like, I got to give these strippers money instead of paying the rent.
14: Yeah.
12: So.
20: you got tons of material out there. You think that women, you just throw them away, you can do whatever you want with them, right? But that's what you were saying. You're basically saying that because you give money, we have to put out.
12: No, I said he's also a good guy.
21: No, the support.
12: The support.
20: Emotional support,
12: yes,
20: financial
12: everything.
20: Support,
12: like, the whole package.
20: There is no whole package. You're dreaming.
12: She just hates dudes.
14: She does.
21: She does.
12: Wonder why. Was daddy not there? Hang on, little Jeannie, if you can.
21: Or not.
12: Or not. Matthew, I'll try to get to your call. Your chance to fart on somebody. 1-855-FU-BILLY. We'll be right back.

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11: 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I mean, we set a finals record with 14 threes in the first half, 76 points. 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
21: All right, a couple things that were going on in the chat. One, Derek is not taking orders for Arby's. He was making notes.
22: I'm just trying, yes.
21: So, because people in there, I'll take number one, Derek.
22: A guy can't write some notes? Like, come on, man.
21: And a guy also in the chat, I think he cleans toilets. Mm-hmm. And he said that bushes must be back because when he's cleaning women's toilets, there's so much hair around the toilets.
23: Yes.
22: I love that he's like, yo, I love that he picked up on that.
21: Mm-hmm. Man, there's a lot more hair. Yeah. There's a lot more shedding going on.
22: Mm-hmm.
21: That little genie that really liked you, Chris, she still wants to hang on.
22: Oh, damn.
23: Nice.
21: I talked to Nard. We would like to do a date between you and Nard. What do you think, little genie? What do you think?
22: I did not. What?
21: What?
24: No, wait.
21: She talks to me how Nard does. What?
23: Yeah, what?
24: Can I correct Derek on something real quick?
21: I don't want to get too serious on this program. This is a
24: I'm not getting serious. But he said I hate men, right?
21: Yeah, that's what Nar was saying.
24: Nar. So Derek knows about my son. I met him in the lobby. My son is a musician, and so I raised two men. I love men.
21: Okay. But you sound like you're a little bit of a man hater. You won't even go out with Nar.
24: No, I love men. I love good men. I love strong men. But men who are only into relationships for sex, I don't respect.
21: Well, that's why I'm setting you up with Nard. Nard wants love.
23: Yeah.
21: When we asked him, Nard, which would you give up? He said he would give up sex.
22: Yeah.
21: And he would keep the money and keep
24: Nard.
21: The love.
24: I think Nard's the classiest. Yeah, for you.
21: Exactly. So that's why you got to be with Nard.
22: What?
21: I said I would give up the money. That's what I said. I would only give up the money.
24: I wouldn't give up the money. The reason why I wouldn't give up the money is because you can give it out and love other people with it. You know what I'm saying?
21: Yeah, well, yeah, I know. I'm just saying that's what I would do. I would give up the money and I would just have the love in the cheeks. But hey.
24: Then you would have to live in the woods.
21: That's fine.
24: People.
21: That would be kind of sexy, right? Living in the woods, living off the land. Living off the land. That would be sexy. Mm-hmm. It'd be
24: realistic, though. It's not realistic. It feels good to give out money to people that you don't love. So try that.
21: Hell no. When I gave Nard money, I hated it.
23: Yeah.
24: No, but just that's an invisible act of love. So there's all kinds of.
21: Well, let's get back to the whole thing about you and Nard dating.
24: Nard, you
21: want to
24: hook up?
22: No, I'm good.
21: No, he does.
22: Come on, Nard.
21: Yes. Nah. He said yes.
24: I think we get along. I'm an alpha female.
21: That's what he needs. He needs a strong woman that'll. Would you mind?
24: He needs a good mama.
21: Yes, you do.
22: No,
23: come on.
22: Nope,
23: Nard.
22: I'm manifesting my love.
21: And look what happened. Little Genie called in. Genie right out of the bottle, dude.
22: Nope. This is being forced manifest.
21: What do you need?
22: No.
21: That's what happened.
22: No way.
24: Tomorrow morning, I'll come over there.
21: He lives on Hershey. Do you need his number?
22: I'll
24: spank you on air. How about that?
22: Yep.
21: Yes.
23: Oh, yeah. We'll be here tomorrow, but okay.
21: All right, Little Genie, this is what we're going to do. We'll have you come up here as long as you don't cuss, and you can spank Nard. And then we'll let the audience decide if they should go on a date.
24: That y'all made fun of.
21: All right. Well, I gotta go because we gotta let people fart on somebody and some stuff. But I want you to have a great weekend. Go Spurs, go, and all that. Nard is more than willing to go on a date with you.
22: What?
21: If he wants to keep his job,
22: he definitely
21: will. We can
22: go as friends. Yeah.
23: Y'all sound that's like how it should start the
21: there, yeah, Mr. Romance.
1: Start, yeah, we'll be friends.
21: Okay, so you'll go out with her as pals.
1: Yeah, we'll go 50-50 on the date.
21: Yeah, I'm sure she'd be fine with that.
23: Go get supper together.
21: That's right. Maybe a half sandwich and a soup.
23: Yeah.
21: What do you think, Nard? He said, yeah,
1: dumb.
21: How's that dumb?
1: Because you're forcing love right there.
21: No, I'm not. We're seeing what's going to happen.
1: No, there's nothing.
21: Yeah, we are. We're just checking it out. That's all we're doing.
23: It's all about love, Nard, like you said.
21: Oh, yeah. Here's a funny. Love. So this woman, she's out partying, right? And mm-hmm. this dude asked, like, hey, do you think you could find a man here, right, that you could maybe go out with?
2: How old are you?
12: I'm 21.
2: Could you see yourself dating a man you met out here?
12: No. No.
2: Why not?
12: Guys, wait, you want to? No, wait. How famous are you? On a scale of 10. I can tell a story, but if you're not that famous, then I'll tell it. If you are famous, then I won't tell it.
2: Let's hear it.
12: Okay, guys. I had a threesome on Thursday. First.
21: On Thursday?
12: Time. So fun. But yeah, that's why I couldn't date anyone from out here. Because, like, they're so easy.
21: Isn't she the easy one?
1: Yep.
21: Right?
1: Yep.
21: She's also easy. I couldn't date any of these guys. They're just too easy. She just had a threesome on a Thursday, a random one. And listen to the kind of threesome.
2: You had two girls?
12: Two guys.
2: You?
12: Yeah.
21: Okay, who's the easy one in that situation?
2: I'm proud of that.
12: I'm not proud. But that's what I'm saying. I can't date men from out here. They're easy.
21: They're easy. She just got tag teamed on a random Thursday.
22: It's crazy to get tag teamed on a weekday.
21: On a random Thursday, she gets tag teamed by two strangers. And she's like, yeah, these men are too easy. So I can't get with them.
22: I don't understand how she's called the men easy.
21: Aren't they all easy?
22: She got tag teamed.
21: Yeah.
22: She got spit roasted.
21: Yeah.
22: On a Thursday
21: with strangers, Derek.
22: Like, men are easy. You're right about that. But obviously, so are some girls.
21: Well, one of us has got to not be easy. Because men are easy.
22: Don't tell me that men are going to be the hard ones in the future.
21: I mean, Nard, they're stopping putting out, right?
1: Yeah, they are. Wow.
21: Yeah. So that's what's going to get crazy is that women will have to be the easy ones because they're not going to be putting out.
1: Mm-hmm.
21: No, you're really holding out. You don't want to hook up with any women.
1: No women. Oh, nope.
21: Why not? What about dudes?
1: Nope. No dudes either. Nope.
21: All right. You're just holding out for everybody.
1: Yeah. Holding out on everything.
21: What are you waiting for?
1: I'm manifesting my love. My love will come to me. I want a girl that is obsessed with me. I want a girl that's all about me. I want a girl that wants to be with me and then accepts me for me.
21: Oh, that was
22: wow!
21: That was really
1: so,
21: well
1: that,
21: said.
1: That's gonna be my manification for
22: what?
1: Love.
22: Your what?
1: your
22: mannequin?
1: Nope.
23: Your mannequination?
1: Nope.
22: What was that?
21: What is that?
22: Your what?
1: My manification?
22: What?
1: I can't even say the word now.
22: Is that like what serial killers have, or the terrorists have? The manifesto? Are you trying to say your manifesto?
21: What are you saying?
1: I don't know. Why I couldn't say it.
22: Your manifesto?
1: Yeah.
21: I'm manifesting All right. Say love. That again.
1: I'm manifesting love.
21: All right, but your manifestification?
1: Yeah, manifesting love that a girl is obsessed with me and accepts me for me and all my flaws.
21: Okay.
22: And sex like you for G. you?
1: Yeah, accepts me.
23: Except for you.
1: But she's coming to me because I want her to desire me. I want her to want me.
22: Hmm.
21: Gotcha.
1: I'm not seeking out nobody.
21: With all your flaws, as
1: all
21: people are
1: flaws.
21: Saying. Yeah, flaws. Yeah. He says flaws. He adds an L in there.
22: He's starting to run low on everything.
1: Mm-hmm. Nope. I'm
22: like good. You can hear him in real time, like running out of life.
1: No, it's just my energy is being like stretched out. So
22: no, you're getting stretched out, all right.
1: I'm not getting stretched out if I'm not with anybody.
18: It's time to play. Who
21: the
18: do
21: man
18: you want
21: should never
18: to
21: be
18: fart
21: stretched
18: on?
21: Out.
18: Got an ex, neighbor, family member, former friend? Call in now 1-855-FU-BILLY 1-855-FU-BILLY and tell us who you want to fart on.
21: Yeah, we got
18: to
21: change the batteries on Nard.
22: Dude, something.
21: It is.
23: She's chirping.
21: She is glitching. This dude in the chat says he wants to see me grow a beard. I mean, I can. It just doesn't look good. It gets too curly. Looks ugly. That's why I don't. It gets real ugly. I've had a beard before, and I was like, ugh.
22: It's very, like, you know, crab fisherman of you.
21: Yeah.
22: To have a curly beard.
21: I feel like a crab fisherman.
22: Yeah.
21: Yeah, it's too hot here, and there's not enough water for my kind of beard that I can grow.
22: Mm,
21: gotcha. All right, who do you want to fart on, Nard? You want to fart on the woman that hasn't entered your life yet?
1: Yeah, I do. I want the nastiest fart on the girl that hasn't entered. Like, stop playing around.
21: All right. Still glitching.
22: Yes.
21: Laird, who would you like to fart on?
3: I want to fart on Chris.
23: Okay.
3: He went to that Back Rooms movie the other day, and when he got there and the movie started, he got mad and left because he thought it was called Back Door.
23: That was misleading.
21: Right.
23: Love you, Laird.
21: Thought it was a pegging movie.
22: Mm.
21: What's up, Ryan? Who would you like to fart on?
4: I'd like to fart on my boy Dayton. He's been letting him rip in my truck all morning.
21: Oh, that's the worst, having a farty friend. This person wants me to fart on Derek for wearing the Lady Nike hat. It is not. Look,
22: it's unisex.
21: All right. In our defense,
22: yeah,
21: me and Derek have a lot of New York hats. Just
22: yeah.
21: Because.
22: No, I'm throwing mine away.
21: Because
22: I already did.
21: No, they're Yankees hats.
22: They're
21: one.
22: Yankees hats. Yeah,
21: they're Yankees hats. They're baseball hats.
22: But New York pissed me off.
23: Yep.
21: So I'm not throwing mine away because I got family there. But
22: I got you.
21: And I'm going to wear them once the series
22: well,
21: is
22: on,
21: over.
22: Go, this has nothing to do with it. It's not a ladies' hat.
21: Yeah, that's what
22: they're
21: saying.
22: It's a unisex.
21: No, they're saying that's a ladies' one.
22: Okay, cool.
21: It's a ladies' golf hat.
22: It literally
21: hat.
22: Says unisex on it, so suck it.
21: So are you playing ladies' tennis or ladies' golf?
22: Well, it doesn't say ladies' hat. All right, buddy?
21: Let's go to Jose. Yes, Jose. Ladies'
6: tennis. Yes, sir. I'd like to fart on
22: this
6: Nard.
22: Week.
21: Yeah, why?
6: For trying to get us to not have sex with our women.
1: You guys are all pigs.
21: Oh, I know, right? That was weird. That was a weird thing.
1: You guys got a problem.
21: That was weird.
22: I am not unisex. The hat is.
21: Let's go to Tony.
22: You shut up. I'm going to beat your ass so bad.
21: He said that you make the hat unisex.
22: Dude, I swear to God, I'm going to knock every one of your teeth out of your head.
1: That's rude.
21: All right, yes, Tony.
7: Hey, what's going on, brothers?
21: What's up, buddy?
7: I like to fight on my mother-in-law.
21: Oh, yeah. Well, what'd she do?
7: Well, she didn't teach my wife how to make homemade flour tortillas. So she tried making them, and they came out really horrible, bro.
21: Oh, yeah. Especially if the mother-in-law has that skill and she didn't pass it down.
7: Yeah. Either that or my wife just didn't want to learn. So fart on both of them. Big old fart.
21: Well, some people are going to be like, how come you don't know how to make them?
7: Well, because I was never taught how to make them. I know how to make a brisket.
21: Okay, that works.
23: Hopefully mother-in-law passed down another skill, though.
21: Oh, yeah, the most important
22: this
21: skill,
22: is a pervert,
21: right?
22: Pervert, dude.
23: What?
22: Well, this guy is a pervert. What?
21: That is an important
23: it's
21: skill.
23: It's a skill.
22: He's a pervert.
23: It's a life skill.
21: Yeah. Especially if they can do it without getting all those, like, calloused elbows.
23: Yeah.
22: It's almost impressive, though, how Chris can make everything sexual.
21: Yeah, he can.
22: That was about flour tortillas.
21: Well, it was about what mom passed down.
22: Well, he turned it to that.
21: Yeah, but that was what I was thinking, too.
22: That's
21: yeah.
22: Crazy.
23: I just
21: Let's
23: said
21: go
23: it.
21: To
23: That's
21: Old crazy. Son. I let him just say
23: yeah.
21: It. What do you
19: hey,
21: got?
19: Hey, this is Old Son calling. I want to fart on my coworker Jordan. He thinks he's like the boss man around here and can tell people what to do, but he don't even know how to use a ruler, man. He can't even cut a straight line.
21: All right, sir. What's up, Zachary?
23: He was serious.
22: Yeah, he was.
25: Yes, sir.
21: What's up, buddy?
25: What's up? I was caught on my boss, Ethan, because he's making us work in his rain. And just when everything goes wrong, I just blame him.
22: Yeah, I like that.
21: That's Damn, fair. Is it really raining out there still?
22: Yep.
21: Ugh.
25: Yes, sir.
21: All right, well, thank you, buddy.
22: This guy's like, no, I'm just working in it.
21: Let's go to Ray J. Yes, Ray J.
26: I want to fart on two people. I want to fart on my boss because he's a Nazi, and then I want to fart on my coworker because he likes wearing his wife's panties. His name is Justin W.
21: Okay.
22: No, I didn't know you had employees.
1: Okay, that's not me.
21: Rick Mann. What's up, Rick Mann?
27: Hey, what's up, Billy? I want to fart on anyone who doesn't come to my house on Sunday for the UFC fight, and I wanted to see if Chris could make an official announcement for my watch party.
21: Yeah, why not? Sure.
23: I'm not quite sure what Simon is.
27: If he could say UFC at Rickman's on Sunday.
23: UFC at Rickman's on Sunday. Be there.
27: I appreciate it, Chris.
21: Got
5: got you. I got you.
21: Comic book Rick. Can Nard also do that? Can you do what Chris just did? Can you do the announcement?
8: What was it? An announcement voice.
1: What was the announcement? Like, what do you?
23: Are you listening? UFC
21: on Sunday at Rickman's.
1: At Rickman's? Join Rickman's UFC fight on Sunday.
22: What?
21: No,
22: he's not fighting a UFC.
23: He's
22: fight.
23: Not fighting.
1: Oh.
22: It's a watch party.
21: He's hosting it.
22: It's UFC 250.
1: 250?
22: Freedom 250.
21: Do you know what birthday America is celebrating?
1: The 4th.
22: No, that's all on July 4th.
21: Our 4th birthday. That's right. It's our 4th birthday. America's
22: it'll be America's
21: really
22: 250th.
23: That was like 1780 we did that.
1: On July 4th, right?
22: Okay. Okay.
21: He wants to fight.
22: Yeah, he does.
1: What?
21: Let's go to Lorraine. What's up, Lorraine?
9: Hello?
21: What's up, Lorraine?
9: Hey, Billy. I want to fart on the person that ate my breakfast tacos.
23: Oh,
9: I am so upset.
21: I bet.
9: I get to work at 6:30 and put them in the refrigerator till 8:30 when I go on break. And I went and I went to the refrigerator and they were not in there.
22: That's crazy.
21: You know what grosses me out? So those people gross me out that steal other people's food. That is such an ick for me. That is ugh. That is nasty.
9: It's an ick for me as well. I can't understand how they eat other people's food. That is
22: to be fair though, it also grosses Billy out. People that bring
21: food. Yeah, I don't like home food. Like bringing it to work.
22: Yeah. He thinks the fridge is only for drinks.
21: That's all it's supposed to be for.
22: Mm-hmm.
21: Who's putting food in a refrigerator?
22: Well, people that are going to heat it up at lunch.
21: Ugh. I don't like that.
23: That's a funny egg.
21: Let's go to King. Yes, King.
10: Yes, I want to fart on Nard's boyfriend for making him wait 30 days to give him any loving.
1: Okay, I don't have a boyfriend, girlfriend, nobody.
21: What's up, Joe?
11: Hey, what's going on? Billy just want to fart on my boss, man. He said we can't vape in the truck anymore.
22: Oh, what? It's vape. Aww. How do they even know?
11: Also, I want to fart on the Spurs, man. What's going on with that? 30-point lead.
21: I know. I mean, you got to take your lickings when you lose that kind of lead.
22: Just to remind people, I mean, they shouldn't even be. They're ahead of schedule.
23: Yeah.
22: All right?
23: This team should not be there right now.
22: Yeah.
23: They made it.
21: And
22: valuable experience. And they're going to, they're going to win still. They're
21: not
22: better
21: that,
22: than the Knicks.
21: They are. They are the better team.
23: And they'll be in the finals for years to come.
21: Joey, did you want to fart on anybody? Go ahead, bud.
13: Yeah, I just wanted to fart on Jack, though.
22: Why?
13: I can still smell his breath through my radio from 2 weeks ago.
21: Yeah, he's in Vegas.
22: That guy's called in for like 3 weeks. Yeah. He hadn't been able to get it out.
21: Daniel's in Vegas, and a woman paid for him to go to Vegas. What's up, Vinny?
22: Why'd you have to throw that in there?
21: I don't know.
23: I think it's an important detail.
21: Go ahead, Vinny.
14: Yeah, I wanted to fart on Derek.
22: Why,
21: sir? Why?
22: Have I not been attacked enough?
14: Well, because he admitted earlier that he wears Summer's Eve every time he wears one of his ladies' hats.
21: Look.
22: All right, I did not.
21: It's a nice hat.
22: It's
21: that he's
22: a
21: wearing.
22: Unisex.
21: It's a nice hat. Derek, don't let him fool you. That's a nice hat.
22: I'm not letting him fool me, Billy.
21: All right, don't let him fool you into thinking you're wearing a woman's hat.
22: You didn't have to read the comment.
21: But it was on.
22: Now you started there. This.
21: No, they started it.
22: Just
21: all right,
22: read your own negative comment.
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37: 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Back in 86, Stevie Ray Vaughan inspired Texans to take pride in ending roadside litter. 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
21: 78 and cloudy, getting warmer in the afternoon with a high of 92.
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21: All right, I'm going to get to some news stories here in just a second. Let me go to La Mama Llama. What's up, La Mama Llama?
5: Good morning. How are y'all doing? I wanted to fart on myself.
21: Oh, what did you do?
5: I forgot to go pick up my ticket, so I'm about to go pick them up now for this weekend's event.
21: Oh, yeah.
5: So, I want to fart on myself for forgetting, and I just want to fart on you guys because you guys are just great. That's it.
21: Well, we appreciate that. Enjoy the event. Congrats on the tickets.
5: Yes.
21: Hurry up here before Nora, because he takes all the tickets you guys don't pick up. Nora takes them and sells them. Just so you know. Let me go to Anonymous. Yes, Anonymous. See, he didn't deny it.
6: What? No, I don't.
5: Yes, I want to fart on my husband.
21: What'd your husband do?
5: Well, he was on vacation all week. I had a list of stuff for him to do, and he's barely starting it right now.
21: That doesn't sound like a vacation.
5: Well, we weren't going anywhere, so he knew I was going to have a list for him.
6: When he's about to have to go back to work.
21: So he didn't do any... What was on your list? Like, what were the things that you wanted him to do?
5: So he was supposed to help with the laundry. He was supposed to pressure wash the driveway. And he was supposed to clean toilets and tubs.
6: So he took a week vacation from his job, and you were like, oh, great. I have a list of stuff for you to do.
21: Mm-hmm.
5: That's right. You got that right.
6: That's an old school marriage right there.
21: He said you got that right.
6: Mm-hmm.
21: And he hasn't done any of that stuff. Well, in his defense...
5: Nope, he's barely starting the laundry right now.
21: Oh, is he gruffing and puffing and making a scene because he has to do some laundry? Are you there?
5: I don't know. I'm upstairs and he's downstairs. But I don't forget to put the clothes in. And he said, I know, I'm doing it now.
21: Okay, I got a question for you. How many days this past week while he's been on vacation did he get cheeks? Did he get booty from you?
5: Zero.
21: See, that's the problem. You're motivating. You didn't see next time. You can take my advice or not, or you can throw it away if you want. Next time, when he first day of vacation, you have nice warm booty cheeks ready for him, right?
5: I'll think about it.
21: No. You gotta listen to my plan. This is gonna save it all, and then you're gonna get everything that you want. Okay, you're gonna give him the best booty he's had in a long time. And then once it's done, you wait a couple hours to be like, hey, honey, can you do this laundry for me? And then see if he does it, right? And be like, can you just do it now? And then the next day, give him some more booty, right? Give him some great booty and be like, oh, you know what I'd really like? What? I'd like you to pressure wash the driveway. And then when you're done, we should do it again. And he'll get out there, a power wash, get it all pressure washed, making it look nice.
7: Pressure wash this,
21: right?
7: Yes.
21: And then the next day, you know.
7: Uh-huh.
21: Maybe you guys take a break or something, go out to eat and stuff, and then the next day you'll be like, hey, I got some cheeks for you. And then...
5: No, like, Billy, don't get in for him. I need three to fart.
21: No. I'm going to.
7: This is a great plan.
21: And then, right, he's getting cheeks again on his vacation. And then you'll be like, hey, could you help me out today? I clean the bathtubs and the toilets. Could you please do that for me? And then...

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1: I forgot what chick that he said that he could pull, but it was the funniest.
2: Tara Reid.
3: Yeah, Tara Reid.
2: Oh, absolutely could.
1: It was like the funniest thing I've heard all week from him.
4: He can't pull a weed.
2: All right,
4: so this dude, he literally struggles pulling a weed out. No, you struggle pulling a weed.
2: Stop it.
4: The weed wins.
2: He couldn't pull Taylor Swift's friend. Oh, I could too.
4: He couldn't pull Taylor Swift's cat.
2: And she had a weird face.
3: Yeah.
4: He couldn't
3: pull Tara Reid's mom. Get out of here.
4: Let's go to
2: Cut
4: Ricky.
2: Cut it out. I knew you were going to say that.
4: What's up, Ricky?
5: Hey, how's it going? I want to fight on Nard.
3: Yes.
4: Yeah.
5: Nard, whenever you go live on TikTok, just because you set your live does not mean you're going to get more views the next time you go live.
2: I haven't went live in like 2 weeks.
4: Oh, thank goodness. Thank goodness.
5: Somebody had to throw it out there.
4: It's embarrassing. I get secondhand embarrassment.
2: For all of us. Why?
4: I get secondhand embarrassment when I see Nard's videos and when I see that he's going live and doing stupid stuff. Mm-hmm. I feel embarrassed for us because I feel like it makes us look so stupid.
3: It's a reflection on us. Absolutely.
4: What's up, comic book Rick?
6: This is Spider Nard, Billy. I like to fart on y'all for picking on my buddy Nard.
4: Jeez. Spider Nard? Is that what he called him? Spider Nord. All right. Yep. What's up, Jason?
7: Hello, hello.
4: What's up, buddy?
7: Morning, Nard. Good morning, boys. Just real quick, I want to fart on the Spurs fan base. Just because only when they win, they do too much. Back in the day, it just used to be honking and celebration. Nowadays, they just be fighting at each other or just tearing up the town.
3: Nah, it's just military.
4: Yeah.
3: Commerce is pretty chill.
2: I think for the most part, they've been pretty supportive. Like, of course, you're going to be embarrassed when you blow the biggest playoff lead.
4: Yeah, that's an embarrassment.
2: Yeah, like, that's going to be... But I think people have brushed it off and, you know, we're ready for game 5.
3: It was a game.
4: What's up, Benny?
8: What's going on, Billy? What's going on, Nart?
4: What are you doing?
8: What's going on, Chris?
3: Yep.
8: What's going on, Derek?
2: Yep.
4: There you go.
2: Hey,
4: thank you, buddy.
8: I just want to fart on two people. I want to fart on my coworker and I want to fart on my wife. On my coworker, this morning, they backed up the trucks the wrong way. I got to my first stop, and it was the wrong load.
4: Idiots.
8: So I had to drive all the way back.
4: What about your wife?
2: Stupid.
8: My wife does not want to watch Spider-Nora with me, but when it comes to her Bridgerton shows, I don't mind watching it.
4: Oh,
8: so it makes sense.
4: Yeah, I wouldn't watch Bridgerton. Isn't there Wiener in that, Bridgerton?
2: Ugh. Oh, I'm going to watch it.
8: I don't mind it.
4: Mind that.
3: You're on HBO, then
2: I'm not drinking a unisex Red Bull.
4: Yeah, that
2: shut
4: was,
2: the hell up.
4: That was unisex. All right, I got one news story. Two new mom gorillas at this Woodland Park Zoo intentionally swap newborns to care for. So they're like, hey, no, you can have this one, and I'll take yours.
2: Yeah. Oh man.
4: So they're just hanging out being gorillas, right?
2: Yeah.
4: They both just gave birth.
2: Yep.
4: And they're caring for their newborns. They're like, you know what? I don't really like this one. Do you want it?
2: Yeah.
4: All right. And then I'll take yours.
2: I like your baby better.
4: Yeah. So they swap babies.
2: They're so funny.
4: Well, that story cracked me up.
2: Go Spurs, go.
4: All right. Yep. That's it. Nard, do you want to say anything?
2: USA.
4: What?
2: What?
4: What'd you say?
2: I said, go Spurs, go.
4: Okay.
3: That's not what you said first.
2: Yeah, I did.
3: You said, go Knicks.
2: I did not.
4: You did. I think you did.
2: I heard it.
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3: 78 and cloudy, getting warmer in the afternoon with a high of 92.
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99.5 Kiss Rock San Antonio. For some reason, Jennifer Lopez is in the news because she wanted us to all know that she would have sex with anyone from the 1993 movie True Romance. So I guess I'll share what movie I would have sex with anyone in. The Muppet Movie. I bet Animal's got a hog on him. I do have a thing for drummers. Plus, don't get me started on that gonzo nose.

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We got tickets to lots of great shows, but a huge one is that Stain show with Seether, Hoobastank, Hinder. 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
3: Partly cloudy in the afternoon with a high of 92.
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An online poll asked people to rate their own appearance from 1 to 10. And 2% of people claim they are perfect 10s. And you know what? I'm going to be honest with all of you. I'm in that 2% if the lights are off. I am a perfect 10 if you're wearing a blindfold.

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5: Partly cloudy in the afternoon with a high of 92.
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You're in the 90s, Nooner on 99.5 Kiss Rock San Antonio. And at least once this hour, I like to give you the opportunity to make a decision. I want to know what you want to hear. I put three songs in the Kiss Rocks app. All you got to do is pick which one you want. The one with the most votes is going to play right after Soul Asylum. So vote now.

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And Rancid actually has sort of a unique tie to San Antonio because they played a very rare acoustic set at the iconic White Rabbit right before it closed. Record.

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14: All right, game four is in the books. 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I mean, we set a finals record with 14 threes in the first half, 76 points. The second half, we had about half that, 30 points. 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

You're in the 90s Nooner, all 90s music all hour long with Jane's Addiction, Jane Says. And if you've ever been wondering, the Jane that was the inspiration for both the band name and this song was Perry Farrell's real-life roommate, Jane Bainter.

95 Kiss Rock San Antonio. You'll see all over the news today, the Supreme Court is in a big debate over which of our founding fathers were alcoholics. And listen, who cares if they had to drink? Look what they were dealing with. Wooden teeth, riddled with STDs, no air conditioning. Life was hard, and I don't know which of them were drunks, but you know old Benny Franklin loved his marijuana. Never say I didn't teach you anything.

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3: Partly cloudy in the afternoon with a high of 92.
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you do what they told ya. 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

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Now you do what they told you. 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

99.5 Kiss Rock San Antonio. I'm going to share a story with you because I love when a scammer gets scammed. And these scammers, apparently they contacted a 79-year-old widow, told her that her Social Security money was tied to terrorism, so she needed to get them $700,000 in gold. I'm not sure why. She wired $700,000 to a store to buy the gold. The store obviously saw something was suspicious. They called police, and then an officer dressed up as an old woman bought a bag of gold chocolate coins, met the scammer, gave him the chocolate, and as soon as he accepted it, police came out and arrested him. I love it.

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When

Kiss Rock San Antonio. People are sharing on Reddit their worst dates, and I'm going to share with you my worst date because it tops a lot of them. I was on a second date. He decided we're going hiking. We're halfway up the mountain, and he says, "Brandy, I need to tell you something." And I turned around, and he said, "I just passed gas, and I think I pooped myself." My date pooped his pants on our second date. I ended up dating him for 2 years. What I'm saying is my standards are pretty low.

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1: Partly cloudy in the afternoon with a high of 92.
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1: Partly cloudy in the afternoon with a high of 92.
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Hey, it's Brandy getting out of here for the day. Chris is in next. He's got another shot to send you out to SeaWorld's Electric Ocean. And I will talk to you tomorrow. Go Spurs!

99.5 Kiss Rock, San Antonio. Chris, the fun is just stepping in. Good Friday afternoon. I got some bribes for you, like tickets to SeaWorld San Antonio. Win in the 5 p.m. hour after your belly break. And this isn't just a pair of tickets. This is a four-pack. Get the whole family in. Win after your belly break at 5, and also 420 Kiss ticket window. We'll get you in to see Kitty live right here at the Aztec Theater downtown. Right now, Incubus, Kiss Rocks.

pursuit, fiery auto crashes. Some will die in hot pursuit while sifting through my ashes. Some will fall in love with life and drink it from a fountain that is pouring like an avalanche coming down the mountain.

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5: Slight overcast going into the evening, dropping down to a low of 82.
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99.5 Kiss Rock San Antonio. I'm Chris Fuentes. A lot of people have butterflies in their stomach for tomorrow. What's going on tomorrow? Oh, yeah, do or die game for our Spurs. Look, if they don't win tomorrow, all it is New York getting revenge. They didn't one-up us. They got revenge from 99. Also, the Spurs are a young team who shouldn't even be in the finals. It's just that they happen to be so great, they made it that far. And they'll be back in the finals a whole lot over the next decade. And no, I'm not making excuses in case the Spurs lose, because I honestly do feel Spurs in seven. I am still feeling Spurs in seven. I'm just saying that even if we don't win, you know who else didn't win? The OKC Thunder. That's kind of a win right there. God, I hate the Thunder. How about you? Alien Ant Farm. Kiss.

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0: 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San Antonio weather.
2: Slight overcast going into the evening, dropping down to a low of 82.
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Tonight at midnight, Miss Melanie Cruz brings you Midnight Metal with a chance for you to win tickets to see Arch Enemy and Black Dahlia Murder. 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Even more awesome if you win tickets. Now, just getting inside the show is going to be awesome. 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
1: You just beep, beep, beep, beep.
2: 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Is it IMB? Or no, IMDD. Is that DD? What?
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4: Slight overcast going into the evening, dropping down to a low of 82.
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21: 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Traffic.
23: Expect a little bit of stoppable traffic on Loop 410 eastbound as you make way between Broadway and going to Perrin Creek. It looks like a 10 to 12 minute delay through the area there. Then road construction will continue on I-35 north and approaching Waltham. That's a 2 minute delay with the right lane blocked off and slow traffic backed up to the south cutoff. That's San Antonio traffic. I'm William Shotwell.
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1: 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Early.

0: Five Kiss Rock San Antonio. I'm Chris Fuentes. I've been seeing on social media some people saying, hey, it's payback time. Let's wait for those Knicks fans to show up and do to them what Knicks fans did to Spurs fans. And I give it the old Stone Cold Steve Austin. No, we really can't. Look, we got a sterling reputation. Here's a couple of clips that I want to play you about a national sports host talking about how great San Antonio is. This is Dan Patrick talking about the violence on Spurs fans.
1: There are times when I tell my son, he's a Green Bay Packer fan, he's a Red Sox fan, and there are certain places where I say you can't wear your jersey. And it's unfortunate, but we know these places where you can't do that. San Antonio is a place where you can. Those are wonderful, knowledgeable, nice, great people. If you win, okay, you won. If they win, okay, they won.
0: So that was Dan Patrick talking about the violence on Spurs fans in New York City. Now here's Stephen A. talking about the violence towards Wimby. And it also goes for the violence against Spurs fans as well.
2: I don't want people to think that New Yorkers are like that. There's just a few fools that do something like that. And I want to say this. We go to San Antonio, class personified.
3: Yeah.
2: Those folks in San Antonio, they don't do stuff like that. They haven't done stuff like that. They've treated New Yorkers with all the class in the world.
0: Hell yeah, we do. And I think we should continue that and continue this reputation and make sure Knicks fans are fine. They're not harassed going to the Frost Bank Center. They're not harassed at the Frost Bank Center. And they're not harassed afterwards, because the real fight is on the court between those making millions of dollars, okay? You don't have to fight those battles. Those are done on the court. We are a classy city full of the best fans in the world. Let's stay that way. Default, KISS.

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2: Slight overcast going into the evening, dropping down to a low of 82.
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13: 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Traffic.
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13: 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Traffic. traffic.
14: Still seeing some road construction right now. You should make your way in the upper level of I-10 westbound between North Rio and going just past Culebra. Expect 2 to 3 minute delay. Only the left lane is getting through right now. Then you should make your way in the upper level of I-35 southbound between the lower and upper level split in I-10. Expect a 10-minute delay. That's San Antonio traffic. I'm William Shotwell.
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2: So this woman, she's out partying, right? 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
3: Could you see yourself dating a man you met out here?
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4: Guys, wait, you want to... 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How famous are you? On a scale of 10. 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
3: Let's hear it.
4: Okay, guys. I had a threesome on Thursday. First...
2: On Thursday?
4: Time. So fun. But yeah, that's why I couldn't date anyone from out here. Because like, they're so easy.
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2: She's also easy. 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
5: It's crazy to get tag teamed on a weekday.
2: On a random Thursday, she gets tag teamed by two strangers. And she's like, yeah, these men are too easy. So I can't get with them.
5: I don't understand how she's called the men easy.
2: Aren't they all easy?
5: She got tag teamed.
2: Yeah.
5: She got spit roasted.
2: Yeah.
5: On a Thursday.
2: On a Thursday with strangers, Derek.
5: Like, men are easy. You're right about that. But obviously, so are some girls.
2: Well, one of us has got to not be easy. Because men are easy.
5: Don't tell me that men are going to be the hard ones in the future.
2: I mean, Nord, they're stopping putting out, right?
5: Yeah, they are. Wow.
2: Yeah. So that's what's going to get crazy is that women will have to be the easy ones because they're not going to be putting out.
5: Mm-hmm.
2: No, you're really holding out. You don't want to hook up with any women.
5: No women at all. Nope.
2: Why not? What about dudes?
5: Nope. No dudes either. Nope.
2: All right. You're just holding out for everybody.
5: Yeah, holding out on everything.
2: What are you waiting for?
5: I'm manifesting my love. My love will come to me. I want a girl that is obsessed with me. I want a girl that's all about me. I want a girl that wants to be with me and then accepts me for me.
2: Oh,
5: that was really well said. That's going to be my manification for
2: what?
5: Love.
2: Your what?
5: Your mannequin?
6: Nope. Your mannequination?
5: Nope. What was that?
2: What is that?
5: Your what? My manification? What? I can't even say that word now. Is that like what serial killers have or the terrorists have? Are you trying to say your manifesto?
2: What are you saying?
5: I don't know. I couldn't say it.
2: Your manifesto?
5: Yeah.
2: All right, say that again.
5: I'm manifesting love.
2: All right, but your manifestification?
5: Yeah, manifesting love that a girl is obsessed with me and accepts me for me and all my flaws.
2: Okay.
5: And sex like you for G. you? Yeah, accepts me.
6: Except for you.
5: But she's coming to me because I want her to desire me. I want her to want me.
2: Hmm. Gotcha.
5: I'm not seeking out nobody.
2: With all your flaws, as
5: all
2: people are
5: saying.
2: All my flaws. Yeah, flaws. Yeah. He says flaws. He adds an L in there.
5: He's starting to run low on everything.
2: Mm-hmm.
5: Nope. I'm like good. You can hear him in real time, like running out of life. No, it's just my energy is being like stretched out. So
2: no, you're getting stretched out, all right.
5: I'm not getting stretched out if I'm not with anybody.
7: It's time to play.
2: The man should never be stretched out.
7: Got an ex, neighbor, family member, former friend? Call in now 1-855-FU-BILLY 1-855-FU-BILLY and tell us who you want to fart on.
2: Yeah, we got to change the batteries on Nard.
5: Dude, something.
2: It is.
6: She's chirping.
2: She is glitching. This dude in the chat says he wants to see me grow a beard. I mean, I can. It just doesn't look good. It gets too curly. Looks ugly. That's why I don't. It gets real ugly. I've had a beard before, and I was like, ugh.
5: That's very, like, you know, crab fisherman of you.
2: Yeah.
5: To have a curly beard.
2: I feel like a crab fisherman.
5: Yeah.
2: Yeah, it's too hot here, and there's not enough water for my kind of beard that I can grow.
5: Mm,
2: all right, who do you want to fart on, Nard? You want to fart on the woman that hasn't entered your life yet?
5: Yeah, I do. I want the nastiest fart on the girl that hasn't entered. Like, stop playing around.
2: All right. Still glitching. Laird, who would you like to fart on?
8: I want to fart on Chris.
6: Okay.
8: He went to that Back Rooms movie the other day, and when he got there and the movie started, he got mad and left because he thought it was called Back Door.
6: That was misleading.
2: Right.
6: Love you, Laird.
2: Thought it was a pegging movie.
5: Mm.
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3: Slight overcast going into the evening, dropping down to a low of 82.
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20: 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Traffic.
22: Still seeing some road construction right now. You should make your way in the upper level of I-10 westbound between North Frio and going just past Culebra. Expect a 2 to 3 minute delay. Only the left lane is getting through right now. Finish, make your way in the upper level of I-35 southbound between the lower and upper level split in I-10. Expect a 10 minute delay. That's San Antonio traffic. I'm William Shotwell.
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0: 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San Antonio weather.
2: Slight overcast going into the evening, dropping down to a low of 82.
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23: 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Traffic.
25: Taking a look right now at Loop 410 eastbound before you get to Blanco Road. It looks like an accident does have two right lanes blocked off, causing a 2 to 3 minute delay right there at Northwest Military. A little bit of stoppable traffic right now. We'll be back to all the way to Vance Jackson. That's San Antonio traffic. I'm William Shotwell.
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Smashing Pumpkins, 99.5 Kiss, Rock, San Antonio. I'm Chris Fuentes. 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I love that. 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

99.5 KISS Rock San Antonio. I'm Chris Fuentes. So earlier, Sam, who's answering my phones, she came up to me and said, "Hey, you made a listener cry, and a few of them actually called in because of something you said on the air earlier today." I was like, "Oh my gosh, what could that? That could be anything." I'm very offensive, but she said, "No, it was a good thing." I played some audio of a couple of national sports commentators talking about how great San Antonio fans are, especially when compared to the savage dumbass Nick fans. Not all Nick fans, just the savage dumbass ones that chose to be violent. And said it really gave one guy said that break I did really gave him hope. So I'm going to go ahead and pull that up and replay it if you want to hear that. And maybe you, too, can have hope. We'll see. That's coming up at about 6:30-ish right here on KISS.

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4: Slight overcast going into the evening, dropping down to a low of 82.
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21: 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Traffic.
23: Taking a look at the upper level of I-35 southbound approaching Maine, it looks like the right lane is going to be blocked off through downtown due to an accident causing a 4 to 5 minute delay. The left lane also blocked off the frontage road of Loop 410 southbound approaching Culebra. It's going to be a 6 to 8 minute delay. Some slow traffic back to the Ingram Road. That's San Antonio traffic. I'm William Shotwell.
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0: 99.5 KISS Rock San Antonio. I'm Chris Fuentes. So earlier today, Sam, who's answering our phones today, she came up to me and said, hey, got a few phone calls of people who heard your break and thought it was awesome. And one guy said he cried and gave him hope. And it's basically, it's just stuff I stole from Stephen A. Smith and Dan Patrick, two national sports commentators who were just talking about how great San Antonio fans are. If you missed it, here, this is the entire break right here. 99.5 KISS Rock San Antonio. I'm Chris Fuentes. I've been seeing on social media some people saying, hey, it's payback time. Let's wait for those Knicks fans to show up and do to them what Knicks fans did to Spurs fans. And I give it the old Stone Cold Steve Austin. No, we really can't. Look, we got a sterling reputation. Here's a couple of clips that I want to play you about a national sports host talking about how great San Antonio is. This is Dan Patrick talking about the violence on Spurs fans.
1: There are times when I tell my son, he's a Green Bay Packer fan, he's a Red Sox fan, and there are certain places where I say you can't wear your jersey. And it's unfortunate, but we know these places where you can't do that. San Antonio is a place where you can. Those are wonderful, knowledgeable, nice, great people. If you win, okay, you won. If they win, okay, they won.
0: So that was Dan Patrick talking about the violence on Spurs fans in New York City. Now here's Stephen A. talking about the violence towards Wimby. And it also goes for the violence against Spurs fans as well.
2: I don't want people to think that New Yorkers are like that. There's just a few fools that do something like that. And I want to say this. We go to San Antonio, class personified.
3: Yeah.
2: Those folks in San Antonio, they don't do stuff like that. They haven't done stuff like that. They've treated New Yorkers with all the class in the world.
0: Hell yeah, we do. And I think we should continue that and continue this reputation and make sure Knicks fans are fine. They're not harassed going to the Frostbank Center. They're not harassed at the Frostbank Center. And they're not harassed afterwards, because the real fight is on the court between those making millions of dollars, okay? You don't have to fight those battles. Those are done on the court. We are a classy city full of the best fans in the world. Let's stay that way. Default, KISS. Okay, so that was the audio of that break right there. And I really do stand by that, as we being the best fans on the planet. And I got to say, I agree with Dan Patrick and Stephen A. And I am so proud to be a San Antonian because of that. And it's all because of you and our neighbors here in the Alamo City. We bring it on the right way. We celebrate the right way. And we take a loss the right way. That's just how we do it in San Antonio. So cheers to us. And of course, on Saturday, go Spurs, go.

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1: 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And this woman can't find a good dude. 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
2: Slight overcast going into the evening, dropping down to a low of 82.
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0: 99.5 KISS Rock San Antonio. I am Chris Fuentes. I am out. Thanks for letting me hang out with you this afternoon. Melanie Cruz up next. 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